0: advocates are urging the state government to look more closely at alternatives as aerial culling of brumbies resumes in the Kosciuszko National Park. The Premier is defending the move, maintaining that the program needs to be undertaken to prevent significant environmental damage and stressing that the past methods used weren't working. Firefighting is getting a multi-million dollar boost in Sydney's West. Jefferson Shaw explains.
1: $22 million has been announced to deliver a fire station in Marsden Park in Sydney's growing northwest region. Half will be spent on construction and a heavy-duty Class 3 fire truck. The other half spent funding the station's firefighters, including 20 new recruits. It's part of a boost to Western Sydney, rebuilding Wentworthville Fire Station and upgrading Parramatta's fire station. Construction will also soon begin on the $15 million site at Badgerys Creek, providing additional firefighting support to the new Western Sydney Airport. Jefferson Shaw, Badgerys Creek, Sydney.
0: The Productivity Commission is calling on the federal government to be more ambitious with plans to cut red tape. The Commission's chairwoman, Danielle Wood, says politicians are imposing building rules and regulations without considering the cost burden to businesses. Also making news, a man wanted over the stabbing death of another man at a Sydney nightclub 27 years ago has now appeared in a Greek court. Data shows 9 of the 12 most expensive childcare areas nationally are located in Sydney, and gym memberships have been revealed as Australia's most expensive unused subscriptions. In finance, a few minutes into trade, the All Ords down 121 points at 87.34. One Australian dollar buying 70.4 US cents.
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3: Blues coach Laurie Daly has confirmed Stephen Crichton will miss the second Origin match in Melbourne next week with a shoulder injury. Casey McLean will join the starting side, with Mark Nwangani Tuasi joining the squad as cover for the back five. Daly says it's a tough call for Crichton, but he needs time to get his body right.
4: He's a bit banged up. He wouldn't have been able to do a lot of training. Yeah, so he was just in no shape to be ready for an Origin game.
3: In a stunning selection surprise, Hamole Olakau'atu has been dropped to 20th man. Dylan Lucas will start in the second row. On night one of the Australian swimming trials, Kaylee McEwen has beaten Molly O'Callaghan in the 50-metre backstroke by just 0.06 of a second. And game three of the NBA Finals tips off this hour at Madison Square Garden. The New York Knicks at home to San Antonio, leading the series 2-0. That's sport. I'm Mike Pearsall.
0: 10:04, that's the latest news and sport.
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7: Well, it's 14 here on the coast and Tunkers and Foster. Aren't we lucky? We could be up in the Barringtons. Let's see how they're going up the mid-north coast. Smoky Cape of Seal Rocks. Winds northeasterly 10 to 15 knots, reaching up to 20 knots offshore south of Crowdy in the evening. The seas are going to be around a metre, and that swell is southerly 1 to 1.5 metres, decreasing to around a metre later in the evening. The weather partly cloudy. No, 60% chance of showers. Tomorrow, the winds northerly 15 to 20 knots. The seas around a metre, increasing to 1 to 1.5 metres around midday. That swells southerly around a metre. And the weather, once again, partly cloudy and the same odds, 60% chance of showers, but the chance of a thunderstorm in the evening.
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7: Yep, it's that time of the week. Either head to the hills or hunker down. It's Prue, 10 through to 2, hopefully. Oh, let's get on with the show.

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0: Ooh, sounds like the Eurythmics to me. 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Bucks Fizz, of course, making up your mind. 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Yeah, yeah, yes, with Zero and Elton John. Hey, the bitch is back.
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0: I just love that sound. Aussie Gypsy and the Cat. Must look out for some more from her. Human League. Do you want me? Clymie Fisher, I Won't Bleed for You. And Garbage. Of course it was Garbage. Well, I mean, it was the band Garbage. Why Do You Love Me? I think I better stop there.
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And that's when you got some. 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
1: It's 11 o'clock. Good morning. I'm Josh Bryant. The Premier says previous methods weren't working to manage wild horse populations in the Kosciuszko National Park. Opponents are raising fresh cruelty concerns as the aerial culling of Brumbies is due to resume today. There have been suggestions the government should trial fertility control measures as a way to control the horse numbers, but Chris Minns says that could bring other issues.
2: Regime is that there is a plan to have a number of Brumbies within a controlled number of Brumbies in the national park in particular zones, and obviously if you had some kind of stop to rebreeding, then you'd have a situation where you could take the whole lot out, and that's not our intention.
1: Labor is defending a donation push which asks its supporters to contribute up to $27 to help the party fight One Nation. Three opinion polls show the minor party is now Australia's most popular political movement. Labor says One Nation's momentum needs to be slowed as it threatens to win more seats at state and federal elections. A Sydney restaurateur claims a series of new costs have left him with little choice but to raise prices. From next month, the minimum wage will increase to over $1,000 per week for the first time. Employers will also have to pay superannuation alongside wages and will soon be unable to pass on card surcharges to customers. David Bitton of Bitton's Rose Bay says the changes will weigh heavily on bottom lines.
3: $200,000 between the wages and quiz, which is about $70,000 for me. The superannuation that cost me at the moment $130 a year, so that's weekly. The credit card is about $35,000 to $45,000. So yeah, just like that.
1: Iran and Israel have agreed to hold off on further strikes for now after trading several blows. The attacks were the first between the nations since a shaky ceasefire came into effect in April. The US President Donald Trump maintains negotiations on peace are proceeding between the parties. Data shows 9 of the 12 most expensive childcare areas nationally are located in Sydney. Suburbs including North Sydney, the Inner West, Eastern Suburbs and Northern Beaches are among the least affordable for childcare in Australia. Tumbarumba in the state's south has the cheapest average fees. Also making news, a 14-year-old boy has been charged after police seized a knife, a throwing axe and other items in Moree. And 5 eastern quolls have been released into a national park in the state south coast. The endangered animals were all born within Aussie Ark's breeding program in the Barrington Tops. In finance, the All Ords is trading down 119 points at 87.36. One Australian dollar buying 70.3 US cents.
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5: Back rower Hamole Olakau'atu has been dropped from the Blues Origin side, relegated to 20th man for Game 2 next week. Knights forward Dylan Lucas will instead start on the edge for the Blues at the MCG. Stephen Crichton has been ruled out, with Casey McLean joining the starting 13. The Socceroos are knuckling down in training as the days count down to their first World Cup game. They'll face Turkey on Sunday afternoon in Vancouver. Midfielder Cam Devlin says they're looking to get out of the blocks faster after slow starts against Switzerland and Mexico.
6: Got another week now to work as hard as ever on the training field to get those last little things right. You know, definitely we want to start games quicker, and that's something we can talk about and focus on this week.
5: And Game 3 of the NBA Finals is underway in New York. The Knicks trailing the San Antonio Spurs by 7 points in the first quarter. That's sport. I'm Mike Pearsall.
1: 11:04, that's the latest news and sport.
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10: Well, we have moved up a couple of notches to 17, but I suspect it's still pretty much same as up the Macquarie Coast. Yep, those winds northeasterly 10 to 15 knots, and they're going to be reaching up to 20 knots offshore south of Crowdy in the evening. The sea is staying around a metre, that swell southerly 1 to 1.5 metres, decreasing to around a metre in the late evening. The weather partly cloudy, 60% chance of showers. Tomorrow, all similar, winds northerly 50 to 20 knots. The sea's around a metre, increasing to 1 to 1.5 metres around midday. That swell southerly around a metre. And the weather, partly cloudy, 60% chance of showers. And the chance of a thunderstorm in the evening.
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10: 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And maybe it's time to move some of our pots around in the gardens to get the sun. 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
1: I think that's over to you, Del. How are you going?
2: I think that's us. Good morning. I'm well. Beautiful day.
1: Oh, glorious day.
2: Classic winter day.
1: I think so. I made a comment earlier on that something I did over the weekend was I moved shuttled some of my pots around so they got the morning sun a little bit longer than they normally do. But I think you're thinking of smelling the roses.
2: I'm thinking of smelling the roses. It's that time of year. It's time of year where we go and look for new varieties.
1: Yep.
2: Look for the ones that we've been missing. Everybody needs to have a rose in their garden or on their patio.
1: I wish I did, but my neighbour makes up for it. My neighbour has some super right out the front.
2: Isn't that good?
1: Yeah.
2: That's great. That's wonderful. Yes, I know. I've been to South Australia and seen the way roses grow down there, and I think, I just wish.
1: Yeah, I know.
2: It's incredible.
1: Yep. And it's all over South Australia. It's in the hills and everywhere.
2: Yes. Fantastic. Never mind, we can grow them.
1: Yep.
2: Sometimes we get problems with them, but generally they're pretty easy.
1: Yep.
2: Yeah. So now's the time to go looking for them. Now, you'll find them in the nurseries usually bare-rooted at this time.
1: Yep.
2: So when they say bare-rooted, it means they've been dug out of the ground. They only have a reduced root system. I think the best way to handle that is to go home and pop them into a good-sized pot with some nice, good quality potting soil.
1: Yep.
2: Some people put them straight into the garden and have great success. But I think because the roots have been cut back rather heavily, I think it's good to give them a chance to recover. And same with fruit trees, the ones, the bare-rooted fruit trees.
1: Yes, yep.
2: But, you know, you can do it either way. But, of course, there are many varieties that you can actually grow from cuttings.
1: Yeah, a bit on that, Del, on that. I have done that a long time ago and was successful. But also, I'm just thinking how to... some of the new varieties that are out that you'll talk about later, I know, but you could do that to them as well.
2: Yes, although we do have to be careful because I guess in a home garden situation it's not so bad, but in a commercial situation, most of those new roses have what they call plant variety rights registered.
1: Oh, of course.
2: Yes, and I remember years ago visiting a big wholesale rose grower and they had what they call a spot. So often, sometimes one branch will produce a slightly different colour. It's just to do with the way it, they call it a spot. So that's often the way they get new varieties. But because of plant variety rights, that grower wasn't allowed to take that one that cutting and grow it.
1: Why?
2: Yeah, they're quite strict. Because the grower has, the producer, the breeder, has put a lot of time and energy and work and money into producing those new varieties.
1: Okay.
2: Yeah, it's quite interesting. Yeah, but, you know, in a home garden situation, it's probably...

0: a new colour. Yeah, interesting.
1: I think so too. And I love roses. I wish I could grow them more. I wish I had more room for them, because they're just, they're not just traditional, but they're just beautiful. They're just lovely.
0: Oh, look, there's something about, I have one that's in my garden. Honestly, it's had a hard life. And it's called Best Friend. It's actually a really beautiful rose. And I got such a thrill I saw there's a new bud on it. And I thought, oh, wow. So I'll have to give it a lot more care and attention. But you do need full sun. You do need, they will grow in clay soil. They'll grow in quite hardy, you know, they can, they're hardy.
1: Yep, we were not sure it was clay soil, yep.
0: Yeah, that's right, and they do well.
1: Yeah, yeah.
0: They do need full sun.
1: Yep.
0: Yep, yep. So, but of course, if you have an apartment, you can grow mini roses.
1: Yes, yes.
0: You'll often see those in the garden centres, quite often around, you know, special times like Mother's Day and so on. But they are really special. In the cut flower trade, we get a lot of spray roses. And they have the small flowers on a very long stem.
1: Yes, yep.
0: Sprays, and they're absolutely fabulous. They last really well.
1: Yes.
0: But, of course, like most of the imported roses, they're grown in places like Kenya and South Africa. But, anyway, that's a good export for them.
1: Yeah.
0: But, yeah, so you could actually, I have been successful in growing a cutting from some of those. You're not supposed to. That's why they're dipped in Roundup before they.
1: Oh, I think this is simply between you and me, Del, honestly.
0: Yeah, I know. Of course, we're not selling a soul. I know. But as I said, in a home garden situation, and you know, I'm likely to be sued.
1: We hope.
0: We hope, yeah. But, you know, there are so many different roses, and of course, they've been around for thousands of years and always been treasured for thousands of years, and the original. Varieties, like there's one that produces very big rose hips.
1: Yes.
0: I've seen that. They have a slightly bigger leaf. They're more prolific. They tend to just grow all over the place. That one, there's one called Rosa Canina, and that's the one they use for rose oil.
1: Yes.
0: Yeah, but can you imagine how many rose petals you'd have to pick to make even a few, you know, mils of rose oil. That's why it's so expensive.
1: And the same with rose water too, you know, it's,
0: And rose. Well, that's a little bit different.
1: Yeah.
0: Because but rose oil is incredible.
1: Absolutely. Del, just thinking, there is one that I know of. It's sort of like a, it's a smaller amount of leaves on it, but you often see it's white, and it's like a, it's not a climber, but it's sort of like a, it's not as let me say the word.
0: Yeah,
1: not,
0: is it like a big cupcake?
1: Yeah.
0: A big open one.
1: Yes.
0: Yeah, look, I used to know the name of that.
1: Yeah, me too.
0: And it's a semi climber.
1: Yeah, that's the one.
0: It's like a half bush, half climber.
1: Yep, that's the one. Yep.
0: It'll cover quite a big area. It's a beautiful old fashioned rose.
1: Yep, that's right.
0: I can't think of the name of it at the moment.
1: No,
0: yeah,
1: neither can I.
0: What you mean.
1: Yep.
0: Yeah, but they're just beautiful.
1: Yep.
0: And the fragrance on those is usually very good.
1: Yeah. Yep. Yes, exactly. So, yep.
0: So people complain that they don't get enough fragrance out of cut flower roses. And some are very good. Some of the red ones, there's a beautiful pink one called Mother's Love, I think it's called.
1: Yeah.
0: It's a beautiful one. But when they're breeding roses for cut flowers, what they're looking for is long stems, big buds, a good vase life, and disease-free.
1: Yeah.
0: So they're looking at a whole different criteria. If they happen to get fragrance, good,
1: yeah.
0: But it's not always guaranteed.
1: Del, what's that beautiful big yellow one my grandpa used to grow, and he got prizes for us at the Royal?
0: Not Peace.
1: Peace, that's the one I'm thinking of, yeah. That's a beautiful rose.
0: It is a beautiful rose, and it's one of those ones that's been, well, the story of that is from the Second World War, that one was bred by the Milan family, who still breed roses in France, and it was originally called Madame Milan. When they, when the invasion of France occurred, they smuggled out some budwood into England.
1: Wow!
0: And that, so during the war, that was built up. They built up the numbers, and obviously grafted a lot.
1: Yes.
0: And that's when it was released as the Peace Rose.
1: Yes, I
0: so
1: can.
0: So it actually has quite a history. Yeah.
1: Yes, I can remember that. I remember, I think you told us once before about that.
0: And I might have told you that. Yes,
1: I know Grandpa. Papa told me about that too. But it's such a beautiful, big rose.
0: Oh, it is.
1: Yeah.

0: Yep. Yes. And you can buy that as a climber.
1: Ah.
0: You can get a climbing. Yes, a lot of those good old-fashioned roses actually do have a climbing rose. I don't know quite how that happens.
1: Yeah.
0: Whether they just find that some decide to do that and then they propagate those. But some of the old-fashioned ones like, I can't think at the moment.
1: My brain's chilled as well, so yes.
0: Cardinal and those. Some of the old ones, like Mr. Lincoln. And,
1: yes, that's what I was thinking of. Yep, Mr. Lincoln,
0: yeah. Yes, you can often buy those as a climbing rose. You might have to order them. And there are some rose growers, usually from South Australia, that do have mail order catalogues.
1: Okay.
0: So that's also worth looking at if you want something special.
1: Just a bit of history there. Mr. Lincoln, was that actually named after Abe or good old Fred Lincoln?
0: I would say so.
1: Yeah.
0: Yeah. No, I don't know for sure, but you'd almost guarantee it was.
1: Yeah.
0: No, there's some fabulous roses.
1: Oh.
0: They're just wonderful. And now, of course, they're going to become dormant.
1: Yes.
0: Unless you have them in a greenhouse.
1: Yep.
0: But, yeah, so now's the time to prune them. Prune them carefully. Prune them to an outside bud.
1: Yep.
0: And remove any dead wood. Any branches that are crossing over.
1: Yes, that's right. Yep.
0: Keep the ones that have been the green shoots from this year, and just cut them back a little. But the others, the old wood, can be cut out.
1: Yeah.
0: Or just reduced. Yeah. You can actually be quite hard on a rose.
1: Yes, I found that too, and also I suppose I've been lucky, or I've not had a lot of things that have you know, got
0: attack them.
1: Yeah, attack them. That's right. Yeah, I know. There's always the red spot sort of thing, or the little red spider mite. But
0: yes, that's right. But look, mostly it's the biggest problem we have with them, I think, is the scale insect.
1: Oh yes, and that's right. Yep.
0: Yeah, the scale. And when you see that white on the trunk, on the older stems, that's when you need to use your pest oil or white oil.
1: Yep.
0: And just clean it up, because scale, the oil works by suffocating the insect.
1: Yeah.
0: It's non-toxic. It's very safe to use.
1: Yeah.
0: But that seems to be the biggest problem. We do get black spot on the leaves, and there are chemicals you can buy to treat it. I never bother about it.
1: No, I've... Yeah, like
0: that's
1: you.
0: Part of it.
1: Yep, like you. It's never bothered me that much, you know.
0: No. So I wouldn't worry about it unless it's really bad.
1: Yeah.
0: And then you may be growing the wrong rose. You know,
1: yes.
0: You want hardy varieties that don't get too many bugs.
1: Yeah. And what's
0: time to go looking?
1: What's the latest? The latest any brand new varieties that are out at the moment that you've come across?
0: I'm sure there are. I'm not aware, but I'm sure there are every year.
1: Yeah.
0: There are new varieties. Yeah. I tend to look more for the cut flower ones.
1: Yes.
0: That's what I use.
1: Yeah.
0: But I'm sure there are. I don't know. I could look it up. But,
1: no,
0: yeah.
1: I was just curious.
0: But don't bother. Yeah, I wouldn't bother fertilising them now because they're going to go dormant. I'd keep that until the spring because you need the warmth of the soil to release the fertiliser.
1: Yes, and one of the secrets I suspect my neighbour has, but I'm not too sure if she was aware when she did it, but she's got it out the front, and the rose bed is next to it's next to the building itself, so it gets the warmth reflected from the brickwork as well.
0: Yes.
1: Yeah.
0: Yes. Yes, no, they love that in a north-facing wall, especially on a, you know, white wall or a, something that is reflecting the heat.
1: Yeah.
0: They love that. They'll flower further into the winter. So you get the first flush of flowers in mid-October. A lot of people think, spring, we should have roses, but no, they don't actually flush until mid-October.
1: Yeah, my neighbours are still going at the moment, though. They're looking quite good, actually.
0: They might go for another month.
1: Yeah, they're looking like it.
0: Yeah, they possibly will.
1: Yeah.
0: So then you delay the pruning.
1: Yeah,
0: so
1: fair
0: don't
1: enough.
0: Just delay the pruning until that flowering is finished, because the autumn flowers are the best.
1: Yes.
0: They're always the deepest colour and the most fragrant.
1: Yes, it's beautiful, isn't it?
0: They just like that autumn weather. They like that chill in the air.
1: Yeah. And Del, I briefly mentioned moving pots around, but that's not a bad idea either, is it, at the moment?
0: That's a good idea. Yes, I did that on the weekend too.
1: Yeah.
0: just move things around. If you're in an area where you get frost, just put those pots under shade.
1: Yeah.
0: So they can, so they're protected. Watering early in the morning before the sun comes up is a good time. It does prevent frost damage.
1: Won't
0: prevent the frost, but it does prevent frost damage. A lot of the big nurseries do that.
1: Yeah.
0: They that have overhead sprays to spray everything. And it just warms up the cells of the leaves so that they don't get burnt.
1: Yes, it's an interesting time here, isn't it? Because we've got rain going as well, which is good. I mean, and I deliberately let my pots go a couple of extra days because I knew rain was coming up. And fair enough, there it was overnight, and thank heavens they did that. But it's interesting, just one little point, my feral finger lime, who I don't particularly like very much, but anyway, it's growing like a triffid. Honestly, it really is.
0: Yeah, they do.
1: I know.
0: They're massive big green grubs that are quite...
1: they're revolting.
0: I know, they are revolting.
1: I've only had them once, but this wretched thing, which I thought I'd got rid of, no, it's just sort of thriving at the moment. So I don't know if it'll... I hope it produces fruit, but I'm not feeding it or doing anything. I'm just ignoring it completely.
0: Yeah, but I just love my citrus trees.
1: Yeah.
0: I like the... I did get badly hit on one of them with
1: The orange bug?
0: Yep. No, the citrus leaf miner.
1: Oh, yes. We've had the same thing. My neighbour and I share a lemon tree because it grows on her side, but a lot of it's over my side, which is really good. So,
0: which is fabulous because the lemons at the moment are just stunning.
1: Yeah.
0: They are good. I love them.
1: Yeah.
0: Yeah.
1: And limes. Limes have been really great too.
0: Apparently, the stink bugs were mentioned on Macca. Do you ever listen to Macca?
1: I missed that.
0: Apparently, there was to talk about that, and they decided the best way to get rid of them was the old vacuum cleaner idea.
1: Yes.
0: It does work.
1: Yes, I know.
0: I know, just vacuum them off.
1: Yep.
0: But they're terrible things, and I haven't seen any so far, but usually I can smell them long before
1: And that's what I'm thinking about, the vacuum cleaner. Your vacuum cleaner's going to stink with those rotten things in it.
0: Well, if you have one with a bag, it's probably not so bad. You just destroy the whole bag.
1: I suppose. Yeah, that's true. That's true.
0: Yeah,
1: but I hate those things. I hate them like
0: one. I know. An old vacuum cleaner. Not your favourite one. Not the one you clean the car with.
1: Yes. Yeah.
0: So go out and have a look at roses before they've lost all their flowers.
1: Yep.
0: The ones you like.
1: It's
0: lovely to buy according to label, but sometimes the labels get wrong.
1: Yeah.
0: And you keep the labels. You think, hang on, that's not what I purchased.
1: Yes, that's
0: then you go back to the nursery and tell them.
1: That's true.
0: I know. Because when they're digging thousands of roses, I guess it's easy to get some of them mixed up.
1: Yep, I suppose so. But I think next week we might delve into citrus. As you mentioned, citrus as well.
0: Definitely.
1: Let's delve into citrus because I know that there's been a lot of kumquats around lately. I've seen at the markets and everything,
0: The mandarins are stunning.
1: Yes, the mandarins are really coming into their own at the moment.
0: Yes, they are.
1: Yeah,
0: they just need that little bit of chill to sweeten them up.
1: Yeah,
0: but definitely we can talk about different types, different varieties, and which ones are best to grow on the coast.
1: Ah, yes, that's good. Yeah, good. I hadn't thought about that. Good point. Yeah, really?
0: Some are better inland, but. Yeah, there are better ones to grow on the coast. And, of course, we have such a selection now.
1: Yeah.
0: And we can get dwarf ones and big ones and,
1: And so. one for kids, I see them in the supermarkets, the little bags full of kids' mandarins, you know, the little...
0: Yeah, I think that's great.
1: I think it's fabulous. Yeah.
0: I do too. Sometimes you see bananas and apples.
1: Yeah.
0: Yeah. It's wonderful.
1: Good stuff.
0: The apples are great at the moment too.
1: Yeah, yes, and all the varieties are now coming out. Bravo and some of the other ones as well.
0: I bought some at the markets and they're absolutely stunning. Oh. They're just beautiful.
1: Yeah,
0: like the old-fashioned varieties. Not the ones that are just, you know, bred for... to look good.
1: Yeah, that's exactly right. Okay, well, we'll do that next week.
0: Okay.
1: Sounds great.
0: Sure.
1: Okie doke. Thanks, Del. Hear you soon. Bye. Bye.
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exactly how when I was, while I was sitting back in my deep pile reclining chair, thinking about my life and all the good things that happened. Well, it just came to mind to me that, I ain't been treating her too bad, too well, too well. 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

0: boom. 100X wasn't so sure she was going to make that high note, but I love the song. It's a boppy super song. Golden. Fisher Z, of course, with a perfect day. 10,000 maniacs because the night and the hothouse flowers. I'm sorry. And Strike with, hey, it's an inspiration.
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4: 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Now, the University of 3A, they meet upstairs at Cape Hawk Surf Club Monday to Friday from 10 a.m. to 12 noon for a variety of learning and social activities for over 50s. Check their website for more information. There's a few markets coming up, quite a few actually, but we might wait until towards the end of the week and we can just make sure of what the weather's happening and whether they're going to go through.

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1: 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And if you're wondering what Dirt Music is all about, let me explain. Dirt Music is a radio show about music that comes from the heart and takes no prisoners. Dirt Music, some of it's old, some of it is new, and some of it is in between. Dirt Music.
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1: In this bulletin, why prices could rise at restaurants and cafes, fresh debate on how to manage Brumbies, and changes for the Blues ahead of Origin 2. It's midday. Good afternoon. I'm Madeline McNeil. The hospitality sector is warning prices will soon rise as businesses struggle to cope with a series of new costs. Federal politics reporter Nelson Scott.
2: From July, the minimum wage will increase to over $1,000 a week, and employers will also have to contribute superannuation on the same day they pay wages rather than quarterly. On top of this, businesses will no longer be able to pass on credit card surcharges to customers. Wes Lambert from the Restaurant and Cafe Association warns, as the industry struggles, patrons will inevitably have to wear the cost.
3: Put their prices up about 10% throughout the year.
2: Sydney restaurateur David Bitton claims it's getting harder with fewer people eating out as inflation bites.
4: Definitely less spending, so instead of going out two or three times a week, then we're going out once.
2: Some businesses believe the changes could add around $200,000 a year in new costs. Nelson Scott, Canberra.
1: Labor is asking its supporters for donations to help fight the rise of One Nation. Federal politics editor Michael Packey.
5: The Australian Labor Party is urging supporters to donate up to $27 to help fund a campaign to stem One Nation's momentum. A series of key opinion polls show the minor party is now the most popular political movement in Australia, slightly overtaking Labor and leaving the coalition in its wake. Labor Senator Don Farrell says raising funds to fight an opponent is justified.
6: I don't think there's anything particularly unusual about the Labor Party saying to its members, please support us.
5: The opposition's Ted O'Brien claims the government's budget is to blame for One Nation's rise.
7: Australians have lost confidence because they get poorer by the day.
5: The coalition believes the Prime Minister's broken election promises is driving distrust in the major political parties. Michael Packey reporting.
1: Aerial shooting of Brumbies in the Kosciuszko National Park is due to resume today after a reported spike in numbers. Dusty Fitzpatrick explains.
8: The latest New South Wales government survey estimates there are between 6,000 and 16,000 wild horses in the park. The government says the figures show the need for culling to meet the legally required population target of 3,000 horses by mid-2027. Premier Chris Minns says they have to act now, and previous on-ground control methods weren't working.
9: It wasn't making any difference, so we had the worst of all worlds. We were conducting the culling but not actually fixing the problem.
8: Liberal MLC Rachel Merton claims the population numbers given by the government don't add up.
10: Are the stallions foaling too?
8: Animal rights advocates and other opponents believe other methods should be explored to address the number of Brumbies in the park. Dusty Fitzpatrick, Sydney.
1: A man wanted in Australia of the stabbing death of a Sydney father nearly three decades ago has appeared in a Greek court. James Dalimangas hasn't been seen in Australia since the death of George Giannopoulos at Belmore in 1999. Legal experts say attempts to extradite him could be difficult due to Greece's strict statute of limitations. Former international rugby league player Kane Evans has spoken out about his battles with addiction and mental health during an internal battle with his sexuality. The 34-year-old is just the second male player to publicly come out as gay in professional Australian rugby league. He's told Nine's 100% Footy he's hoping speaking publicly about his struggles will help others.
11: I know that there's people that are struggling with the same struggle that I've gone through. So I'm very blessed that I can come here and talk to you and be able to save a life or two.
1: The state government is refusing to confirm a potential mid-October opening date for the Metro extension. Jefferson Shaw reports.
12: The $1.1 billion Metro conversion from Bankstown to Sydenham has faced major delays, which internal documents reveal could be over in just months. Based on confidential notes seen by the Herald, the opening is likely on the 18th of October, if testing goes to plan. However, Deputy Premier Prukar says they haven't yet announced a date because they're not confident it wouldn't be delayed.
13: When we communicate that date, we want to be confident that it's the right one. And
12: the National Safety Regulator would need a sign-off on any first day for passenger services. Jefferson Shaw, Sydney.
1: A study has found the number of children with egg allergies has fallen since new infant feeding protocols are put in place. Australian guidelines were updated in 2016 to recommend parents introduce eggs in the first year of life. Co-researcher Associate Professor Rachel Peters from the Murdoch Children's Research Institute says the latest data shows a drop in allergies to eggs of 17%.
14: These guidelines are recommended for all babies, irrespective of their allergy risk, but what our latest research did find was that the reduction in egg allergy was stronger in babies who had eczema, which is a known risk factor for food allergy.
1: And new data shows 9 of the 12 most expensive childcare areas nationally are located in Sydney. In finance, the All Ords is down 60 points at 87.95, one Australian dollar buying 70.5 US cents.
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15: The Blues have sprung a selection surprise ahead of Origin 2 in Melbourne next week, with back rower Hamole Olakau'atu dropped from the 19. He's been named as 20th man, with Dylan Lucas to start on the edge for the Blues. Coach Laurie Daly says it's not easy to drop someone as damaging as the Manly forward.
16: It's just one of those hard calls that you've got to make. You know, he's destructive back rower, but unfortunately we want to give Dylan a run in this game, and I'm sure that he'll play really well.
15: Round 14 has come to a close with the Bulldogs defeating the Eels 14-12. New York is back at home in Game 3 of the NBA Finals, holding a 2-0 series lead. The Knicks lead San Antonio by 7 early in the third quarter. In Super Rugby, Blues forward Malaki Rampling will miss the Grand Final due to a 3-week suspension for a dangerous tackle. And in cricket, Australia's 6-match white ball tour of Bangladesh will begin this afternoon. Skipper Mitchell Marsh is out with an ankle injury. Josh Inglis filling in as skipper. That's sport. I'm Mike Pearsall.
1: It's 7 past 12. That's the latest news and sport.
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19: excuse me, we're still moving up a notch, Copple. We're now 20.4, so they say, in Tunkers and Foster. But I suspect there's not much movement up the Macquarie Coast. Yeah, winds northeasterly, 10 to 15 knots, reaching up to 20 knots offshore south of Crowdy in the evening. Those seas, yep, they're still around a metre. And that swell is still southerly, 1 to 1.5 metres, and decreasing to around a metre later in the evening. The weather is partly cloudy. Still that 60% chance of showers. Oh, some blue spots out of my little window here. Tomorrow the winds, oh yes, northerly, 15 to 20 knots. The seas around a metre, increasing to 1 to 1.5 metres around midday. That swell southerly around a metre. And the weather, yep, same as, partly cloudy, 60% chance of showers. The chance of a thunderstorm in the evening.
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2: 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But hey, they were legends all.

0: 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Oh, Meatloaf and Elvis and Billy. 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

0: And I think you knew that that would be Devo with Secret Agent Man. The Sparks with I'm With You. The Models with a fabulous James Valentine. Oh, best thing to come out of the ABC ever. And he got a gong. Just before he died, he got the gong, the King's Gong, this weekend. Stevie Nicks, of course. A whole lot of trouble.
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0: Sir Cliff himself has come a long way since summer holiday in those very short shorts. 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
0: Well, just the one thing. 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

Well, if you're going to be interrupted by the B-52s, I suppose that's okay. But back to our lost and found. 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It was found in the vicinity of South Street and Peel Street, Tuncurry. It might have fallen from the back of a tradie's ute. It was found on June the 2nd around 2:30. Contact Paul with a description of the item 0416 105 026.

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2: 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I think you'll be surprised at what you'll hear. 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
1: It's 1 o'clock. Good afternoon. I'm Madeline McNeil. The hospitality sector is warning prices will rise by at least 10% over this year to cover a number of new costs. From July, the minimum wage will hit just over $1,000 a week. The sector argues cash flow will also be challenged as superannuation has to be paid on the same day as wages. Chief Executive of the Restaurant and Cafe Association, Wes Lambert, says the timing could not have been worse.
2: We expect that restaurants around the country will likely have had to have put their prices up about 10% throughout the year to just cover all of the cost increases.
1: The state government will not confirm a mid-October opening date for the extension of the Sydney Metro. Confidential plans show the first carriages between Bankstown and Sydenham will begin running in 3 months' time. Deputy Premier Prue Carr says the government doesn't want to announce an official opening date because it might change.
3: The last thing we want to do is communicate a date that commuters plan their lives around and then have to delay it because of significant safety concerns.
1: Firefighters are battling a blaze in a townhouse in Sydney's southwest. Crews arrived to find the home well alight at Bradbury, with flames on the ground and first floors. Nobody was inside and there are no reports of injuries. More than 11,000 motorists have been fined during a massive long weekend safety blitz across the state. Highway Patrol officers also took over 1,000 alleged drink and drug drivers off the streets during the King's Birthday operation. It wrapped up last night following two road fatalities and 279 major crashes. Five eastern quolls released into a national park on the state's south coast are thriving decades after their species disappeared from mainland Australia. The endangered animals were born within Aussie Ark's breeding program in the Barrington Tops before being transferred to the feral animal-free Buttery Botanic Gardens. Chief Conservation Officer Hayley Shute says the quolls are even breeding.
4: In the most recent release, they've seen them breeding on camera traps, and they've actually trapped a couple of our quolls and said that they've gone up in weight. So that's incredible, and it just means that they're thriving.
1: Also making news, a man wanted over the stabbing death of another man in a Sydney nightclub 27 years ago has appeared in a Greek court. And gym memberships have been revealed as Australia's most expensive unused subscription. Streaming services were the most common subscription which people are paying for without using. In finance, the All Ords is trading down 47 points at 88.08. One Australian dollar is buying 70.48 US cents.
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6: Good afternoon. The meteoric rise of Penrith youngster Casey McLean has seen him claim a starting spot in the Blues Origin side for Game 2 next week. Stephen Crichton ruled out with a shoulder injury. Mark Nwagunitu-Aze joins the bench. Australia's six-match white ball tour of Bangladesh begins this afternoon after last week's one-day series loss to Pakistan. Stand-in captain Josh Inglis says there's plenty to get out of the tour ahead of next year's one-day World Cup in Africa.
7: We don't play Bangladesh very often, especially over here in Bangladesh. So it's my first time here, and I know it's a lot of the other guys too. So yeah, we're incredibly excited about this series.
6: And San Antonio is on the verge of hitting back in the NBA Finals against the New York Knicks, down 2-0 in the series. The Spurs lead Game 3, 102-95 in the final quarter. That's sport. I'm Adam Hawes.
1: It's 1:04. That's the latest news and sport.
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11: Well, we have dropped down a notch, I hate to tell you, 19.5. But I suspect it's pretty much same as, yeah, I thought same as up the Macquarie Coast. Smoky Cape Lucille Rocks, it's same as. The winds northwest, northeasterly, I should say, 10 to 15 knots. They're going to be reaching up to 20 knots offshore south of Crowdy in the evening. Those seas are around a metre. That swell is southerly 1 to 1.5 metres, decreasing to around a metre later in the evening. And that weather, as we're saying, partly cloudy, 60% chance of showers. And tomorrow, pretty much the same. Winds northerly 15 to 20 knots. Those seas around a metre, increasing to 1 to 1.5 metres around midday. That swell southerly around a metre. And the weather, partly cloudy, 60% chance of showers and the chance of a thunderstorm in the evening to lighten things up.
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11: Well, you're heading to two with Prue. Thank you, little buddies. I know it's a tough call to stay the distance sometimes, but then that's just the spirit of radio.

0: those fabulous Canadians, Rush and the Spirit of Radio, and the late, great Neil Peart, jamming away with Eddie Van Halen and Charlie Watts in that great recording studio. You know the one, just beyond the pearly gates.
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0: Oh, I think I was getting a bit cruisy there, slipping into Leroy's territory. I think that's a bit typical, a Tuesday after a long weekend. Taxi Ride, of course, with Afterglow. Huey Lewis in the News, back in time. Tori Amos with the glory of the 80s and the Waltz 2. And World Party with Way Down Now.
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0: Ah, when he's not summing up the werewolves of London, he's riding or walking in Memphis. Not the werewolves, he's right. When he's not walking in Memphis, he's on a ghost train. Mark Cohen, fabulous voice. Gian with Wait, Jeff Duff with Killing This Affair, and Gary U.S. Bonds, Way Back When.
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0: Well, the coolest cat is in the building. So it's my time, little buddies, to exit stage left, clear up the crumbs, leave out a bowl of cream, and let him sidle into the chair. Bye-bye, birdies. Next week, same time, same dive.

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1: It's 2 o'clock. Good afternoon. I'm Madeline McNeil. A man and a teenager have been charged over a shooting and car fire in Sydney's southwest. Several shots were fired into a venue at Punch Bowl on Saturday before police were called to a burning car nearby. A 17-year-old boy and a 23-year-old man are facing charges related to organised criminal activity. A Sydney restaurateur is warning a series of new costs will see him forced to hike menu prices. From next month, the nation's lowest paid workers will receive over $1,000 per week. Employers will also have to pay superannuation at the same time as wages and will be unable to pass on card surcharges to patrons. David Bitten from Bitten's Rose Bay claims the changes come as customers are tightening their belts.
2: Definitely less spending, definitely less repeat of spending. So instead of going out two or three times a week, then we're going out once. Then we're going into winter time. So everything is against right now.
1: Analysis has found Sydney has some of the most expensive areas for childcare in the country. Parents in Rose Bay, Double Bay, Bondi and Bronte are paying $18.16 per hour on average. Tumbaramba in the state's south has the cheapest average fees at just under $12 per hour. Opposition leader Angus Taylor claims the Albanese government is to blame for the surge in One Nation's popularity. A number of opinion polls show the minor parties now eclipsed Labor and the Coalition as the country's most popular political movement. Mr. Taylor argues the government's decision to break key election promises is driving distrust in the major parties.
3: I can understand why they're angry. They are swinging the bat. Now, we have to do better as a party to rebuild trust with Australians, and we have to lay out our plans every day for lower taxes, for more houses, for linking migration to housing completions.
1: Brush turkeys have now been recorded in close to 300 suburbs across Sydney. Before the year 2000, the native birds were only found in 20 suburbs. Zoologist Dr. John Martin has told Michael McLaren the now protected species was nearly wiped out during the Great Depression when its eggs and meat were a source of free food.
4: We haven't, you know, reintroduced them and bred them and tried to make them succeed. They've actually changed their behaviour, and so now they are less worried about us because we aren't hunting them, and they know that they can scavenge food from us.
1: And five eastern quolls have been released into a national park in the state's south coast. The endangered animals were all born within Aussie Ark's breeding program in the Barrington Tops. The species disappeared from the mainland decades ago. In finance, the All Ords is trading down 29 points at 88.26. One Australian dollar is buying 70.5 US cents.
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1: Mitchell Moses will be given until Thursday to prove his fitness to Blues Origin coach Laurie Daly. The 5'8 hasn't played since before the series opener due to a hamstring injury. But Daly says all reports suggest he'll be right to go.
6: I don't think it's a risk. You know, I've got full confidence in Mitch. You know, he's ticking every box, so you just don't hold someone back thinking that something may happen. You've got to be confident enough to run with it.
1: The Knights have stood down forward Jermaine McEwen for one match after being charged with drink driving. He's also been handed a suspended fine of $5,000. Elise Perry has scored 64 to help Australia to a 5-wicket win over England in a warm-up match for the Women's T20 World Cup. And the Spurs have hit back in the NBA Finals against the Knicks, winning Game 3, 115-111. The Knicks lead the series 2-1. 2:04, that's news and sport.
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9: Currently sitting on 19 degrees. in our region. Feels a touch cooler than that because there is a bit of a breeze blowing in at around about 11 kilometres an hour. Every now and then we get a gust of wind up to about 15 kilometres an hour. The forecast high for the day is 21 degrees and the overnight low is going to be 9 degrees. For the remainder of the day, the Bureau says for the Great Lakes region, it will remain mostly sunny. There's a bit of cloud around, a medium chance of showers in the northern parts of our region, a slight chance elsewhere, and the winds will remain light. Looking ahead over the next couple of days, tomorrow, Wednesday, mostly sunny. It's going to be almost warm, 23 degrees, lovely winter's day. Thursday, we might get a late shower, top temperature of 22. Friday, mostly sunny, 21. And then the weekend looks rather fantastic. Saturday and Sunday, both sunny, 23 degrees on both days. Looking forward to that. On Macquarie coastal waters, we've got winds from the northeast, 10 to 15 knots, reaching up to 20 knots offshore south of Crowdy Head in the evening. Seas, they're around about a metre. The swell is a southerly one, 1 to 1.5 metres, decreasing around to around 1 metre later this evening. And the coastal fringe weather, partly cloudy, 60% chance of showers. Looking at the tide situation, we've got a high tide due at 3:15 this afternoon. Then there's a low tide at 9:07 tonight. Sunset this evening at 4:51 p.m. The last little bit of light when the birds stop tweeting. That's at 5:18. First light tomorrow morning when the birds fire up again. That's at 6:19. And sunrise tomorrow morning will be at 6:46 a.m. That's your news, sport and weather update. 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

Crowded House there on Great Lakes FM. Four Seasons in One Day, the song is called, from 1991. One wonders if Crowded House wrote that song about Melbourne's weather. They're famous for that, aren't they? Four Seasons in One Day. Having lived in Melbourne for a good chunk of my life, I can confirm that that is often the case. It's frustrating, actually. Can't go anywhere without taking a jumper, a T-shirt, an umbrella, a jacket, you name it. It's like, ugh, it's like you're travelling overseas just to go down to the supermarket. You need, you've got to be prepared in Melbourne, that's for sure. How are you on this rather grey Tuesday afternoon here in the Tuncurry area? It was lovely, sunny and warm this morning. The clouds have moved in, a bit grey now. I'm in the chair now. My name's Leroy and I'm ready to cruise down the musical highway with you. I've got lots of nice cruisy tunes from the 60s right through to new music from today. Some of the songs you'll know, some of them you may not, but they've got one thing in common. They're all cruisy. So, without further ado, let's get into it. This is a band that call themselves the Revivalists. They come from New Orleans, and the song is called I Wish I Knew You. It's from 2015. Great Lakes FM.

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Station ID tune there? Absolutely. Now, each week on Cruising with Leroy, we play a little game. Yes, we do it just after the 4 p.m. news, and it's called Tick or Flick. Now, if you don't know what Tick or Flick is, stick around until just after 4 o'clock and you can be part of it. But if you can't do that, then what happens in Tick or Flick is I play a song that's not in the Great Lakes FM music library, and I ask you guys to vote on whether it gets a tick or a flick. And if more people vote tick, then we added the song I played to the music library. And if more people vote flick, well, you'll never hear of it again. That's the end. That'll be the end of that song. So we call it Tick or Flick. We do it after 4 o'clock, as I say. And right now, I'm going to play a Tick or Flick song that was put up for vote last week. This song is by an artist called Tim Buckley. It's called Buzzin' Flies from 1969. It was a good choice by you guys.

0: Great Lakes FM, the boss Bruce Springsteen there with Brilliant Disguise off the Tunnel of Love album from 1987. We had a bit of Kylie in there as well. A very whispery, sexy type of song. Breathe was called. That was from 1997. And we led it off with our latest Tick or Flick winner. It was Tim Buckley with a song called Buzz and Fly from all the way back in 1969. That wasn't in our Great Lakes FM library, but it is now, thanks to our Tickle Flick segment. We'll be doing that after 4 o'clock today, so stick around and have a bit of fun and play that. You're cruising with Leroy. You're on Great Lakes FM, the best little radio station in the whole world. It's coming up to 28 minutes to 3 o'clock.
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0: Indeed, Great Lakes FM 101.5. Now, please, I'm asking you, please, I just want to excuse myself. I have got a croaky voice, a bit of a sniffle. My wife came home the other night and said, darling, I've got something here that I don't want anymore. Here, you can have it. I said, oh, gee, thanks. What is it? She said, a cold. So I've now got it, and I'm happy to pass it on to anyone else who wants it. But yes, so please excuse me. I have got a bit of a raspy voice and a bit of a sniffle. Now, I do like to play some new music, usually probably 4 or 5 times over the course of my 4-hour show. And there's so much good new music out there. And when I say new, I mean anywhere from the 2010s into the 2020s. There's so much good music. I'm going to play one right now. This is an Australian singer-songwriter that began performing in 2011. He comes from Melbourne. His stage name is Chet Faker. And this is a relatively new song from him. It's called Low. It was released in 2020. From Australia, Chet Faker. Here you go. New music on Great Lakes FM.

The very smooth sounds of Smokey Robinson there, Been With You from 1981. We had the Faces in there as well with an oldie from 1973 called Ooh La La, which is the title track from the album of the same name. Of course, the Faces then featured Rod Stewart and Ronnie Wood in the same band together. Imagine the mischief they got up to. And first up, we had the new song from Chet Faker, Australian artist, called Low, from 2020. You are cruising with Leroy. You're on Great Lakes FM. It's 14 minutes to 3 o'clock.

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6: Alrighty, now let me paint a bit of a scenario for you just for a moment. Now play along with me here. Have a little bit of fun. Now pretend for a moment that you're a record producer, okay? You work for a record company, you've got a few bands that you personally manage or in charge of, and the material they produce or that they put forward is up to you to decide whether it's good or not, and you're there, you're the producer. So one day, one of the band members from one of the groups that you look after approaches you with an idea for a new song, and you're pretty happy about that. That's exactly what you want from the bands that you manage. A bit of creativity, kick things along, keep things going. So the band member says that the song that they've got in mind is just a little bit different, and so are the lyrics. And this band member of the group you look after says he wants to read out one of the verses of the lyrics. You go, oh, okay, sure, read it to me. Let me hear what you've got. Let me hear your new idea. Let me hear this new song. And this is what is read out to you. Yellow matter custard, dripping from a dead dog's eye, crabber locker, fishwife, pornographic priestess, boy, you've been a naughty girl, you've let your knickers down. I am the Eggman, they are the Eggmen, I am the walrus, goo goo gajube. What do you think of that, Mr. Record Producer? And as the record producer, how do you reckon you'd react to that? That proposed verse in a song? Well, I think you might know the song I'm referring to, but boy, oh boy, was that the different one, huh? Unbelievable. I'll leave you with it. Great Lakes FM.

Yeah, you too. I will follow. The Beatles, prior to that, with I Am the Walrus, and I've had a bit of a reaction about the verse that I, or the lines that I read out from the I Am the Walrus song. And like Sid from Mitchell's Island said that he heard that John wrote that song when he heard that a school was studying Beatles lyrics. I think you're onto something there, Sid, because I kind of heard that he deliberately, John Lennon deliberately wrote an obscure bunch of words for the I Am the Walrus song because he was sick and tired of everyone analysing every word in Beatles songs. So he thought to himself, you know, some people suggesting if you play some Beatles song backwards, you've got the messages from the devil, all that sort of stuff. And he wrote I Am the Walrus, and those lyrics, I think it was a bit of, well, you want to study some lyrics? Cop that. Cop this. Yeah, interesting. Alrighty, news is coming up shortly. Great Lakes FM,

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4: It's 3 o'clock. Good afternoon. I'm Madeline McNeil. Two people have been charged over a shooting in Sydney's southwest, which allegedly targeted the funeral of a slain gangland figure. A 17-year-old boy is accused of firing up to 30 rounds at the Punch Bowl reception centre on Saturday afternoon. Police will allege he was assisted by a 23-year-old man. Detective Superintendent Jason Box says the venue was originally booked for the wake of Lorenzo Lamalu, the leader of the so-called Coconut Cartel, who was fatally shot in Vietnam last month.
5: This event was cancelled prior to commencing. Those that were to attend the wake were obviously the intended targets of this shooting due to their association with Mr. Lamalu.
4: Fire and Rescue says crews braved trying conditions in battling a blaze in a townhouse in Sydney's southwest. The fire at Bradbury has now been extinguished and there are no reports of injuries. The property has suffered significant fire damage. The state government has announced a preventative health summit to address a rise in chronic conditions. Jefferson Shaw reports.
6: National Health Survey data shows the proportion of people reporting two or more chronic conditions has increased from almost 17% to almost 22% in 10 years. Health Minister Ryan Park says more people with complex conditions are presenting to hospitals as it becomes more challenging to see a GP. He's announced a summit to be held by the end of the year to address chronic conditions before they start. It'll look at a range of factors for preventable diseases, including smoking, vaping, obesity and alcohol, as well as immunisation and physical activity. Jefferson Shaw, State Parliament, Sydney.
4: Prices are expected to rise at cafes and restaurants as owners struggle to cope with a series of additional costs. From July, the minimum wage will increase to over $1,000 a week for the first time. Businesses will also be unable to pass on card surcharges to customers and will have to make more frequent superannuation contributions. The hospitality industry warns the new impost could lead to an increase in insolvencies across the sector. And GPs are encouraging parents to teach their children proper hand hygiene this winter amid a surge in RSV cases. The respiratory virus can cause severe illness and even death in babies and young children. Dr. Vishnu Gopalan says the virus's droplets can live for 16 minutes on a contaminated surface, meaning frequent hand washing can stop the spread.
7: Otherwise, if you touch your eyes or your mouth or your nose, you can just get infected with the virus.
4: In finance, the All Ords is trading down 28 points at 88.27. One Australian dollar is buying 70.55 US cents.
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9: Recalled Maroon star Reece Walsh insists he's ready to take any chance on offer in a new-look interchange role for Queensland. The Broncos fullback says he'll enjoy the chance to shine off the bench in Origin 2.
10: I can bring that point of difference, I think. You know, tired bodies, you know, that's something that, you know, I hunt for in games. And if I do play a minute, if I, you know, I play a long time, wherever it is, you know, I'm prepared to do for the team.
9: In form, Manly back row Homoli Olakau'atu has been sensationally dropped from the Blues' Origin side, relegated to 20th man. In AFL, Melbourne forward Brodie Miocek has had surgery for a fractured neck after his head hit the ground in an ugly tackle during the clash with Collingwood. Australia has won the toss and is bowling first in today's opening men's one-dayer against Bangladesh. And the Knicks lead the NBA Finals 2-1 after the Spurs claim Game 3, 115-111. That's sport. I'm Adam Hawes.
4: It's 3:04. That's the latest news and sport.
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13: Currently sitting on 19 and a half degrees in the Taree Airport, which is where the Bureau monitors temperatures in our region. Feels a little bit cooler than that. Feels like it's about 18 degrees. There's a breeze blowing in from the northeast at 13 kilometres an hour. And for the remainder of today, the Bureau says it will be mostly sunny. There's a little bit of cloud around, a medium chance of showers in the northern parts of our region. Actually, the radar is showing that there's quite a bit of shower activity off the coast, maybe about 10 or so kilometres off the coast, but a big string of showers off the mid-north coast. And they say that there's medium chance of showers in the northern parts of our region and a slight chance elsewhere. The winds will remain light for the rest of the day. Looking ahead, what's in store for the next few days? Well, pretty good, actually. Tomorrow's going to be a nice day. Mostly sunny, 23 degrees. Sounds pretty good. Thursday, possibly a late shower, 22 degrees. Friday, mostly sunny, 21. Saturday, mostly sunny, 23 degrees, and Sunday, a possible shower, 23 degrees. So it doesn't look too bad over the next few days. On Macquarie coastal waters, we've got winds. They're coming in from the northeast between 10 to 15 knots, reaching up to 20 knots offshore south of Crowdy Head this evening. Seas, they're around about a metre. The swell's a southerly one, 1 to 1.5 metres, decreasing to around 1 metre later today. And the coastal fringe weather, partly cloudy, with a 60% chance of showers, according to the Bureau. Looking at the tide situation, we've got a change of tide in only a few minutes' time. There'll be a high tide at 3:15. Then there's a low tide later this evening at 8:53pm. Sunset tonight at 4:51pm. The last little bit of light is at 18 minutes past 5. First light tomorrow morning at 19 past 6. And the sun will be poking its nose over the horizon at 6:46am. That's your news, sport and weather update. It is coming up to 7 minutes past 3. 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

There's a nice little happy-sounding foot-tapping song from a band called The Aces. And that song was called Fake Nice. Fake Nice. From 2018. And The Aces, they're an indie pop band. They come from a town called Provo in Utah in the Midwest of the USA. They're an all-girl band. And they've been active since about 2008. There you go. How's your Tuesday going? Having a nice day? It's sunny again outside, I see. It was very grey and overcast, quite a heavy sky there an hour or so ago, but it's cleared up. The Bureau said it was going to be mostly sunny. Looks like they're on the ball, of course. So are you going along okay today? Having a nice day? You getting things done, or are you just sitting back taking it easy? Well, whatever you're up to, I hope you are enjoying it. You're cruising with Leroy, your best friend, on a Tuesday afternoon. Here's a song from the Black Crows. It's called Hard to Handle. Came out in 1990. Great Lakes FM. We've got a relaxing Tuesday afternoon cup of tea song coming up soon. Get the kettle on.

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6: Alrighty, around about this time every Tuesday afternoon, we stop work for 5 minutes. Tools down, pens and papers down, no more work. We take a bit of time out, but we don't tell the boss. No. But what we do is we have a cup of tea or coffee or Milo or whatever takes your fancy. Maybe something stronger in a nice crystal glass. Who knows? But this is when we play the Tuesday afternoon relaxing, what I call, cup of tea song. So I'm about to do that right now, but I don't have my cup of tea ready. I'd better get that organised. Okie dokie. Looks good. Oh, yeah. There we go. A little bit of cow juice in there and a teaspoon of the sweet stuff and good to go. Lovely. Okay, I am all set. I hope you're set as well. You have your beverage of choice. Here is your relaxing Tuesday afternoon cup of tea song. Stop work just for about 4 or 5 minutes.

0: It's the Tuesday afternoon relaxing cup of tea song. I like to just sit back and do a bit of chin stroking, a bit of contemplating, and that was a good bit of music to do that too. You might remember that beautiful piece of music that was a was on the part of a television ad for Qantas. It showed the big 747 Qantas jumbo jet soaring through the skies to that music. It was a fantastic ad. Enya was the composer. The song was called Storms in Africa. It was released in 1988. And Enya is Ireland's best-selling solo artist by a country mile. She sold more than 80 million albums worldwide. Insofar as Irish music artists are concerned, she's only been outsold by U2, so some pretty stiff competition. But when you also consider there's the likes of Simple Minds and Oasis and that sort of thing, she's done very, very well. She is Enya is a fiercely private person and lives in solitude with her cats in a castle overlooking the Irish Sea, and it's not just a little castle too, it's quite a big one. For one lady, it's quite something. She has never toured or performed solo live concerts, Enya. So, a woman of mystery, that is for sure. That was your Tuesday afternoon relaxing cup of tea song. Now for the bad news. You've got to go back to work.
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0: Yeah, Great Lakes FM. George Harrison there. Give me love, give me peace on earth. Yes, we could do with a little bit of all of that right about now. That song from 1973, and Bowie in there as well with the Absolute Beginners from 1986. And a text has come through. Yeah, thanks for your suggestion, Sid, about relaxing cup of tea song. I will check that one out, and you never know, might use it one day. It is 28 minutes to 4 o'clock on this Tuesday afternoon. You're cruising with Leroy.
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Yes, playing new music just like that man just said. I'm going to do that right now. Here is some brand new music for you. It's from a rock band that call themselves Michigander. And guess where they come from? They come from Michigan in the USA, from Kalamazoo in Michigan. This song is called Giving Up. It was only released a year ago. Check it out.

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1: Alrighty, we have got a whole pile of things to get through. 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Starting off with a winter clothing sale. 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It starts on the 9th of June and runs right through until the 26th of June. The Thursday Walkers have a walk scheduled for June 11th to the Alum Mountain in Bulladela. You meet at the Tea Gardens Library car park for an 8:30 departure. 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And if you'd like to be part of it, you can call this number, 0419 616 841. The Midcoast Big Rural Barbecue is a free Men's Health Week event on Friday the 12th of June at 6 in the evening at the Manning Entertainment Centre. It brings landholders, farmers, primary producers and their families together for connection, support and recovery through some music, stories and great food. Spots are limited, so RSVP today via www.midcoast.newsouthwales.gov.au. Foster Tuncurry U3A. Meet upstairs at the Cape Hawk Surf Club Monday to Friday from 10 a.m. until noon for a variety of learning and social activities for over 50s. Check their website for more information. There's markets happening. The Johns River Community Market's happening Saturday at 9 a.m. at the Community Hall there. The Tea Gardens Food Market is on Saturday as well at 7 a.m. through until noon in the Tea Gardens Industrial Area. Foster Town Markets are happening Sunday at the Foster Town Park from 8 a.m. until noon. There'll be food, craft, plants and bric-a-brac and all sorts of things. The Tallwood Markets are also on there, happening Sunday at the Tallwoods Village from 8 a.m. to 1 p.m. A wide variety of interesting things for all to peruse. The Tari Collectors wish to advise that the club has disbanded and will be having a final get-together luncheon on Monday the 15th of June at 12:30 at the Press Bar and Grill in Manning Street, Taree. You need to RSVP on this number, 0427 880546, if you'd like to attend. The Foster Lions Club have their dinner meeting on the third Monday of each month at Club Foster at 6:30 for a 7 p.m. start. The next meeting is Monday the 15th. Get in touch with Bev on 0428 283097 for any further information. The Family History Volunteers meet in the Family History Room at Level 1 at the Great Lakes Library in Foster to assist with your family history on Monday and Wednesday afternoons from 2 until 4 p.m. and Tuesday, Thursday and Friday mornings from 10 a.m. until noon. The Foster Shores Combined Probus Club will be meeting on the 16th of June at 2 p.m. at Sporties. The cost is $4 to cover afternoon tea and the venue hire. For information, give Colin a call on 0448 918 645. 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

0: couple of Texans singing there. That's Dobie Gray with Drift Away from 1973. He's from Simonton in Texas. And before that, with Breakfast at Tiffany's, was Deep Blue Something from Denton in Texas. We've got a news update on the way.
1: If you've noticed that our region is relatively graffiti-free, there's a very good reason. Foster Tuncurry's graffiti buster, Ted Bickford, has been tackling the problem for 25 years. 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Ted Bickford, the graffiti buster. 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
3: It's 4 o'clock. Good afternoon. I'm Madeline McNeil. Unions are rejecting claims a series of new costs will increase insolvencies across the hospitality sector. Cafe and restaurant owners are warning they'll struggle to absorb an increase to the minimum wage. They've also raised concerns about the introduction of payday super and changes to credit card surcharging. But ACTU Secretary Sally McManus argues these are not the factors which typically lead to bankruptcy.
4: I think if people have been pushed to insolvency, it's usually been because of big increases in rents. That's one of the biggest reasons. Obviously, all their business model just wasn't capable of surviving.
3: A 17-year-old boy has been charged with shooting up a reception centre linked to the funeral of a Sydney gang leader. The teenager's accused of firing up to 30 rounds at the Punch Bowl venue on Saturday afternoon when it had previously been booked to host the wake of Coconut Cartel boss Lorenzo Lamalu. A 23-year-old man has also been charged, accused of helping the teen. The Prime Minister says the coalition is becoming indistinguishable from One Nation and failing to come up with serious policy solutions. A series of opinion polls show the minor parties now outranking both Labor and the coalition. The opposition argues Labor's to blame for One Nation's rise, claiming the government's broken election promises are driving voter distrust in the major parties. But Anthony Albanese says that's just an excuse.
5: The problem for Angus Taylor is that if he tries to out One Nation, then they become indistinguishable and people more and more will go towards what they see as the real thing.
3: The Director of Public Prosecutions has launched proceedings against two state Labor figures over alleged dodgy donations to Premier Chris Minns' campaign for the seat of Kogarah in 2015. The New South Wales Electoral Commission's confirmed Jonathan Yee and Ernest Wong are accused of circumventing donation rules in 2014 and 2015. Two people have lost their lives on the state's roads over the long weekend as police wrap up a major traffic operation. The King's Birthday operation saw more than 300 people issued with drink driving offences. Acting Superintendent Steve Templeman has told Clinton Maynard it was a highly visible operation designed to deter dangerous driving.
6: We conducted over 248,000 breath tests. We issued 3,890 speeding offences. And there are 279 major crashes reported to the police.
3: And Di Blessing, who has stabbed along with her husband Keith in a home invasion in the state's north, has released a statement confirming Keith's been transferred to the from the ICU to a ward and asking for privacy as they move forward. In finance, just before close, the All Ords is down 22 points, one Australian dollar buying 70.5 US cents.
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8: Sydney Roosters star Mark Namongani-Tuaze has a chance to make his State of Origin debut before he departs for Rugby Union. The dual international has been called onto the Blues bench after Stephen Crichton was ruled out of Game 2. Coach Laurie Daly says Namongani-Tuaze will feel right at home should he take to the field next Wednesday night.
9: Mark played for Australia last year and got a good rapport with the guys, and I know how much he wants to play for New South Wales. So, yeah, it was an easy decision for us.
8: A major blow for the Rabbitohs. Centre Campbell Graham ruled out of Thursday night's clash with the Broncos due to a calf injury. Australia's bowlers are struggling in the opening men's one day against Bangladesh. The home side racing to 1 for 75 from just 12 overs. Nathan Ellis, the sole wicket taker. That's sport. I'm Adam Hawes.
3: It's 4 past 4. That's the latest news and sport.
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0: We've got 19 degrees outside. Feels a little bit cooler than that. Feels like it's about 17 and a half. The temperature has dropped back a little bit over the last hour or so. So that means we're probably now on our way to our overnight low, which is going to be 10 degrees. We've got a humidity reading at 72%, a bit of a breeze blowing in from the northeast at about 13 kilometres an hour. And for the remainder of today, the Bureau says it should be mostly sunny. There's a bit of cloud around, medium chance of showers in the north, a slight chance elsewhere, and there shall be light winds. Over the next couple of days, it's looking all right. Tomorrow's going to be a lovely day, mostly sunny, 23 degrees. And Thursday looks okay as well, but there might be a late shower. That's okay. It's going to be 22 degrees on Thursday. Friday, mostly sunny, 21, and then warms up a little bit for the weekend. Saturday, mostly sunny, 23 degrees. Lovely. And Sunday, possible shower, but also 23 degrees. Looking at Macquarie coastal waters, we've got winds coming in from the northeast, 10 to 15 knots, reaching up to 20 knots offshore south of Crowdy Head this evening. Seas, they're around about a metre. The swell is a southerly one, about 1 to 1.5 metres, decreasing to around 1 metre later today. And the coastal fringe weather, partly cloudy, 60% chance of showers, the Bureau says. The tides, we had a high tide in the last hour. We're on our way to a low tide now. That's happening at 8:53 p.m. this evening. Sunset tonight is at 4:51 p.m. The last little bit of light when the birds stop singing. That's happening at 18 minutes past 5. First light tomorrow morning when the birds fire up again. That's at 19 minutes past 6. And sunrise tomorrow morning at 6:46 a.m. That's your news, sport and weather update. It's coming up to 7 minutes past 4. 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
0: Yes, indeed. Winter in Paradise. And after this song from James Rain, we're going to be playing Tick or Flick. That's when you get involved. So stick around for that.

And ain't those just true words from James Rain? Any day above ground is a good day, indeed. From 19, speaking about any day above ground is a good day, that song from 1991, that's 35 years ago. Goodness me, it does not seem that long ago when that song was being played on the radio for the first time. 35 years ago. Where has the time gone? It's time for Tick or Flick. This is when we play a song and you get to vote whether it gets a tick and so we add it to our music library, or it gets the flick. Yes, it is time for my favourite part of the show. Tick or Flick is what we call it. I play a song that's not currently in the Great Lakes FM library, and then it's all up to you guys to decide whether we should add it to the music library or not. Will you give it a tick or will you give it the flick? Well, that remains to be seen. I have to play the song and all that sort of thing, but there's only the most important thing right now is the text line number. 0488 387 44. That is how you cast your vote, sending me a text direct to the studio on that number, 0488 387 44. Have a listen to this song I'm going to play, and then if you like it, great, let me know, give it a tick. If you don't like it, that's fine, you give it the flick. There's no right or wrong answer here. Everyone's got different tastes. It's just that the majority rule will rule. If more people like it and give it a tick, we'll add it to the library. If more people think, nah, that's no good, and give it the flick, well, simple. We won't add it to the library. So, here we go. I'm going to play the song, have a listen, and then send through your vote on the text line 0488 387 44. I will tell you the name of the artist and the song after I've played it. Here we go.

0: That was this week's Tick or Flick song. Did you like it? If so, send through your tick vote on 0488 387 44. If you didn't like it, give it the flick. Let me know. 0488 387 44. It's Tick or Flick. Now, what was that song? Who was that artist? The artist's name is Jeffrey O'Connor. The song was called Her Name on Every Tongue. Came out about 10 years ago, but it's not in the Great Lakes FM library. It's up to you to decide whether it should be or remain out of the library. Now, Jeffrey O'Connor, he is an Australian indie pop musician and a music producer, comes from old Bleak City down there in the south from Melbourne, and he's been active since about 2006. He's a fairly young sort of fellow. And he's produced a few albums under his own name and under an alias called Sly Hats. And he's also been a member of an indie pop band called The Crayon Fields. But that was his particular song that's up for vote. Her Name on Every Tongue is what it's called. Jeffrey O'Connor is his name. Do you give it a tick or do you give it the flick? Let me know. 0488 387 44. I will count up the votes and let you know the outcome in about 15 minutes time or so.
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0: There's Aretha Franklin. She's riding on the freeway of love from 1985. Once you're on the freeway of love, there's no changing lanes. No, no, no. Not allowed to get off at an exit. You are locked in. Freeway of love indeed. John Lee Hooker was in there as well, featuring Carlos Santana. The song was called Chill Out. That came from 1995. And first up, we had Groove Armada, If Everybody Looked the Same, from 1999. We've got the result of the Tickle Flick segment that's coming up next. It is 28 and a half minutes past 4 o'clock, and you are cruising with Leroy on Great Lakes FM.
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0: Thank you very much. Alrighty, around about 15 minutes or so, we had our Tick or Flick competition, and I'm about to read out the votes, and we'll find out if that song I played passed the pub test. Did it meet our wonderful listeners' discerning tastes or not? We're going to find out. I'll read out the votes, but first I will remind you what the song sounded like. It was Geoffrey O'Connor singing a song called, he's a new Australian artist, he was singing a song called Her Name on Every Tongue. This is what it sounded like.

0: That was it. That was it. Jeffrey O'Connor, her name on every tongue. What did you guys think? Well, we had a vote from Tom in Tuncurry. He said, nah, not his cup of tea. Wants a bit more oomph. He's given it the flick. Bill in Taree, he's given it the flick. He said, put it in the bin. Thank you, Bill. Chris was listening in. He said he gives it a tick, as did Jen, listening in from Sydney, gives it a tick. Well, we got an even vote so far. Ron from Foster, thanks for your vote, Ron. He said, give it a tick. Suze in Foster said, love it, love it, love it. Gives it a tick. Thank you, Suze. But Smithy from Tuncurry, he gives it the flick. Thank you, Smithy, for your vote. Jesse in Cape Hawk says it's a tick. It's a good one. Thanks, Jesse. But David in Foster, he said, give it a flick. A little bit bland. That's what one of the other voters said. So not as many votes this week as normal for the Tickle Flick song. But in the end, there was one vote separating the ticks from the flicks. The ticks had one extra vote. There was five votes for tick and four for the flick. So it just scraped through this particular song by, what's his name again? Jeffrey O'Connor, new Australian artist. So that means that we have a new song being added to our library, and Jeffrey O'Connor made it through. Good on you, Jeffrey O'Connor. You are going to have a song in the Great Lakes FM library. Thanks for everyone who participated. It's always good fun. We'll do it all again just after 4 o'clock next week. Look forward to that.
1: Foster, Tuncurry, the Mid-North Coast. Mile after mile of golden beaches, the picnic grounds, the fishing on the Great Lakes. Just another day in paradise. And another day on 101.5 Great Lakes FM.
0: Indeed. I do love that Tickle Flick segment. You just don't know what's going to happen. You can never tell. It's fantastic. Music is a fantastic thing. There's so many songs out, so many genres, so many different sounds, and everyone has different tastes. You just never know whether a song's going to get the tick or the flick. We had a bunch of ticks this week and almost as many flicks. It was a close one. Alrighty, this is Steve Winwood from 1987. Help Me Angel, Great Lakes FM.

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1: Yes, the Lost and Found file. Let's have a look inside and see if anything's lost in there or if anything's been found. Well, well, well. Look at that. We have one of everything. We've got one item that has been found and one item that has been lost. So what has been found is an Ozito battery-operated power tool. Now, this may be a plumber's tool, and it was found in the vicinity of South Street and Peel Street in Tuncurry. The item may have fallen from the back of a tradesman's work ute, and it was found on June the 2nd, around about 2:30 in the afternoon. If you have lost this Ozito battery-operated power tool, you can get in touch with Paul with a description of the tool, and Paul's number is 0416 105 026. And we have an item that's been lost. The item that's been lost is a pair of men's prescription reading glasses, and they're in a green Specsavers case, and they were lost today, Tuesday the 9th, in Bunnings or in the Bunnings car park area in Foster. If you find these, that what were brand new men's prescription reading glasses, can you please get in touch with David, and his number is 0427 563 152.
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1: Alrighty, welcome back. Now, how did your football team go last weekend? Wow, there were some interesting results. My teams, well, they had a pretty good result in the end. Manly, yeah, had a good, solid win over Souths. It was a pretty good game. I'm sure Souths would have liked to have had Latrell Mitchell playing for them. But it was a good start for the new Manly full-time coach, Kieran Foran. Congratulations to him securing the coaching role. It's quite a story, isn't it? Someone who's never had head coach, even assistant coaching experience, now has landed himself a full-time coaching position at Manly. He's got a 3-year deal. Good luck to him. Manly defeated Souths 28-14, and Manly have a bye next week, not playing. The Swans in the AFL, I love the Swannies, they got out of jail. They were playing St Kilda and were behind all day. At one point, they were down by 32 points. That's like 5.5 goals. But in the end, they scrambled back and just won in the final minute. It was a heartbreaking result for the long-suffering St Kilda supporters who looked like they were going to have a great big upset. But in the end, nope, they just missed out. But good on you, the Swannies. Their next game is down there in Adelaide. They travel and play Port Adelaide next weekend. And commiserations if your team lost. Congratulations if they won. It's all happening again next week, if your team hasn't got a bye, of course. And, of course, middle of next week, we've got State of Origin game number 2 from Melbourne. Looking forward to that.

0: That's Mark Cohn there, the man who walks the streets of Memphis. That song called Miles Away. Rolling Stones, the 19th Nervous Breakdown, and Matchbox 20, Real World. It's time for a 5 o'clock news update on Great Lakes FM.
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6: It's 5 o'clock. Good afternoon. I'm Madeline McNeil. The hospitality sector says it will need to increase costs to cope with a series of new expenses. From July, the minimum wage will rise and superannuation needs to be paid on the same day as wages rather than quarterly. Business owners will no longer be able to pass on the credit card surcharge to customers. Chief Executive of the Restaurant and Cafe Association, Wes Lambert, said it's unlikely the price rises will cover increased costs.
7: A cup of coffee 50 years ago was 50 cents. Can you imagine if you'd have told people then that a cup of coffee would be $5.50 50 years later? They would have laughed you out of the room and said you're an idiot. Yeah. Well, guess what? Coffee's going to be $50 50 years from now. You can't call me an idiot because it's already happened.
6: New data shows 9 of the country's most expensive areas for childcare are in Sydney, as advocates warn fees will increase without Commonwealth intervention. The federal government's being urged to commit more funding to the Early Education and Care Worker Retention Payment, which is due to wind up later this year. The Parenthood Chief Executive, Georgie Dent, has told Clinton Maynard the opt-in program ensured workers received a significant pay rise while helping operators absorb rising costs.
8: If there's not a commitment to refunding this, then services are going to be in the impossible position of either cutting educators' pays or hiking fees even higher. And it's not sustainable for families.
6: A 17-year-old boy and a 23-year-old man have been refused bail after facing court for the first time charged over a gang-related shooting in Sydney's southwest. The pair's accused of carrying out the attack on a punch bowl reception centre intended to target the family of a Sydney gang boss at his wake. The state government has announced a summit to deal with a tsunami of patients presenting with chronic conditions. The Preventative Health Summit, to be held this year, will hear from experts and stakeholders, including the Cancer Council, the Heart Foundation and the Pharmacy Guild. Health Minister Ryan Park says it will look at a range of preventative chronic illnesses which share common symptoms.
9: We want to try and make sure that we're providing through our community health teams and our local health district teams the very best opportunities for people to prevent some of these illnesses rather than just treating these illnesses when they come into one of our busy hospitals, particularly in southwest and western Sydney.
6: And one of the victims of a violent home invasion in the state's north has thanked everyone for their support throughout the ordeal. Di Blessing has confirmed her husband Keith has been moved into a ward from the ICU after they were both critically injured in a stabbing attack at their Torrington home. She's asked for privacy as they move forward with friends and family. In finance, the All Ords is down, closed down 31 points at 88.24, one Australian dollar buying 70.59 US cents.
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11: Dylan Lucas says he's in shock after being promoted to make his State of Origin debut for the Blues next week. The Knights back row was 20th man for Game 1, but has been elevated into the starting side at the expense of Humalo Olakau'atu. Lucas explaining his reaction when told the news by coach Laurie Daly.
12: I don't know if it's sunk in yet, but I was so excited when I found out this morning in that meeting. I sort of had to take a second to realise what had happened.
11: The West Tigers have reportedly knocked back an approach by Israel Folau to return to the NRL after a 16-year absence. A huge blow for the Swans. Midfielder Justin McInerney is out for 8 to 10 weeks with a hamstring injury. Sydney FC has signed MacArthur FC midfielder Jake Holman on a 3-year contract. And after being sent in by Australia, Bangladesh is 3 for 136 after 24 overs in the opening men's one-dayer. That's sport. I'm Adam Hawes.
6: 4 past 5, that's news and sport.
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0: We're sitting on 17 degrees. Feels a little bit cooler than that. We've got a bit of a breeze, a very, very slight breeze blowing in from the northeast at 9 kilometres an hour. We are heading for our overnight low of 9 degrees, and we've got, what's that humidity reading? We've got a humidity reading of 81%, quite high humidity outside there. For tomorrow, we've got a mostly sunny day of 23 degrees before our overnight low of 10 degrees. Thursday, late shower, 22 degrees. Friday, mostly sunny, 21, and it looks like we're in for a rather splendid weekend. Saturday and Sunday, both forecast to be mostly sunny and a lovely 23 degrees. Looking at the Macquarie coastal waters, we've got a breeze blowing in from the northeast at around about 15 to 20 knots. Seas, they're around about a metre. The swell's a southerly one. It's around a metre inshore, increasing to 1 to 1.5 metres offshore, south of Port Macquarie. And the coastal fringe weather, partly cloudy, with a 60% chance of showers. The tides, we've got a low tide is the next tide change. That's happening at 8:53 p.m. this evening. Sunset, well, that's already happened. That happened about 15 minutes ago. The last little bit of light, that's just ahead of us at 18 minutes past 5. The last little bit of light will disappear. First light tomorrow morning at 19 minutes past 6. And the sun will be poking its nose over the horizon at 6:46 tomorrow morning. That's your news, sport and weather update. It's 6.5 minutes past 5. 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

New music for you right there on Great Lakes FM. That was a song called Soothing. Yeah, it had a sort of pretty soothing sound to it. It was released in 2023. Came from an artist called Cal, that's C-A-L, Cal Motto Ross is the artist's name. He's a South African musician. There you go. New music from a South African musician, only here on Great Lakes FM. You're cruising with Leroy. We're into the final hour. You've only got to put up with me for the remainder of this hour. But I've got plenty of good cruisy tunes to get through yet. Matter of fact, the next song I'm going to play is one that you guys voted into our music library in one of our Tick or Flick segments that we do. We do that after 4 o'clock each Tuesday afternoon. We've got a new song that you voted in to our music library today. Well, this one that I'm about to play, you voted into our music library back in January 2025, a year and a half ago. It's from an American country blues singer who's unfortunately no longer with us. He's also a songwriter. His name is R.L. Burnside. There's an American type name for you, isn't it? And he hails from the deep south, from Mississippi. This song is called It's Bad, You Know, from 1998.

you ask me why, I just went on and told her. She asked me why, I just went on and told her. She asked me why, I just went on and told her. She asked me why, I just went on and told her.

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She asked me why. I just went on and told her.

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0: A bit of very early Dire Straits there, from 1978, I think, when that song was released. You could sort of had an idea that, these guys sound pretty good. I think they're going to go places. Mark Knopfler up front, what a guitarist. Dire Straits, Water of Love, off the album simply called Dire Straits. Before that, we had an artist called Keane, K-E-A-N-E, Keane. He's an English alternative rock band from East Sussex. They formed in 1995 with a song called Somewhere Only We Know. It was released in 2004. First up, great Aussie song from The Flowers, who changed their name a little bit later on to Ice House, with Ivor Davies up front. We Can Get Together, from 1980. It is exactly 5:30 on this Tuesday afternoon. You're cruising with Leroy, your best friend, on a Tuesday afternoon.
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0: Alrighty, I am now going to play 4 songs in a row from 4 different decades. See if you can work out what song belongs in what decade.

0: Yes, we covered a few decades with those four songs. How did you go working out which song is from what decade? Well, just then we had Stevie Nicks and Don Henley together with Leather and Lace. That song came from 1991, just into the 1990s. Before then, an oldie, Martha Reeves and the Vandellas, Nowhere to Run, a very 60s sound to it, from the middle of the 60s, 1965. The one prior to that, a little bit tough, had an old sound to it. The band is called The Magic Gang. The song was called Take Back the Track. And The Magic Gang is an English rock band from Brighton. They've been around since 2013. That song, Take the Back Track, was from 2020. And first up, Alan Parsons Project with Eye in the Sky from the very early 80s, from 1982. It is... what have we got? We've got 13 and a half minutes to 6 o'clock, and you're on 101.5 Great Lakes FM.
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That's what we do. Play only the best music 24 hours a day. Alrighty, we're in the last 15 minutes for me. The finish line is in sight. How about we go for a little drive with Joe Bonamassa?

That's Dido on Great Lakes FM and her song from 1999. Thank you. And thank you for hanging out with me this afternoon, this Tuesday afternoon. I have enjoyed every moment of it. And why don't we do it again next Tuesday afternoon from 2 o'clock? Look forward to it. In the meantime, I'm going to be handballing the studio over to Ian, who's going to be taking you through the 70s. After the 6 o'clock news, you look after yourself. Have a great rest of the week. Enjoy what looks like going to be a lovely weekend. Catch you next Tuesday afternoon at 2 o'clock. See ya.

0: 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What are the wave conditions and the wind trends? When is the next low and high tide? 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
3: It's 6 o'clock. Good evening, I'm Madeline McNeil. Police expect to make more arrests over a shooting which targeted a gang leader's funeral in Sydney's southwest. A 17-year-old boy is accused of shooting up a punch bowl reception centre on Saturday afternoon when the venue had originally been booked to host the wake of Coconut Cartel boss Lorenzo Lamalu. A 23-year-old man has been charged with assisting the teenager. Detective Superintendent Jason Box says footage of the incident posted online shows a total disregard for public safety.
4: They were laughing throughout. Close to 30 rounds were shot into this premises. They had no indication if it was occupied or not. It was the great investigative work by Task Force Falcon detectives that led to the arrest of these two persons. And there are still more to be arrested for this offence.
3: Two state Labor figures are facing legal action, accused of circumventing donation rules ahead of the 2015 election. The New South Wales Electoral Commission's confirmed the Director of Public Prosecutions has launched proceedings against Jonathan Yee and Ernest Wong. It relates to allegations they hid the source of donations to Chris Minns' campaign to win the seat of Cogra. Unions are rejecting claims more restaurants and cafes will become insolvent following a series of new costs. The hospitality sector is warning businesses will struggle to absorb the new $1,000 per week minimum wage. They've also raised concerns about the introduction of payday super and changes to credit card surcharging. But the ACTU argues most insolvencies are due to high rental costs and flawed business models. Senior government and opposition MPs have gone toe-to-toe over the surging popularity of One Nation. Labor's asking its members to donate up to $27 to help slow the minor party's momentum. Several opinion polls show One Nation is now the most popular political movement in Australia. Liberal MP Ted O'Brien criticised the donation push during a TV interview alongside Government Senator Murray Watt.
5: And the Prime Minister wants everybody to donate $27 apiece to the Labor Party. Thanks, Albo.
6: Asking our supporters to donate to our party. That's what your party does as well. The problem for you is that you have no supporters left. They're all going to One Nation, Ted.
3: A victim of a violent home invasion in the state's north has spoken publicly for the first time since she and her husband were left critically injured. Di Blessings thanked the community for their support in the days since the attack at Torrington and confirmed her husband Keith is no longer in intensive care. And the state government has announced a preventative health summit will be held later this year in a bid to tackle a rise in chronic illness diagnoses. In finance, the All Ords closed down 31 points at 88.24, one Australian dollar buying 70.5 US cents.
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3: Blues 5/8 Mitchell Moses is dismissing concerns over his dodgy hamstring after being selected for Origin 2. The Eels captain hasn't played for almost a month due to the injury suffered in the lead-up to Game 1. Moses says he's confident of taking his place at the MCG next Wednesday night.
8: Yeah, it's feeling good. So, done a fair bit of running over the last few weeks, I guess. So, I'm excited to be back here. And boys done a good job Game 1, so look to do a job Game 2.
3: In AFL, Collingwood defender Billy Frampton has been offered a 3-match suspension for rough conduct against Melbourne's Brody Mychek. Mychek was carted off the field and underwent surgery for a neck fracture, but is now up and walking again. It's 6:04. That's the latest news and sport.
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12: Yes, let's have a look at the Tunkari Fuster forecast for the remainder of today. The wind outside is currently blowing at 6 kilometres an hour from the east-northeast. And you can expect it to drop down a little tonight and re-increase later on in the morning. For tomorrow, Wednesday the 10th of June, will be mostly sunny. We'll have a maximum temperature of 23 degrees and a night temperature of 11. You can expect northerly winds in the morning around 10 kilometres an hour until around mid-morning. They will then tend more northeast to easterly and increase slightly to under 20 kilometres an hour by early afternoon. A light shower is possible to develop with that wind change to the east-northeast in later on in the day tomorrow. Thursday will have late showers during the afternoon and night with a temperature of 22 degrees. Gentle westerly winds can be expected on Thursday morning, which will tend southeasterly around noon and increase to below 10 kilometres an hour by mid to late afternoon and reduce in the night. Friday will have possible showers early, then tend mostly sunny. Let's now go out and have a look at the ocean on the Macquarie Coastal Waters forecast. Winds for tonight are up to 20 knots, seas around a metre and the swell southerly 1 metre inshore, increasing up to 1.5 metres offshore south of Port Macquarie. And there's a possibility of a shower out there. For tomorrow, Wednesday the 10th of June, winds will be northerly at up to 20 knots, seas around a metre, increasing up to 1.5 metres around midday. The swell southerly around 1 metre, and the weather tomorrow out on the Big Blue Thing will be partly cloudy with 60% chance of showers, a chance of a thunderstorm offshore south of Crowdy Head at night. For Thursday out on the Macquarie Coastal Waters, winds will be northerly up to 15 knots, decreasing to around about 10 knots in the morning. Seas around a metre, decreasing to 0.5 metre by early evening, and the swell southerly around 1 metre. The weather for Thursday out on the ocean will be partly cloudy. There'll be 80% chance of showers and the chance of a thunderstorm south of Port Macquarie in the morning. Okay, now let us just have a bit of a sticky beak at tides. Later tonight we'll have a low tide. That's at 7 minutes to 9 tonight at a depth of 0.58 of a metre. No, 0.68 of a metre. Sorry, it's a shallower one. For tomorrow, Wednesday, an early morning high tide will be at 5 minutes to 3 in the dark at a height of 1.29 metres. A mid-morning low tide at 29 minutes to 10 will be at a depth of 0.4 of a metre. And an evening high tide, or an afternoon evening high tide, will occur at 9 minutes after 4 at a height of 1.33 metres. First light tomorrow is at 14 minutes to 7, and sunset tomorrow afternoon will be at 9 minutes to 5. If there's anybody out there who's interested in surfing, I know it's reasonably small around town here, but out on the open ocean, or open beaches I should say, there is a little bit of swell around. It's an east-northeasterly swell. It's only going to reduce towards the weekend, where it will be pretty close to flat. Wind tomorrow will be gentle northerly early before moving to the northeast and increasing marginally to roughly around about 10 kilometres per hour. That will happen from mid to late morning and through to the late afternoon before reducing before evening. A light west to southwest wind change is expected for Thursday on a southeast swell. Okay, that's been your news, sport, temperature, coastal water forecast, tidal information details for today, tomorrow, and we touched on Friday with the Macquarie Coastal Waters forecast.
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Yes, my name's Ian Elliott and I'll be here with you until 10 o'clock tonight with this program that I call It Sounds Like the 70s. We play music from that era and we also take requests if you wish to contribute, so please feel free. I'll give you the number in a little while, but if you don't already know it, of course, but please, once you get that number, it's a secret code to playing your favourite tunes. Hello, thank you, Leroy, for yet another great program of music on your Cruising with Leroy program right here on your community radio station 101.5 Great Lakes FM. It was a great program, as is always. The time now is 14 minutes after 6 o'clock here on 101.5. Let's kick off with our 70s tracks tonight. We've got Paul McCartney with Another Day.

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You are listening to 101.5 Great Lakes FM, your community radio station. We are broadcasting live from our studio right here in beautiful, laid-back and serene Tuncurry on the mid-north coast of New South Wales. Time now is 21 and a half minutes after 6 o'clock. Let's put on a little bit of Greg Allman or the Allman Brothers Band with Midnight Rider.

0: Yeah, that was Helen Reddy, Australia's Helen Reddy. What a great singer she is, eh, with Delta Dawn. Look, this is a request program. I did mention it earlier on. If you wish to make a request, please feel free. The number to text message to, your request to, is 0488 387 44. I'll repeat that number, 0488 387 44. All you have to do is accurately name the song and the artist, or the artist, as long as we can put together who it is and what your request is. That's all that really matters. Send it off to the station here. So text it through, and the rest should be history if we've got it in our library. I've got a request already from Al. He says, Ian, could you play Stage Fright by the band? I love that track. That is such a good song, that Al, but unfortunately it's not in our library. I'll bring it in next week, guarantee you. And in the meantime, Al, if you wish to think of something else, mate, please feel free. 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
9: Hello, I'm Jackson, and today I'm interviewing a very important person, a part of the Mamma Mia musical being performed at our school, Bulladilla Central School. Let's listen to what Ruby Dibley has to say.
10: Hey, I'm Ruby, and I'm a director and a choreographer of the musical. Our musical has come a very long way, from spending countless lunchtimes choreographing dances to standing on stage, rehearsing lines, preparing for the show.
9: That sounds like it's progressing smoothly.
10: Yes. Needless to say, the show will be amazing. And thanks to our amazing lead director, Mrs. Schiltz, everything is going to be great.
9: Well, what's your favourite ABBA song in the musical?
10: My all-time favourite song would 100% be Money Money. And that's why I insisted on choreographing the dance. With help from Salome, who is one of the top choreographers. And thanks to her and some of the other girls, we have a great list of dances prepared.
9: Seems like there are some major roles in this. Who are they?
10: Well, our lead characters are Sophie by Ella and Donna by Bailey. The dads, Sam, Bill and Harry, played by Jackson, James and Nikita. The lead characters are all phenomenal. And I just want to say, Sophie and Donna have so many lines. Ella and Bailey are just amazing.
9: I hear your costumes and backdrops are fabulous too.
10: Yes, our lighting, sets, the backdrops, they're all amazing. Our costumes are super gorgeous. We even have a very cute, mind you, K-6 choir. Eek, I'm so excited.
9: Well, we'll end on a good note. The Mamma Mia musical is going to be great. Come to our musical at Bulladilla Central School on the 23rd and the 24th of June at 6 p.m. and see our talented students perform for $20 for adults and $10 for students. I can't wait to see you there.
0: Yes, how good is that, eh? 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How good is that, eh? Yes, my name's Ian Elliott and you're listening to It Sounds Like the 70s program right here at your community radio station, 101.5 Great Lakes FM, the premier radio station on Australia's eastern seaboard. The Eastern Standard Australian Time is 26 minutes to 7 o'clock here on 101.5. Jerry Rafferty's City to City album. How good was that? They came out in 1978 and took the world by storm. You know, he couldn't repeat it when he brought out his next album, The Owl. But hey, whatever's written in your heart is all that matters.

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1: 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So grab yourselves your pen and paper and sit down in your chair. It's time to make some notes. Okay, we've only got one item, and it's a found item. So if you've lost something, then open up your ears, because this may just be what you're waiting for or anticipating. Found one Zito battery-operated power tool, maybe a plumber's tool. It was found in the vicinity of South Street and Peel Streets in Tuncurry. The item may have fallen from the back of a tradesman's work ute. It was found on June the 2nd around 2:30 p.m. So if you happen to have found that, please contact Paul. It belongs to somebody else, so contact Paul with the description of the item. The number to call is call Paul on 0416 105 026. What a great service this Lost and Found is that's put up over the radio here. If you happen to lose something or find anything from that matter, you can email us. That's info@greatlakesfm.org.au and tell us what you've lost or found, and we can hopefully help out there. Or if you don't have the number that I've just read out, or you can call our lovely ladies at our offices here in Douglas Avenue in Tuncurry. The number to phone is 6555 8433 between the hours of 10 and 2 p.m. Monday to Friday. They'll only be too happy to either take down the information and get it up over the airwaves for you, or alternatively give you whatever contact details you may need so that this can be safely returned or your item can be found. What a great service it is for the community. This next track is, in that last session there, we had the Electric Light Orchestra with Strange Magic. Okay, the time now is 13 minutes to 7 o'clock. I've got two songs that I want to play, but this first song is to be played in remembrance of Noel Charlie Bramble. He's a local third-generation estuarine fisherman, whose memorial service was conducted in Foster today. It's a song for family. It's called Father and Son by Cat Stevens.

Yes, that was Sherbet with Silvery Moon. The time now is 5.5 minutes to 7 o'clock news. This is a request program. If you wish to make a request, just text message the station. The number to text message the name of the song and the artist to is 0488 387 44. Al's done it, but once again, Al's pulled up another curve ball there. I'm sorry, Al, we don't have that track either. But I did bring in a Neil Young number today. It's called Four Strong Winds. It's quite a good little track. I could play that later on, perhaps.

0: and the Magnificent.
1: 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I'll be playing some of my favourites anywhere from the 60s up until right now. 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
5: Good evening, I'm Jamel Wells. Unions are rejecting claims that new costs will increase insolvencies across the hospitality sector. Federal politics reporter Nelson Scott.
6: From July, the minimum wage will increase to around $1,000 a week. Employers will also have to contribute superannuation on the same day they pay wages, rather than quarterly. Compounding this pressure, businesses will be unable to pass credit card surcharges onto customers. Wes Lambert from the Restaurant and Cafe Association warns the changes will trigger more insolvencies and force patrons to absorb the extra costs.
7: Put their prices up about 10% throughout the year.
6: But Sally McManus from the ACTU claims most bankruptcies will come from flawed operating models rather than the new expenses.
8: We always see a certain amount of insolvencies with small businesses who don't make it regardless.
6: Unions also argue the increase to the minimum wage is modest and doesn't justify price hikes.
5: An inquiry into the federal government's proposed overhaul of the National Disability Insurance Scheme has received over 4,000 submissions. Participants are concerned 300,000 people will be removed from the scheme or prevented from accessing it. The opposition's Melissa McIntosh says the government needs to show exactly how it plans to make savings.
9: We do want this to be sustainable in the future. The government promised they would reduce growth by 10%, then 8%, 5%, now it's 2%. So if you're getting to 2%, show us some modelling, show us how you're going to get there, and then they'll have our support.
5: Victorian Premier Jacinta Allen says she's determined to keep going despite another poll slump. The latest freshwater strategy survey found Labor is set to be thumped at the November state election, and most voters think she should be replaced. Ms Allen says colleagues have not asked her to step aside.
10: When the going gets tough, the tough gets going, and I am all in.
5: A 23-year-old man and a 17-year-old boy have been charged over a shooting and car fire in Sydney's southwest. Shots were fired into a venue at Punch Bowl on Saturday before police were called to a burning car nearby. Police are searching for a man who smashed glass cabinets and stole from a jewellery store in Brisbane's west. He went into the Forest Lakes business around 10 this morning. And medical experts want mandatory health star ratings on all packaged foods to combat the nation's worsening obesity crisis. Doctors say the current voluntary system is failing. Fewer than 40% of products display the nutrition guide. In finance, one Australian dollar buying around 70 US cents.
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5: In AFL, Collingwood defender Billy Frampton has been given a three-week suspension for a neck-breaking tackle during Monday's loss to Melbourne. His tackle on former teammate Brody Majacek was graded as careless, severe and high. Recalled Maroon star Reece Walsh says he's ready to take any chance on offer in a new-look interchange role for Queensland. The Broncos fullback says he'll enjoy the chance to shine off the bench.
12: I think that point of difference, I think, you know, tired bodies, you know, that's something that, you know, I hunt for in games, and if I do play a minute, if I, you know, I play a long time, wherever it is, you know, I'm prepared to do for the team.
5: England cricket star Ben Stokes is at risk of losing the Test captaincy after an incident in a London nightclub, and the Knicks lead the NBA Finals 2-1 after the Spurs claimed Game 3, 115 to 111.
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14: Yes, let's have a look at the local forecast. The wind is currently north-northeasterly. It's only light at 7 kilometres per hour. For tomorrow, Wednesday, the 10th of June 2026, will be mostly sunny. We'll have a maximum temperature of 23 degrees and a night temperature of 11. You can expect northerly winds in the morning around 10 kilometres an hour until mid-morning. Then they will tend northeast to east and increase slightly to under 20 kilometres an hour by early afternoon and reduce in the night. A light shower is possible to develop with that wind change to the east-northeast. Thursday will have late showers during the afternoon and night with a temperature of 22 degrees. Gentle westerly winds can be expected during Thursday morning, which will tend southeast around noon and increase to below 10 kilometres an hour by mid to late afternoon, reducing in the night. Friday will have possible showers early, then tend mostly sunny. Let's now have a look at the Macquarie Coastal Waters forecast. Between Smoky Cape and Seal Rocks for tomorrow, winds will be northerly up to 20 knots. Seas around a metre will increase up to 1.5 metres around midday, and the swell will be southerly around 1 metre. The weather out on the ocean for tomorrow will be partly cloudy with 60% chance of showers and the chance of a thunderstorm offshore south of Crowdy Head at night. For Thursday, the 11th of June, winds will be northerly up to 15 knots, decreasing to about 10 knots in the morning. Seas around 1 metre will decrease further down to half a metre by early evening, and the swell southerly around 1 metre. The weather for Thursday out on the ocean, partly cloudy, 80% chance of showers, the chance of a thunderstorm south of Port Macquarie in the morning. Sunrise and sunset. Sunrise in the Twin Towns, in the Great Lakes area, and a little bit further north and south, of course. But sunrise tomorrow will be at 14 minutes to 7 in the morning, and sunset tomorrow afternoon is at 9 minutes to 5. Later tonight, we now for some tides. Later tonight, we'll have a low tide. That's at 7 minutes to 9 at a depth of 0.68 of a metre. A early morning high tide will be at 5 minutes to 3 tomorrow morning at a height of 1.29 metres. And a mid-morning low tide will be at 29 minutes to 10 with a depth of 0.4 of a metre. And, of course, the final daytime tide tomorrow will occur at 9 minutes after 4 at a height of 1.33 metres. For those of you that surf, this will be the final report. There's a small east-northeasterly swell on the beaches. That's going to reduce toward the weekend where it should be, the way I've read everything, mostly flat, almost flat. Wind tomorrow will be gentle northerly early before moving to the northeast and increasing marginally to below 10 kilometres an hour from mid to late morning and through to the afternoon before reducing in the evening. A light west to southwesterly wind change is expected for Thursday on a southeasterly swell.
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16: G'day everyone, Biggers from the Bar here. I was chatting with Dinsdale the other day at his House of International Cuisine and Cooking, and he wanted me to relay that he exclusively uses 101.5 for the in-house music in his restaurant. So thank you very much.

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The time now is heading toward 10 minutes past 7 here on 101.5 Great Lakes FM. Did I mention this is a request program? Hey, yeah, it's a request program, all right. We've got a heap of requests already. Unfortunately, everyone that Al's tried to tonight has fallen on the wayside. I'm sorry, Al, but maybe next week it'll certainly pick up if you don't pick another one in between. But if you wish to make a request, all you've got to do is give me the name of an artist and a song that you wish to request. You can even leave a message if you like. I'm only too happy to put anything over the airwaves that you so wish, provided it's civil, of course. The number to text message to is 0488 387 44. Of course, if you're live streaming this on your computer, there is a way that you can do it on computer too, so you don't even have to use your mobile phone. Hey, even if you do use your mobile phone, I do not get your phone number. So I only get a few digits of it, not the entire number. So I can't use anything myself that, you know, it belongs to others. So if you are live streaming, all you have to do is complete a song request form. This is done by opening the Great Lakes FM website, hover your mouse over the word shows, which is about a third of the way down on the face page, and a drop-down box will appear. Click on the statement at the bottom of that box. It says request a song. Fill in the details. Send it off. It really is pretty darn simple, I've been led to believe. Haven't done it myself, but nevertheless, that's what Steve usually does. Steve's quite a regular contributor here, and it's successful all the way. Okay, let's kick off this hour with a request from Peter at Churchill Saddle. Thank you, Peter, for this request here, Bohemian Like You by the Dandy Warhols.

Yes, that was Bohemian Like You by Dandy Warhols. That was a request from Peter at Churchill Saddle. I've got two more requests here. I've got a request from the 12th of the 5th. That's going back a little while, half a month ago. That was a request by Wayne at Foster. It was for a Yes song, It Can Happen. I finally tracked that song down. I had to rely on my slot car mates up in Port Macquarie to help me out with that one. Thank you guys for that. Anyway, I've got that. I'll play that very shortly. But prior to that, we'll play Rock and Roll Lullaby by 10cc. That was a request from Robin at Foster.

Yes, just a little glitch there with the wrong song. That was actually another Jerry Rafferty number that was Stealing Time from his City to City album. I've been pressing the wrong buttons. I've been playing the City to City album, I think. Okay, well, let's move on and we'll get back to that one for Wayne at Foster from way back on the 12th of the 5th, 26. It can happen. It did. Here it is.

0: 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Using yours more than 2 days a week may indicate a lack of control of your asthma, and you should seek medical advice. Remember, more than 2 days and seven, see a doctor.
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3: Yes, it certainly is. The time now is 29 and a half minutes to 8 o'clock here. Let's make things right here now. I've goofed up a little bit with a request from Robin. She would like Rock and Roll Lullaby by 10cc, and we'll follow that with a request for Al, substitute for Al, and that is Four Strong Winds by Neil Young. And I've got a request also from Damien in Cranbourne in Victoria. He'd like SOS by ABBA. Let's play them.

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1: Yes, grab your pen and paper and sit down in your chair. 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The Mid-Coast Big Rural Barbecue is a free Men's Health Week event. It's on Friday the 12th of June at 6 p.m. at the MEC, the McIntyre. It brings landholders, farmers, primary producers and their families together for connection, support and recovery through music, stories and great food. Spots are limited, so RSVP today via www.midcoast.newsouthwales.gov.au. Foster Tuncurry U3A meet upstairs at Cape Hawk Surf Club Monday to Friday from 10 a.m. to 12 noon for a variety of learning and social activities for over 50s. Check their website for more information. The Johns River Community Market are on Saturday the 13th of June at Johns River Community Hall from 9 a.m. to 1:30 p.m. Tea Gardens Food Market is on Saturday the 13th of June in the industrial area from 7 a.m. to 12 noon. Foster Town Market is on Sunday the 14th of June at Foster Town Park from 8 a.m. to 12 noon. There's food, crafts, plants and bric-a-brac. Tallwoods Markets are on Sunday the 14th of June at Tallwoods Village from 8 a.m. to 1 p.m. There's a wide variety of interesting things for all to peruse. Taree Collectors wish to advise that the club has disbanded and will be having a final get-together luncheon on Monday the 15th of June 2026 at 12:30 p.m. That will be at the Press Bar and Grill, Manning Street in Taree. RSVP 0427 880 546 if you wish to attend. Foster Lions Club have their dinner meeting on the third Monday of each month at Club Foster at 6:30 for a 7 p.m. start. The next meeting is on Monday the 15th of June. Contact Bev on 0428 283 097 for more information. The Family History Volunteers meet in the Family History Room Level 1 at Great Lakes Library Foster to assist with your family history on Monday and Wednesday afternoons from 2 p.m. to 4 p.m. and Tuesdays, Thursdays and Friday mornings from 10 a.m. to 12 p.m. The Foster Shores Combined Probus Club will be meeting on the 16th of June at 2 p.m. at Sporties in Tuncurry. Cost is $4 to cover afternoon tea and venue hire. For information, contact Colin on 0448 918 645. Join the Combined Churches Men's Fellowship for a cooked breakfast and guest speaker on Saturday the 13th of June at 7:30 a.m. at Taree Baptist Church, 441 Collardong Road in Taree. Cost for the breakfast is $10 cash. Okay, that concludes our community service announcements. There was a stack of it there, and boy, yeah, a lot of interesting stuff. Something for everybody to participate and be part of. If you didn't get all that written down or any of that written down, I was reading it quite fast. I can't believe how fluent a reader I am. But nevertheless, I read it quite quickly. And obviously, unless you do shorthand, you probably wouldn't have kept up. But you can revisit that. All you have to do is log on to greatlakesfm.org.au. That's our website. Yep, greatlakesfm.org.au. And if on the face page, about a third of the way down next to the word shows, you will see community, a statement that says community. If you click on that, that will take you, you can navigate your way through to not only the lost and found, but also the community service announcements. And revisit that. Okay, it's 9.5 minutes to 8 o'clock here on 101.5 Great Lakes FM. You are listening to It Sounds Like the 70s program here, and my name's Ian Elliott. This song is the second song that I'll play for the remembrance of Noel Charlie Bramble, the local third-generation estuarine fisherman whose memorial service was conducted in Foster today. This is the song that was played at the completion of the service. It's called Roll On Down the Highway. It's by Backman and Turner Overdrive.

0: Yes, effective immediately. I will take requests if you've got a song in mind for a special person, for a special time, from a special time, or just one that you'd love to have played. The process is really simple. 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It is that simple, really.
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4: Good evening, I'm Jamel Wells. The Greens say they have concerns about the proposed overhaul of the National Disability Insurance Scheme. Labor's planning deep cuts, arguing the budget can no longer afford the growing cost of the program. An inquiry into the changes has received more than 4,000 submissions. Greens Senator Jordan Steele John says he's disturbed by what he's heard.
5: I am struck by the disproportionate impact that this will have on disabled women in Australia, the disproportionate impact it will have on those of us in the community with chronic illness as well as complex disabilities.
4: Cafe and restaurant owners are warning they'll need to increase prices to cope with a series of new expenses. From July, the minimum wage will increase to around $26 an hour, which is over $1,000 per week. Employers will also have to pay superannuation at the same time as wages and won't be able to pass on card surcharges to customers. A teenager's been charged over a fatal jet ski crash in Sydney's south last year. A 15-year-old boy died and another boy was seriously injured in the crash on the Georges River at Sylvania. The other boy, now 15, has been charged with dangerous navigation and operating a recreational vessel negligently causing death. He's due to face a children's court in July. A Queensland driver has pleaded guilty to the manslaughter of a child. Georgia Condek reports.
6: The 9-year-old boy and his father were riding an e-bike in Robina when they were hit by the car on a bike lane. The Brisbane court heard the speeding driver was intoxicated on a mix of alcohol and drugs and thrill-seeking. Keith Chambers allegedly mounted a concrete medium stoop and crashed, severely injuring the father and killing the boy. Chambers has pleaded guilty to manslaughter and dangerous driving causing grievous bodily harm. A sentence is expected to be handed down next week.
4: The price of many food staples has risen 13% since January, driven by the ongoing conflict in the Middle East. Price comparison app Zyft found the rise in essentials such as milk, butter and chicken. Money expert Joel Gibson says there are ways to still save at the checkout.
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4: And Virgin Australia has expanded pet flights to Adelaide as a trial. The first Pets in Cabin flight will leave Adelaide for Melbourne on June the 23rd. Dogs and cats weighing up to 8 kilos can travel in a carrier under the seat in front of their owner. In finance, one Australian dollar buying around 70 US cents.
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4: Dylan Lucas says he's in shock after being promoted to make his state of origin debut for the Blues next week. The Knights back rower was 20th man for game one, but has been elevated into the starting side at the expense of Famole Olakau'atu. Lucas says coach Laurie Daly delivered the news.
9: I don't know if it's sunk in yet, but I was so excited when I found out this morning in that meeting. I sort of had to take a second to realise what had happened.
4: Collingwood defender Billy Frampton has been given a three-week suspension for a neck-breaking tackle during Monday's loss to Melbourne. Swans midfielder Justin McInerney is out for up to 10 weeks with a hamstring injury. That's news and sport.
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0: Yes, Tunkari Foster forecast for tomorrow, Wednesday, the 10th of June 2026, will be mostly sunny. You can expect a top temperature of 23 degrees and a night temperature of 11. You can also expect northerly winds in the morning around 10 kilometres an hour until around mid-morning. They will then tend more northeast to east and increase slightly to under 20 kilometres an hour by early afternoon, reducing at night. A light shower is possible to develop with that northeasterly to easterly wind change. Thursday we'll have late showers during the afternoon and night with a temperature of 22 degrees. Gentle westerly winds can be expected during the morning, which will tend southeasterly around noon and increase up to below 10 kilometres an hour by mid to late afternoon, reducing in the night. Friday I'll have possible showers early, then will tend mostly sunny. Let's now consider the Macquarie Coastal Waters forecast between Smoky Cape up there at Southwest Rocks and Seal Rocks down here, Sugarloaf Point. For Wednesday the 10th of June, winds northerly up to 20 knots. Seas around 1 metre will increase up to 1.5 metres around midday, and the swell southerly around 1 metre. Weather out there on the Big Blue Thing will be partly cloudy with 60% chance of showers and the chance of a thunderstorm offshore south of Crowdy Head at night. For Thursday the 11th of June, out on the Macquarie Coastal Waters, winds northerly up to 15 knots, decreasing to around about 10 knots in the morning. Seas around 1 metre, decreasing below 0.5 metre by early evening, and the swell southerly around 1 metre. The weather will be partly cloudy with 80% chance of showers and the chance of a thunderstorm south of Port Macquarie in the morning. Later tonight we'll have a low tide that will be at 7 minutes to 9 at a depth of 0.68 of a metre. In the wee hours of the morning at 5 minutes to 3 we'll have a high tide at a height of 1.29 metres. And in the morning a low tide at 29 minutes to 10 at a depth of 0.4 of a metre. An afternoon high tide will occur at 9 minutes past 4 at a height of 1.33 metres. Sunrise tomorrow in this particular area in the beautiful Twin Towns will be at 14 minutes to 7 tomorrow morning, and sunset tomorrow afternoon is at 9 minutes to 5.
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14: This is Harry Hotspurs all the way from White Hart Lane. The boss has given me time off from football to go and join Andy at Great Lakes FM 101.5. What a great team. The best goal I've ever scored was joining Great Lakes FM. Thank you.
0: Yes, no, thank you, Harry. The time now is 8 minutes past 8 o'clock, 8.08. here on 101.5 Great Lakes FM. I've got a couple more requests here. I've got a request that I'm about to play now. It's called Sweet Caroline by Neil Diamond. It's a request from Steve. He has done this on the web. Thank you, Al, for that great comment, mate. I appreciate that. And we've also got a request from Hector the Hill Street Hippie. He would like JJ Cale's Carry On. So we'll play those two and then we'll move on to some more requests very shortly.

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Time is 14 minutes after 8 o'clock. Now we've got Sweet Caroline by Neil Diamond.

Yes, that was JJ Carl. That was for Hector the Hill Street Hippie, I believe. Good on you, Hector. Thank you for that. And prior to that, we had Sweet Caroline, Neil Diamond, a request from one of our regular live streamers, I guess. Yeah, it was good on you, Steve. Thank you very much. I got a couple of requests from Dexter in Newcastle. Dex, good on you, Dex. You'd like The Devil Went Down to Georgia by the Charlie Daniels Band, and Police with Don't Stand So Close to Me. In between that, I might put The Best Years of Our Lives by Steve Harley and Cockney Rebel.

Devil went down to Georgia. He was looking for a soul to steal. He was in a bind because he was way behind and he was willing to make a deal. When he came across this young man sawing on a fiddle and playing it hot, and the devil jumped up on a hickory stump and said, "Boy, let me tell you what. I guess you didn't know it, but I'm a fiddle player too. And if you'd care to take a dare, I'll make a bet with you. Now, you play pretty good fiddle, boy, but give the devil his due. I bet a fiddle of gold against your soul because I think I'm better than you." The boy said, "My name's Johnny, and it might be a sin, but I'll take your bet, and you're going to regret because I'm the best as ever been."

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And fire flew from his fingertips as he rosined up his bow. And he pulled the bow across the strings and it made an evil hiss. And then a band of demons joined in and it sounded something like this.

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Johnny said, "Devil, just come on back if you ever want to try again. I done told you once, you son of a bitch, I'm the best."

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Now for the best years of our lives with Steve Harley and Cockney Rebel.

0: The devil went down to Georgia. He was looking for a soul to steal. He was in a bind because he was way behind and he was willing to make a deal. When he came across this young man sawing on a fiddle and playing it hot, and the devil jumped up on a hickory stump and said, "Boy, let me tell you what. I guess you didn't know it, but I'm a fiddle player too. And if you'd care to take a dare, I'll make a bet with you. Now, you play pretty good fiddle, boy, but give the devil his due. I bet a fiddle of gold against your soul, because I think I'm better than you." The boy said, "My name's Johnny, and it might be a sin, but I'll take your bet, and you're going to regret, because I'm the best as ever been. Johnny, rosin up your bow and play your fiddle hard."
1: Yes, I think I've played that number before. Thank you very much, Dex, for the request, but once is enough, mate, at the moment. Thank you.

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You are listening to It Sounds Like the 70s program, and my name's Ian Elliott. Okay, we've got a request here from Dex. Good on you, Dex. This is your second request. You can have as many as you like, but this is your second. It's called Don't Stand So Close to Me. It's a Police number, and a beauty at that. And after that, we'll have a song called Another Man's Woman by Supertramp from the Crisis What Crisis album out of 1975.

Yes, did I mention this was a request program? We've got a couple more requests coming up. I don't know if you got me message, Sandy and Mike, that Silver Springs track from Fleetwood Mac. We don't have it on our library here. I might endeavour to see whether or not it's a song I'm not familiar with, but I'll see if I've got it on an album at home, and if so, I'll bring it in next week. Okay, this track is a song by Paul McCartney and Wings. It's called Mrs. Vanderbilt. It's a request from Joel at Seal Rocks. Thanks, Joel.

Yeah, that's Paul McCartney and Wings with Mrs. Vanderbilt. Okay, I got two more requests. I got a request from Kynan at Bungwall. He'd like Scar Tissue by the Red Hot Chili Peppers. Really not 70s music, but hey, we'll see how it goes. And that will be followed by a second request from Joel out at Searle Rocks there, out at the Rocks. With the Wind Cries Mary, Jimi Hendrix number. It's not really the one he wanted, but hey, it's a good one.

0: Yes, if you wish to make a request, 0488 387 44 is the magic number to text message 2.
1: 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Just a reminder that if you miss any of our programmes, you can always catch up with The Good Health Show on Facebook. 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
4: Good evening, I'm Jamel Wells. A Labor stalwart has told colleagues not to fear One Nation as the Liberals undertake a listening tour to win over voters. Federal Politics editor Michael Packie.
5: Australia's major political parties are struggling to combat the One Nation onslaught as the minor player becomes the nation's most popular political outfit. Labor is asking its supporters to donate up to $27 to help slow One Nation's momentum. But Government Senator Don Farrell is urging colleagues not to panic, arguing populist movements come and go.
6: I don't think Labor has anything to fear.
5: Opposition leader Angus Taylor claims Labor's decision to use its budget to break election promises has damaged voter trust in the two-party system.
7: People are angry. They've had a gutful.
5: New federal Liberal Party president Tony Abbott is planning a listening tour to try and win back disaffected voters and stop the drift to One Nation.
4: An inquiry into the proposed overhaul of the National Disability Insurance Scheme has received over 4,000 submissions. The federal government argues the scheme is becoming increasingly unaffordable. It could see up to 300,000 people removed from the NDIS or prevented from being able to access the program. One of the victims of a violent home invasion in northern New South Wales has thanked emergency services staff. Madeleine McNeil reports.
8: Diane Blessing has issued a sincere thank you to first responders, medical teams and the broader community for their support in the days since she and her husband Keith were critically injured at their Torrington home. Di confirmed her husband's out of intensive care and getting the very best treatment at Gold Coast University Hospital. She's also described Keith as her hero, saying there can surely be no greater love than shielding and protecting a loved one after he fought back, shooting their alleged attacker as he tried to re-enter their home. Torrington locals have set up a fundraiser for the couple, which the Blessings have chosen to donate to the Westpac Rescue Helicopter Service.
4: A scathing report into jails in Western Australia has led to calls for the state's corrective services minister to be sacked. The Inspector of Custodial Services has described conditions in three jails as inhumane and degrading. The collapse of retailer Barbecues Galore will lead to hundreds of job losses. More than 60 stores across the country will close as early as next week. And new research by Monash University claims Australians need at least $400,000 in superannuation to guarantee a comfortable retirement. In finance, one Australian dollar buying around 70 US cents.
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4: A Collingwood defender has been suspended for a neck-breaking tackle. Jordan Tunbridge reports.
10: Billy Frampton has been handed a three-week suspension by the match review officer. The Collingwood defender is charged with rough conduct during Monday's loss to Melbourne. His sickening tackle on former teammate Brody Majacek was graded as careless, severe and high. Majacek was carted off the field and underwent surgery for a neck fracture, but is now up and walking again.
4: Blues 5'8" Mitchell Moses is dismissing concerns about his dodgy hamstring after being selected for Origin 2. The Eels captain hasn't played for almost a month due to the injury. And Sydney FC has signed MacArthur FC midfielder Jake Holman on a 3-year contract. That's news and sport.
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0: Yes, the Tuncurry Foster forecast for the Great Lakes area here for tomorrow, Wednesday the 10th of June, will be mostly sunny. We can expect a top temperature of 23 degrees tomorrow and a night temperature of 11. Winds in the morning will be northerly, around 10 kilometres an hour until mid-morning. Then they'll tend more northeasterly to westerly and increase slightly to under 20 kilometres an hour. Thursday we'll have late showers and during the afternoon and night with a temperature of 22 degrees. There'll be gentle westerly winds on Thursday during the morning, and they'll tend southeast around noon and increase marginally, still below 10 kilometres an hour by mid to late afternoon, reducing in the night. Friday we'll have possible showers early, then tend mostly sunny. Let's now have a look at the Macquarie Coastal Waters forecast between Smoky Cape and Seal Rocks. For tomorrow, winds will be northerly, 15 to 20 knots. Seas around 1 metre, increasing up to 1.5 metres around midday, and the swell southerly around 1 metre. The weather out in the ocean will be partly cloudy, with 60% chance of showers and the chance of a thunderstorm offshore south of Crowdy Head at night. For Thursday the 11th, winds will be northerly up to 15 knots, decreasing to around about 10 knots in the morning. Seas around 1 metre will decrease below a half a metre by early evening. And the swell southerly around 1 metre. The weather will be partly cloudy with 80% chance of showers and the chance of a thunderstorm south of Port Macquarie in the morning. So now we'll consider let's have a look at tides and sunrise and sunset. We'll do that first. Sunrise tomorrow morning is at 14 minutes to 7, and sunset tomorrow afternoon is at 9 minutes to 5. An early morning high tide will occur at 5 minutes to 3 tomorrow morning in the dark at a height of 1.29 metres. A morning low tide will be at 29 minutes to 10, and that will have a depth of 0.4 of a metre. And an afternoon high tide will occur at 9 minutes past 4 at a height of 1.33 metres.
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0: Yes, my name's Ian Elliott and you're listening to It Sounds Like the 70s program right here at your community radio station, 101.5 Great Lakes FM, the premier radio station on Australia's eastern seaboard. We broadcast live from our studio right here in beautiful, laid-back and serene Tuncurry on the mid-north coast of New South Wales. The Eastern Standard Australian time is 8.5 minutes after 9 o'clock. Hello there, Kath. Kath Howard making her presence known. I'm enjoying presenting this program tonight. I've got a request right in front of me here. It's a request from Sandy and Mike at Diamond. They are into a little bit of Deep Purple at the moment with A Strange Kind of Woman.

Yes, that was James Taylor with Country Road. Look, if you wish to make a request, we've got 15 minutes, and after 15 minutes, I'm afraid I'll have to shut the books for tonight. But all you have to do is text message the name of your song and your artist. Just text message the station here. The number to text message to is 0488 387 44. That's 0488 387 44. For those of you that are familiar with this program, we've always got an Ozark Mountain Daredevils track, and here is Watermill.

Yes, that was Fleetwood Mac with World Turning. I think that's from their Fleetwood Mac album. That one, yeah, it was probably around about the mid-70s. That song was quite a popular song. Okay, I've got a couple more requests. I've got two requests from Dex in Newcastle here. He wants NXS by My Side and Rockin' All Over the World by Status Quo. We'll put that on, we'll put Rockin' All Over the World on after 6:30, after 9:30, and we'll put it after one or two other songs. But let's start with By My Side by NXS. That'll lead us up to the 6:30.

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3: 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Keep that in mind. We are the best. The time now is 9:30. I've got another request of for Dex down in Newcastle. He wants Rocking All Over the World by Status Quo. In the meantime, I'll put on Shocking Blue with Venus.

Yes, that was America with Lonely People. The time now is 20 and a half minutes to 10 o'clock here on 101.5 Great Lakes FM. Where would we be without a little bit of the Rolling Stones, eh? Yeah, Rolling Stones from the Sticky Fingers album. Here is I Got the Blues.

0: 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The number is 1300 655 06. 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It's never too late to learn, and it's easier than you'd think. 1300 655 06. 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

0: Yes, well, thank you for listening here on 101.5 Great Lakes FM. That's the program tonight. It's been an absolute pleasure bringing the program to you and having your participation, of course. Thank you for listening. Of course, without you, there is no program at all. So please join us here again next Tuesday from 6 till 10 p.m. playing more of It Sounds Like the 70s program. My name's Ian Elliott, and until then, please look after yourself, be careful, stay safe, and of course, be good. Thank you. Our night program starts with David now, so don't go anywhere. Don't touch that dial.
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Just So Pretty as we head into a change of seasons. That was The Sandals from 1963 with A Winter Spell. Good evening, you are David. It's just after 10 on this winter's night. 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Now, to get things going, let's go and find Where's West, who've got something.

At the top today, we heard Where's West with Something, then New from Rome, Just Keep You Warm, we had a Tequila and Smoke, and just then, that was the Lionels who got us to go to work. Okay. 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

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Jump aboard, Crescent Swellers, as we take a ride with a Coney, and together we'll put some miles on it, listening to his super cool blend of modern Hawaiian music, reggae and country rhythms, perfect for any surf trip.

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0: 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You know, they can assist you with your pensions and welfare claims. The sub-branch meets on the first Tuesday of the month at 2 p.m. for members who wish to attend. For further information, contact the secretary on 02 6591 6519. 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

0: This is New York City. I'm James B., and stay tuned now for The Man. With 2 hours of uninterrupted nostalgia, with the accent on jazz. And now, the sounds of satin. Tom Parker.
1: Many thanks to you, James B., and hi, everyone. Tom Parker with you for the next 2 hours, our musical bag, Nostalgia, with the accent on jazz. Always a delight to spend these 2 hours together with you, our time to relive laid-back sounds of yesteryear. From New York, jazz, nice and easy.

Well, no show would be complete without a drop of the old Basie Band, you agree? What better way than the Basie Big Band from that year of 1975. Chock full of goodness, great sounds. Enjoy The Front Burner, the Sammy Nestico composition, the Basie Big Band. 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Right around Australia to all states. 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Welcome to the sounds of New York City. Yes, Tom Parker in the chair and all our good friends out there. Let's enjoy these sounds together.

singer Carmen McRae not only exercised control in her delivery of her songs, but also exercised control over her audience when she worked live, standing majestically still, demanding attention and respect throughout her bearing and demeanor. She consistently proved that this attention and respect were well deserved. And what she gave her audience, of course, were performances of songs which managed to give a constant impression that she was never wrong in the interpretation, delivery of her songs. She's quite the lady. She was hard on her musicians too, demanding at all times 100%. Carmen McRae over the years acquired a reputation for being difficult. She was outspoken and compromisingly honest, knowing what was right for her, and quite clearly being difficult was her way of displaying her professionalism. She was quite the lady and she was quite the singer. I admired her and I like her work. Carmen McRae and La-di-da, 'tis autumn. Roy Eldridge, trumpet player, is not exactly a household jazz name, but in jazz lore, Roy Eldridge forms the link between Louis Armstrong and, say, Dizzy Gillespie. But in reality, in his life, Roy Eldridge had different preferences, different links. He preferred the sounds of people like Red Nichols or Rex Stewart and the tenor of Coleman Hawkins, as well as the alto of Benny Carter, to that of, say, Louis Armstrong. Roy Eldridge loved cutting contests, beating out the trumpet players in the jam sessions. He liked to speed and range. They call him Little Jazz. Let's enjoy now Little Jazz.

Well, wonderful sounds indeed. The sounds of Mr. Roy Eldridge, or Little Jazz as he was known. It's a Pablo recording from 1976. The album was called What's It All About? A good lineup too. Bud Johnson on tenor, Norris Turney on alto, and Norman Simmons piano throughout the album. Eddie Locke, Ted Sturgis on bass, I should say, Eddie Locke drums. And on some of the tracks throughout the album, you'll hear also the vibes of Milt Jackson. Good album, you bet. It's called The Heat's On, Roy Eldridge. Oh, it's two of a kind time. Time to put a couple of song titles together in sentence form, making that indeed your two of a kind. Okay. This week we're saying hi to Anne Rose. Anne Rose of Melbourne. Anne Rose, welcome. I used to know a lovely girl named Anne Rose from days gone by. I'm sure you are as lovely as the Anne Rose that I used to know. Anne Rose of Melbourne. It's a good two of a kind, too, from Anne Rose. Goes like this. Aubrey, this time, the dream's on me.

Aubrey, this time the dream's on me. It's Johnny Mathis and Boss Skaggs, and that's a good two of a kind. Thanks to Melbourne's Anne Rose. Thanks, Anne Rose, and lovely hearing from you. Let's hear from you again. We'll do it again next week. We'll put two song titles together in sentence form, and making that indeed, you're two of a kind. And yes, you're listening to From New York, Jazz Nice and Easy, across Australia on the Community Radio Network. I'm Tom Parker. The Texas pianist Red Garland certainly enjoyed a very strong career in jazz from the 1950s through the late 1970s before retiring. They were great years, not only for him, but for other musicians too, who travelled the jazz avenues those years produced. Along his journeyed path, Red Garland mixed swing and bebop quite comfortably, playing alongside veterans like Charlie Parker, Coleman Hawkins, Lester Young. He was a member of that classic Miles Davis quintet for 4 years. Pretty good company, I'd say. His latter years, well, Red Garland, he retired back to his Texas home in Dallas, where he remained and cut a whole heap of albums, I'm very happy to say. Let's enjoy his sounds now as Red Garland.

Oh, Tishka Tatasket, that yellow basket. Great sounds, you agree? The album is called Rediscovered Masters, belonging to the piano playing Red Garland. Paul Chambers on bass, by the way, Art Taylor drums, and throughout Conga's Ray Barreto. It's a prestige recording and a goodie. Enjoy it. Red Garland. Let's do a couple of love songs.

I'm a fool to want you. And the last time I saw Jimmy. That's Lady Kazan. Couple of love songs right there. Once he was through with the Dave Brubeck Quartet, Paul Desmond left the group on the strict understanding that he, Paul Desmond, on forming his own group, could not work together with another piano player. So consequently, Paul Desmond opted for the guitar as his substitute piano. And that, of course, turned out to be just the perfect matching for that Desmond sound, from Jim Hall to the Canadian Ed Beckett. Paul Desmond's alto just floated so beautifully above gentle guitar chords. In my opinion, his last couple of albums recorded live in Toronto were among his very best. Paul Desmond himself, well, he was most enthusiastic about those Toronto engagements that he fulfilled with this pickup Canadian group, which really suited his playing to a T. Let's enjoy Paul Desmond.

This is the album just entitled Live. Another one also called Paul Desmond. Those two albums were held by the Paul Desmond estate and have been, of course, re-released time and time again out onto the market with, of course, much success. Good sound, you agree. Ed Bickett's guitar, Don Bass, start that one again, Don Thompson on bass, and, of course, Jerry Fuller drums and the sounds of the man himself, Paul Desmond.

From New York, this is Jazz Nice and Easy. Serving Australia with laid-back sounds designed with only you in mind. Restful sounds to ease you in or ease you out of that rather harried day. In Manhattan, I'm Tom Parker. It's time for our special of the week, Sound Trilogy. Three tracks of that special guest, or a musical theme.

0: Whilst Brazil's bossa nova image goes hand in hand with the compositions of Antonio Carlos Jobim, another name should be remembered when one enjoys the soft sway of this gentle music. For while Jobim wrote the songs, it was the brilliance, yes, the brilliance of this man. The guitarist, João Gilberto, who not only first recorded them, but of course through the beauty of his guitar and soft lilting voice, was dramatically influential in creating that Brazilian sound that had been, up until then, a music that belonged with the piano accordion. The girlish, simple voice of his wife Astrid, together with João's softness of his acoustic guitar, gave us musical pictures of soft summer nights in Brazil. The bossa nova was born.
1: Olha que coisa mais...

That girl from Ipanema, João and Astrid Gilberto. João Gilberto lived the bohemian life in Rio de Janeiro. His brilliant guitar playing supported him as he roamed the night spots with no fixed abode. He slept at different houses nightly for 7 years. Drugs and, of course, the lowest behavior. Finally, in 1955, a friend in Rio took him in. Gilberto saw the light, cleaned up his act, as it were. Out went the crazy nights and the drugs. There was a time spent inside a sanatorium. And by 1956, a squeaky clean, João Gilberto had developed his guitar stylings and created a new world and a new vocal delivery, where all vibrato was deleted. His meetings with Antonio Carlos Jobim sealed his fate. Success, big time, with the bossa nova for Jobim, for Astrid and João Gilberto, well, forever changed their lives. Later with Astrid, now divorced and enjoying a star's career, João, now new with his new wife, set to promoting his own country melodies. And that he did.

Brazil, João Gilberto. João and Mincha Gilberto produced a daughter named of Bibel. As she grew, Bibel took the ways of her father and her mother and began a singing career that's taken her all the way from Rio de Janeiro to New York. A similar excursion her father took all of those years ago. Bibel Gilberto has shared an album with Jobim and has finally settled and found her own niche in the music business. Today, with several albums to her credit, she carries the name of Gilberto proudly.

a bohemian guitar player of no grassroots who used his wife Astrid to sing The Girl from Ipanema in that studio in 1963 because she was the only one who could speak English. Started the craze, the bossa nova, picked up by a delighted world audience, that gentle sound that swept comfortably over us, warm and inviting, and today, of course, remains with us still, carried along on summer breezes by now his daughter, Bibel. Oh, indeed. All in the family. Those Brazilian Gilbertos. And that's our sound trilogy of the week.

Duke Ellington wrote Rockin' in Rhythm. Goody, right? Way back in 1930, and together with his band, the Harlem Footwarmers, laid down the first recording of what would currently be some around about 130-plus recorded versions of this one. Rockin' in Rhythm. That's right, Rockin' in Rhythm. All from Ellington to Ella, from the Modern Jazz Quartet to Weather Report, and of course our version, a goodie too. You enjoy it? Terry Gibbs on Vibes, and that Rockin' in Rhythm. The album was called Swingin' with Terry. Between the singer James Taylor and the tenor saxophonist, the late Michael Brecker, they have an amazing 20 Grammy Awards, 5 for James Taylor and 15 for Michael Brecker. Quite a feat for these two artists who, in their respective fields, push the boundaries. James Taylor, who over a 40-plus year career, has continued to excel in songwriting and performance. In fact, his albums, this one that was fairly recent called Live at the Troubadour, sits high in the charts. Not bad, really, considering his first best-selling album, Sweet Baby Jane's, was back, some around about 43 years ago. Think about that. That's amazing. And the late Michael Brecker, of course, a quiet, gentle musician who, even with his passing all those years ago, is still widely regarded as the most influential tenor saxophonist since John Coltrane. Well, I guess a third person also should be included in this comment, being, of course, the songs. The Nearness of You, the song composer Hoagie Carmichael. Let's enjoy now a couple from these two, from James Taylor and Michael Brecker.

Well, you must admit, it's a very different album. And in my opinion, it's a very good album at that. It's called The Ballad Book. The Ballad Book, belonging to Michael Brecker, and of course featuring James Taylor. So unusual for the coupling of those two together. Pat Metheny and Herbie Hancock, Charlie Hayden, Jack DeJohnette in that backing group for Michael Brecker. Really wonderful sounds and great musicians. And of course, the ever durable Mr. James Taylor. How about that? Nice. Very Nearness of You with James Taylor. And then, of course, My Ship. Very tasteful sounds of Michael Brecker. The album, The Ballad Book. There's Miles Davis.

Very strange album with a slight cut at the end. Exit Miles in a Hurry, along with the rest of the group. Sorry about that. It's on the album. Very strange. I Fall in Love Too Easily. It's a great old standard, and I hope you enjoyed it, even though the end was cut. Miles Davis, of course, on trumpet. On tenor sax is Wayne Shorter. Herbie Hancock on piano, Ron Carter on bass, and Tony Williams drums. As I said, it's just a marvellous quintet, the Miles Davis Quintet. All his albums are good anyway, weren't they? This is the album called No Blues. I Fall in Love Too Easily, year 1967, recorded live in Paris.

From New York, Jazz Nice and Easy is produced in studios in Manhattan, New York City, and heard nationally across Australia on the Community Radio Network. Well, that old clock on the wall says we're out of here. It's time to close out our little soiree. Let's do it again next week. Same time, same place. Oh, I'll see you here. In New York, I'm Tom Parker.

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1: Thanks for joining me for another episode of Blues, Roots and Boots, a show that aims to bring you what is new and what is not so new from those who are known and not so known from Australia and the world in the fields of blues, roots and country music. 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

0: you put the whammy on me.
1: Not all people at the age of 84 are still recording music and doing it well, but Taj Mahal is definitely not all people. His focus on traditional Delta-style blues and then adding into the mix reggae and ragtime, Indian and Hawaiian influences have kept him relevant over his more than 50 years recording and performing history. His latest album adds to his live album tally, making it his 16th on top of the 32 studio albums and numerous collaboration albums to his credit. It's called Shoutin' in Key and is recorded live with the Phantom Blues Band. Hi and welcome. I've been away for a few weeks, and to cover me while I was away, I repeated a few programs from previous shows. This week, it's all new and there's some great new music out there, starting with our opening track. And I've 10 Aussie acts to bring you, as well as an interesting duet from an up-and-coming American female country artist and Dolly Parton doing Son of Jolene. Yes, the story continues. Leading off for the Aussies, it's Lucy Tiger with her latest, O Preacher. She's an expat these days, living and trying to make her mark in the challenging American market, basing herself in Nashville. In Australia, she has 2 top 20 albums, 3 top 20 singles, and numerous top 40 singles. While in America, she won Country Artist of the Year Award at the Josie Awards at the Grand Ole Opry. Here is O Preacher from Lucy Tiger. O Preacher.

from the Sunshine Coast is Sugarbag Blonde. They've released a number of singles over the past couple of years and have not put a foot wrong with any of them, in my view. They not only write well, but perform at a very high level as well. And we just heard their latest, 12 Days Cold, from Sugarbag Blonde. Up next is Irrepressible 8 Ball Aiken and the soulful Taya Chani, who've released their latest offering. It's called Moving On, and it's brand new, meaning it's not from their recent collaborative effort, Nightbird. They work well together, and this is a great country rock, souls and blues melding that makes up the Muscle Shoals sound. Here is Moving On from 8 Ball Aiken and Taya Chani.

son, who was equally as charming and as troublesome as his mum. And from that musing, Son of Jolene was born. It went to Dolly Parton, who loved it, describing the writing as very clever, and next thing happening was Bells and Dolly Parton recording the song together. Rise and Hush is our next track and is from Victoria's Dan Musel, who plays exceptionally tasteful slide guitar. It's an instrumental, although his recently released EP has songs of social satire and commentary as well as his beautiful slide guitar playing.

I won't swear to it, but I think that last act, Shotgun Sam and his world-famous blues band, hail from Queensland, and I'm really only basing that on the fact that most of the gig references seem to have a Queensland home. Not that it really matters where they come from, it's more about what they have to offer, and it seems to be a heck of a lot. They blend blues, rock and rockabilly with a heap of attitude, and both instrumentalists, guitar and blues harp, are fiery with pounding support from the bass and drums, as we just heard in that last track from Shotgun Sam and his world-famous blues band, Sure Enough. We're going to hear the new one now from far north Queensland band Whiskey. It's called Long Way Round and continues their ability to release catchy, riff-driven songs with powerhouse vocals, with this latest one clearly having a cool country feel happening. This is Whiskey with Long Way Round.

Port Lincoln, South Australia, has delivered Jo Page to us. She's a singer-songwriter who blends country, soul, blues and rock. She's a Bird is her new track, and it's a deeply personal ballad written as a dedication to her mother, but is also about resilience and endurance and just getting on with it through grit and determination. Here is Jo Page with She's a Bird.

met a couple of the guys from Sweet Talk, that last band, and I've had the pleasure of seeing them perform live several times. That doesn't make me an expert by any means, but I can say that they have my vote for one of the best country rock bands in the country. Their harmonies are spot on, their dual guitar work is spot on, their songwriting is spot on, and with that trifecta of talent, they are made for big things. Right Out on Me is their latest release. Their other big news is that they're just about to embark on a tour across America where they will doubtless secure more fans. From the big sound of Sweet Talk to the stripped-back sound of Shane Flew and Matt Ross, these well-seasoned and recent winners of the Sydney Blues Society Duo Challenge present their take on Delta, folk, blues and Americana with finesse. They hail from Sydney and have a brand new album out called Once Upon a Time, a Long Time Ago, with seven originals and a couple of classic blues covers. We're going to check out the title track from the album, Once Upon a Time, a Long Time Ago, from Shane Flew and Matt Ross.

another highly respected Aussie bluesman is Sam Buckley. The mid-north coast of New South Wales is home for Buckley these days, although the band got its legs in the Byron Lennox Head area after a chance meeting between drummer extraordinaire Grant Geraghty and Sam Buckley. Geraghty introduced Sam to Geraghty's bandmate from the John Butler Trio, Byron Loiters, and the band was born. Buckley has just released his album Blue Ocean, which he recorded in Memphis, and we just heard the title track from that album. To take us home is Tasmanian soul blues outfit DK Effect. They have a new one out called Somebody, and they've done it again. Now, DK Effect is named after the Dunning-Kruger effect, which basically says that the underskilled often overestimate their abilities, while the actually skillful tend to underestimate theirs. From their name choice, it seems the band like to have its tongue in its cheek. They are a mighty fine outfit and a great way to wrap up this week. Thank you for joining me, and until next time, don't forget to make a great day. Here is Somebody by the DK Effect.

Foster, Tuncurry, the Mid-North Coast. Just another day in paradise. And another day playing the best music ever made on 101.5 Great Lakes FM.

0: 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Coming next is the BBC News, followed by Good Morning Country.
1: BBC News with Govinda Gill. President Trump has just said that Iran shot down a US Apache helicopter patrolling the Strait of Hormuz late on Monday, and the US needs to respond to the attack. He didn't say what form the US response would take. Steve Jackson reports.
2: In a post on his Truth Social platform, Mr. Trump described the helicopter as highly sophisticated. He said the two pilots had been rescued and were safe and uninjured. It's unclear what the president means by the US needing to respond to the attack, but this clearly raises the stakes in the standoff between Iran and the US. On Monday, Mr. Trump demanded that Israel and Iran stop firing at each other and return to a ceasefire after renewed clashes. Since the US and Israel launched their attack on Iran in February, the country has prevented large volumes of shipping from passing through the Strait of Hormuz, driving up global prices of oil, gas and other products.
1: Medical sources in Afghanistan say a woman and a child have been killed in a crackdown by Taliban forces on a protest against the detention of dozens of women for breaking strict religious dress codes. The Taliban authorities have denied anyone was killed in the incident in Herat. Kerry Davies reports from Islamabad.
3: Over the weekend, there were reports that local Taliban government officials in Herat had begun to arrest women they considered to be improperly wearing the hijab by showing their faces. The UN has cited reports that around 30 women were detained. The Taliban government have imposed many restrictions on women since they took power, including strict dress codes. Women must be completely covered when they leave home. Protests against the Taliban are increasingly rare, but a group of men and women took to the streets in Herat to protest.
1: A protester has been shot dead in central Kenya during demonstrations against an Ebola quarantine centre being built by the United States there. Reporters say they heard gunshots and then saw a man with a head wound lying motionless on the ground. Scientists led by the University of Glasgow say the asteroid that hit Earth and wiped out the dinosaurs took 8 million years to cool down. It's thought this created the right circumstances for life as we know it to be created. Phoebe Hobson reports.
4: When the Six Shoe Club asteroid collided with Earth 66 million years ago in the Gulf of Mexico, it caused climate chaos, wiping out most species on the planet. All the dinosaurs except the ancestors of birds became extinct, and global temperatures plummeted. What we would now consider a nuclear winter lasted for around 15 years. In this new study, scientists say the impact was big enough to cause deformation at least 35 kilometres under the surface of the Earth. Despite the devastation, the slow cooling down of the asteroid over 8 million years caused hydrothermal conditions well suited to sustaining microbial life and shielded it from extreme cold temperatures.
1: World news from the BBC. France says it will ban Israel's finance minister, Bezalel Smotrich, from entering the country. Paris says it took the decision because the far-right politician has been actively promoting the annexation of Palestinian territories. Israel condemned the move, warning it would fuel anti-Semitism. Together with Britain, Norway, Canada, New Zealand and Australia, France is also imposing sanctions on six entities and one individual accused of enabling settler violence against Palestinian civilians. French politicians have held a minute silence for an 11-year-old girl whose death has sparked outrage across the country. Léonard's body was found last week, days after she had gone missing. It then emerged the main suspect in the case had been reported to the police several times for the sexual abuse of young girls. Despite this, Jérôme Barella had never been questioned. Yael Braun-Pivet is the president of the French National Assembly.
5: Protéger. Tel est le devoir premier de la République.
6: Protection is the primary duty of the Republic. Yet, my dear colleagues, in recent days the Republic has cruelly and collectively failed in this duty. It has not been able to protect those who should have been protected. The tragic death of 11-year-old Liana has shaken and wounded the nation.
1: Some influential Russian social media channels are reporting that the person killed in a car bombing near Moscow on Tuesday morning was a Russian general. The identity of the victim has not been officially given. Six Georgian nationals have gone on trial in France for the theft of rare editions of Russian literary classics, including works by Alexander Pushkin. Organised crime networks are suspected to be behind the thefts, which have targeted libraries across Europe. Investigators say the suspects went to libraries to consult the valuable works, photographed and measured them, and later returned to replace them.
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right, a very good morning to you. Yes, it's Wednesday, it's hump day. It is the 10th of June, and I'm Kevin Walsh, broadcasting from the bunker in Harrington, situated halfway between Taree and Port Macquarie. Folks, the Rural Livestock Report returns this morning. We'll work our way through to that. What else is on the agenda? Our CD giveaway is an autographed copy of Elise Simmons' Here and Now album. And we'll feature a couple of the tracks following the 6:30 news and give you the cue to call to put your name into the draw. I caught up with David Kirkpatrick, who's fresh out of the hospital, and we'll chat about a new single that's out and about for Two Tone Pony. That'll happen around 7:15. We've got that Rural Livestock Report, folks. It'll be along in just on 20 minutes. But we've got a wonderful mix of country. And in this first hour, we go to a US legend. She really did battle through a lot of trials and tribulations. But her music stands the test of time. And we'll follow it up after the Rural Livestock Report with a bloke that's curving his touring back, but he'll be still appearing at major events. One of our true legends of the industry. It's Walshy on the wireless. Good morning. Wednesday morning, hump day. Hope everything's shaping up to be a nice one in your part of Australia. I've got the Far Gone Beauty standing by to get the music up and running on this Wednesday morning. Then we'll go straight in to the music of Tammy Wynette.

That was recorded in 1967. Tammy Wynette and a guy by the name of David Houston. And My Elusive Dreams, Kids Say the Darndest Things. That was a crossover country pop hit. And Good Lovin' Makes It Right. And Your Good Girl's Gonna Go Bad. We're heading to to the Rural Livestock Report, folks. One of the biggest crossover country pop hits of the day was the next, and we'll follow it up with the legend of Bonnie and Clyde. You'll remember Divorce? Well, she spelled it out for us.

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I'm Natasha Lobbin with today's report. Commercial cattle listings on Auctions Plus lifted sharply this week, rising 33% to 15,931 head. Despite the larger offering, the market held firm with a clearance rate of 82%, which was down 15 percentage points week on week. The Auctions Plus Young Cattle Indicator, or ACCI, eased 7 cents to 558 cents a kilo, while the value over reserve came in at $145 a head, back $32 on the previous week. Total head sold reached 12,994, up 12% on the week prior, with 95% of head attracting a bid. Buyer engagement remained strong, with total favourites reaching 15,013, up 10% week on week. Steers were the standout category, with 7,117 head offered and an 88% clearance rate, averaging 593 cents a kilo across the category. The steer premium over heifers held at 76 cents. The lightest lines, steers 0 to 200 kilos, topped the price board at 656 cents a kilo on a 95% clearance from 507 head, ranging from 512 to 735 cents. Heifers accounted for 5,327 head offered with an 83% clearance, averaging 517 cents a kilo and ranging from 360 to 650 cents. Average returns hit $1,541 a head. Breeding stock drew 2,508 head at a 77% clearance, averaging $2,413 a head with a range of $1,500 to $4,200. Southern New South Wales experienced strong local buying, with 51% staying close to home, up 9.3% on last week and 5.4% higher than its all-time average. Meanwhile, Queensland local buying this week running significantly behind, 14.3%. Its all-time average of 51.1% to be 36.7%, pointing to very strong inter-region buying. Processor activity lifted dramatically this week, taking home 10.83% of the offering, up from 2.19% last week. That concludes today's market update, brought to you by Auctions Plus, dedicated to connecting ag.

0: very good morning to you as you're waking around Australia on this Wednesday morning, the 10th of June. Folks, we'll get back to the music machine. And this fellow certainly has a huge following, not only here in Australia, but internationally. He's toured in all parts, Europe and New Zealand, but he still calls Australia home. Folks, we've got the music of Mr. John Williamson to entertain you through to the next news and weather.
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6: How you going, folks? It's John Williamson here. I'm really enjoying my breakfast with egg and bacon with my mate Kevin Walsh. Well, they call him Walshy, on Good Morning Country. And why wouldn't you be listening to it?

A story that happens so often in life, where the wife did all the work and the husband reaped the benefits. Queen and the Sporter Kings. And prior to that, Only 19, Old Man Emu, and Papa Whiskey November, from the very extensive catalogue of John Williamson. Folks, we're heading to news and weather. If you're departing, thank you for your company. Heather Farrell's in the chair tomorrow out of Horsham, and I'll be back here, God willing, on Friday to do it again. I do hope you can join Heather tomorrow and myself on Friday to take us to the news and weather. Willow continues with tropical fever as we head up to Queensland via Byron Bay on the road trip. Sarah Storer joins John with Raining on the Rock. And Rip Rip Woodchip, remember the era? It's John Williamson at his best.

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1: It's 6 o'clock. Good morning. I'm Josh Bryant. The US president says he will have to respond as he accuses Iran of shooting down an American helicopter in the Strait of Hormuz. Two pilots have been rescued and weren't seriously injured when the Apache helicopter crashed into the water. National security expert Glenn Ignazio is told today the response from the United States may be guided by what investigations show actually caused the crash.
2: In the cockpit, we have a lot of sensors that'll tell you if an infrared missile or radar missile is coming at you. So the idea that a drone hit, it is very interesting how this played out. So that, I think, is going to have also an impact on how President Trump decides on responding.
1: A teenager has been charged over a fatal jet ski crash in Sydney South. A 15-year-old boy died and a 14-year-old was seriously injured in the incident on the Georges River at Sylvania last year. The other boy, who is now 15, has been charged with dangerous navigation and operating a recreational vessel negligently causing death. Sydney's new international airport will welcome its first passengers on the 25th of October. Jetstar will operate Western Sydney International's first commercial passenger flight with an Airbus A320 travelling to the Gold Coast. Today reporter Jack Hahn says a number of other operators are also preparing to take off from the new site.
3: While Jetstar and Qantas are locked in for domestic services internationally, we know that Air New Zealand will be the first carrier coming from overseas, followed by Singapore at the end of November.
1: A report shows 68% of emergency department patients in the state started treatment on time in the first quarter of this year. The Bureau of Health Information figures show that it's relatively stable when compared with the same 3 months of 2025. The study also showing about 4,000 patients waiting for elective surgery had waited longer than the recommended time frame. A study's found the ongoing cost of living crunch is forcing a shift in some people's approach to home ownership. National research by Insights Exchange suggests just 9% of people aged 18 to 29 are saving for a house deposit. Chief Executive Nicola Quayle says people are making decisions based on the assumption financial hardship is a part of everyday life.
4: A third of 18 to 29-year-olds still living with their parents. And two-thirds of parents, so 63%, are financially supporting their adult children.
1: Also making news, a man is due to face court charged over a home invasion at Greystanes, and NASA has named the crew for its next major moon mission, the Artemis 3. In finance, the Dow Jones up 99 points, the Nasdaq down 267. One Australian dollar is buying 70.2 US cents.
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6: Rhys Walsh says he's happy to play wherever Queensland needs him in Origin 2 next week. The out-of-form Broncos fullback has been recalled to the Maroons bench for next week's battle in Melbourne. Walsh joking he'll pack down in the front row if coach Billy Slater asks him to.
7: Obviously, you know, preparing myself but also preparing the boys, and if I get an opportunity to go out there and do a job in whatever position it might be, then I'll do it.
6: A pair of 17-year-olds from the country have stolen the show on night two of the Australian swimming trials. Sienna Tui won the women's 100-metre breaststroke, while Henry Allen took out the 100-metre backstroke. The Matildas have defeated Mexico 3-1 in their friendly at CommBank Stadium through goals to Alana Kennedy, Sam Kerr and Caitlin Ford. And Australia has lost its opening one-dayer against Bangladesh by 86 runs on DLS. Nahid Rana took 4 wickets for the home side. That's sport. I'm Mike Pearsall.
1: 6:04, that's the latest news and sport.
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11: Let's check out the weather for the Mid-North Coast. What can we expect on this Wednesday? We can expect well, apparently a mostly sunny day. Partly cloudy as well, and there is a chance of some showers. There are some very light showers in Tuncurry as I was coming in this morning. Looking for a top of 23 degrees today. We've got around about 12 degrees right now. And tomorrow, a late shower. Friday, mostly sunny. Should be mostly sunny over the weekend as well. On the coastal waters, smoky cape to seal rocks Wednesday until midnight. Northerly winds at 15 to 20 knots. Seas are around 1 metre, up to 1.5 metres during the morning, with a southerly swell also around 1 metre. The next tide will be a low tide at 9.31 this morning at 0.4 of a metre. High tide at 9 minutes past 4 this afternoon, and that is 1.33 metres. It is 6 minutes past 6. 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

Yes, let us go there. Let's see what Wednesday's got in store for us. Good morning. How you doing? It's Andy with you, easing into a Wednesday morning. As I mentioned, there are some showers around. Be careful out there. Very, very, very light showers, just enough to make it a bit slippy on the old roads. Easing into the morning with an earworm, courtesy of the Cranberries this morning.

0: Nice way to start the day. That's the Water Boys and the Hole of the Moon. The Cranberries kicked us off. It is approaching 17 minutes past six, and we've got Ivan on the phone at Marine Rescue. Morning, Ivan.
1: Morning, Andy. Morning, listeners. How are you?
0: Good, thanks, mate. How's it going?
1: It's quiet here on this chilly morning.
0: Mm-hmm.
1: 14 degrees. Mm. Fortunately, we're not recording any wind at the moment. But offshore there, we reckon it's going to be northerly 15 to 20 knots. But it's partly cloudy, and they're telling us there's a 60% chance of showers. So there's certainly cloud around.
0: Very, very, very light shower as I was coming in this morning.
1: Oh, was there? Okay. Okay. Yeah. So I don't think they expect too much of that. As I said, we've got no wind at the moment, recorded at our base. Looking out using, I must be honest, we're looking bar cam. The seas look about 1 meter and the swell about a meter. And our bar is a bit lumpy. We had saw one vessel go out and it was a bit choppy as it went through the entrance. So just proceed with caution.
0: It does look a bit lumpy looking at it now.
1: Yeah, it is.
0: Beautiful colour though, eh?
1: Oh, isn't it fantastic? Here, you and I are looking at the bar cam, and our listeners are saying, what the hell are they talking about?
0: Well, you could look at it too. You can just check it out at nsw.gov.au. Just find the live webcams. It really is. It's distracting. I've got to stop looking at it, Ivan.
1: All right, Andy. We've got a barometer of 1,029, so that's relatively high.
0: Mm-hmm.
1: What else can I say? Oh, our tide. So we're heading towards a low at 9.31 and on a height of 0.40 metres. And as I said, it's very quiet. One boat has gone out, didn't register, unfortunately, but car park is all... The boat park is looking very quiet and, I think people may be waiting for the sun to come up.
0: Could be.
1: Yeah.
0: It is that time of year, after all.
1: Mm. Yeah, it is. Well, we're getting close to halfway, aren't we?
0: So, I was looking at that on the calendar, actually, the other day. It's coming
1: Sunday
0: up
1: the 21st, Sunday the 21st, in theory.
0: So that's halfway through the year.
1: Yeah, and then it'll start getting lighter.
0: Wow. It's gone quick.
1: Yeah, happy starting your Christmas shopping.
0: Oh, stop it.
1: All right, Andy, that's about it from us.
0: Anyway, a bit lonesome there this morning, Ivan. We will suggest people get in touch with Marine Rescue. I think you might get busy once it starts to get a bit lighter, maybe.
1: Yeah, I think so. We're ready and willing to help.
0: Awesome. Talk to you next week.
1: All right, Andy, thank you.
0: Thanks, Ivan.
1: Best.
0: See ya.
1: Bye.
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0: It's 6:30. Good morning. I'm Josh Bryant. Police have laid charges over a home invasion in Sydney's West, which has left a man with injuries. Dusty Fitzpatrick explains.
1: Emergency services were called to Merrylands Road at Greystanes to reports of a break-in. On arrival, they were told a man had entered a property and assaulted another man who was inside at the time. Paramedics attended the scene and treated the 23-year-old for minor injuries. Another 23-year-old man was arrested at the scene and has now been charged over the incident. He's been refused bail and is due in court today. Anyone with information is being urged to come forward. Dusty Fitzpatrick, Sydney.
0: A teenage boy has been charged over a jet ski crash in Sydney South, which killed another boy last year. The 15-year-old accused was also injured in the incident on the Georges River at Sylvania. US President Donald Trump is vowing to respond after accusing Iran of shooting down one of his country's helicopters in the Strait of Hormuz. The two pilots aboard the Apache aircraft were unharmed and were rescued by a drone boat. Nine's US correspondent Reid Butler says it's difficult to say what the president may do following the latest incident.
2: It was only yesterday he was saying that the United States was just days away from signing a powerful agreement that would end this war with Iran. He doesn't want any more military action. He wants it resolved through diplomatic means.
0: Police in Northern Ireland have charged a Sudanese man after a stabbing in Belfast, which left another man fighting for life. The attack is being described as an attempted beheading. Bins and buses have been set alight in the city as protesters rally in parts of Belfast following the incident. Police calling for calm. Local government New South Wales wants the state government to provide councils with loans to support new infrastructure. The peak body says its Unlocking Homes plan would see the borrowed funds paid down through contributions from housing developers. Australians are being encouraged to take the time to show our gratitude this Thank a First Responder Day. The national campaign highlights the mental health challenges faced by emergency service personnel and their families. Firefighter and Ambassador Brett Johnson says the recognition is important.
3: It recognises people who do make that sacrifice out of their own goodwill or their own occupation or their own drive, but it's nice to see the community be able to be involved in thanking people.
0: Also making news, Sydney's new international airport will welcome its first domestic passengers on the 25th of October, and Neil Danaher will today be farewelled at a state funeral at the MCG. In finance, the Dow Jones up 86 points, the Nasdaq down 250, one Australian dollar buying 70.2 US cents.
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5: Blues fullback James Tedesco says they'll be on red alert should Rhys Walsh get off the bench in Origin 2 next week. New South Wales will have its first training session this morning on the Central Coast. On night two of the Australian swimming trials, Kayleigh McEwen has overcome illness to beat Iona Anderson in the 100-metre backstroke. The Matildas have turned things around against Mexico, winning their second friendly 3-1 in Parramatta. Alana Kennedy, Sam Kerr and Caitlin Ford all on the score sheet. San Antonio has hit back in the NBA Finals, winning Game 3 in New York by 4 points. The Knicks lead the series 2-1. Golf Australia has partnered with the PGA Tour and European Tour to elevate the Australian Open over the next 3 years. It means there'll be increased prize money and a distinct window in the global calendar. And Serena Williams has rolled back the clock, winning her first doubles match at Queen's since returning to tennis. That's sport. I'm Mike Pearsall.
0: That's the latest news and sport.
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8: And a quick look at the weather. Mid-North Coast for Wednesday will be partly cloudy, but they say it should be mostly sunny. There are some showers around this morning, and we're looking for a top temperature of around about 23 degrees today. Got around about 13 degrees right now. We can expect a late shower tomorrow, mostly sunny Friday and right over the weekend. On the coast, we have northerly winds, 15 to 20 knots. Sea and swell around about a metre. The next tide is a low one at 9:30. 9:31 this morning. It is 25 to 7. 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
8: It is Great Lakes FM. It is Winter in Paradise. How you doing? It's Andy with you on your Wednesday morning, which we've eased our way into. Going to get the old brain box working, playing Who Am I this morning. It is all thanks to Travelwise, as always. Got that $600 voucher up for grabs. We'll give that away in, what's the date today? The 10th. I've got about 3 weeks to get yourself in the draw. We'll give it away at the end of the month. So today, to get yourself into that draw, get into the competition computer, identify the mystery person. Born in America in 1953, an American singer, songwriter and actress. She is known for her distinctive image, which features eccentric clothing and a variety of hair colours. She is also known for her powerful four-octave vocal range. Her 1983 debut album was the first debut album by a female artist to achieve four top five hits on the Billboard Hot 100. Since 1983, she has released 12 studio albums and participated in many other projects. Her 2010 album became Billboard's most successful blues album of the year, remaining at number one on the Billboard Blues Album Chart for 13 consecutive weeks. In 2013, she won the Tony Award for Best Original Score for composing a Broadway musical, making her the first woman to win the category by herself. In March of 2015, she once again guest starred on the crime show Bones as Avalon Harmonia. In 2015, she was inducted into the Songwriters Hall of Fame and the Rock and Roll Hall of Fame in November of 2025. Who am I? Tell me the name of that mystery person. Telephone 65555444. Text 0488 387 44. And we shall do it again after the 7:30 news. Yesterday, we were spotting intros. We had Gloria Gaynor and some Rod Stewart. 22 and a half minutes to 7 on Great Lakes FM.

0: There goes Rodders. Sir Rod Stewart and Gloria Gaynor. Before that, they were yesterday's Spot the Intro tunes. Today we're playing Who Am I? All thanks to Travelwise. It is 14 minutes to 7. Let's see who is playing today. And it was busy, and we bruised some brain cells as well. So, it was Robin at Coomber Park. Got herself the gold bullet this morning. Well done, Robin. Cookie was there to get the silver at Smith's Lake. Well done, the Cookie Man. And Ian in the truck at Bonnie Hills got the bronze. Well done, Robin, Cookie, and Ian. We also heard from Richie at Hammo. There was Diane at Southwest Rocks. Harry Hotspurs at White Hart Lane. We had Ray from Foster, Linda at Port, and Smithy at Tuncurry. And they all got it right. I had one, two, about half a dozen other caller innerers that hit the post, I'm afraid. Old Brucey is one of them. His eyeballs are spinning in opposite directions right now. But I'm sure they will settle down soon. Over on the text machine, it was Nico at Tuncurry. Got the gold. Well done to you, Nico. Ramos the Red has the morning silver. And Robert Harrow got the bronze. Well done, those three fine gentlemen. We've also heard from, Glenn at Foster. And that's a wob wob. Sorry, Glenn. It's not Pink. It's not Whitney Houston. It's not Serena Ryder. And it's not Vanessa Williams. All of those have come up so far, and they've all got a wob-wob. Let's see who else we can give a wob to. That was Glenn at Foster. Sorry, matey, back to the drawing board. But the Stress Heads at Taree, they've got it right, as has the Funky Claudester. Well done, Funky Claude at Lake Geneva. Robbo at Lake Macquarie, and Reggie the Shire Boy. And there's Steph and Inga at Hawk's Nest, and Mad Dog Henry. What on earth is that? I think you had an old battle with the old text machine this morning. Fortunately, I can read whatever language that is in, and you got it right. Well done, H. We've heard from Kevin at Minimbar and the Sussex Inlet Monkeys. They're all getting it right. Robin John at Noosa. There's another one having some battles with this spell. Dinsdale Piranha from Redhead. Well done, Dinsy. He knows his Who Am I, does Dinsy. Yes, he does indeed. We've heard from Deb and John at Hawk's Nest, giving a big shout to Ramos the Red and his workmate Chris, who they met yesterday while they were busy working and distracting them. You got it right. Well done, Deb and John at Hawk's Nest. We've heard from Steve and Jackie at Foster and Nunu at Nabiak. There, Cheryl at Greenpoint. Wow, there's some really, really interesting spelling going on this morning. I'm pretty sure that the old spell check corrective text thing is taking over our lives. That's the best one so far, though, Cheryl at Greenpoint. Spiky Barb from Foster, absolutely correct. So too, Carmen at Bukawaka. There's Kay and Norm at Greenacres at Bulladila, and Andrew at Tipperary. Chookman, it's not Bonnie Tyler, Chookie. Let me add that to the list. Bonnie Tyler. Now, she's Welsh. Not born in America, was Bonnie. Back to the drawing board, Chookman. There's Roseanne at Dyes Crossing, getting it right. And good golly, it's Molly at Tuncurry. We've got the Heppies at Foster and Deb at Tea Gardens and Deb from the resort and Goona Pete at Nabiak. They're all getting it right. Cheryl at Greenpoint. Yeah, that's how you do it. Peter and Helen and Christine at Borkhamhill Hills and Leanne at Foster. There's They Call Me Bruce. Also from Foster, and L&P at Tuncurry. You stay dry today as well. We've heard from Mick and Miss Licky, also in Tunners, and Rat at Old Bar. They're all getting it right. Kerry at Smithy's, Jules and Gary at Halliday's, and Phil at Foster. Ooh, Dyes Crossing Foster Pete. Anita Nora Rowe. I've got no idea who that is, Dyes Crossing Foster Pete. Anita Nora Rose. Okay, well, it's not her, whoever that is. Back to the drawing board for Dyes Crossing Foster Pete, and I've added that one to the list. JP at Foster gets it right, and Cheryl also at Foster. The James Gang at Foster, and Norm at Port. Oh, it's Norman at Port. There's the Pirate and Judy at Cranbach. Roxy at Tuncurry. All getting it right, but Hollywood and Crystal at Tyree. It's not Pat Benatar. Let me add that to the list of girls that it ain't. Pat Benatar added to the list and back to the drawing board, Hollywood and Crystal. Sherlow at Lake Macquarie gets it right, as does the Rodfather. And Josephine at Darrowank. Nice to meet you yesterday, Josephine. You got it right. Well done. There's another one, Viola Davis. I've got no idea who that is either. Paddy at Foster. Sorry, back to the drawing board. Cheryl at Foster gets it right. There is Val at Tari. Yep, that's correct. Well done to you. Man City Ron at Foster. Pauline B at Coomber Park. And the Rubber Baby Buggy Bumpers. Sassy Sandra at Foster. And Pete at Wallaby Point. Absolutely correct. Oh, and finally, there's Glenn at Foster, and that's the one we're after. Well done, Glenn. And we will do that again after the 7:30 news. It's busy with this Who Am I? All thanks to Travelwise. It is now 8 minutes to seven. It's Great Lakes FM.
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3: It's 7 o'clock. Good morning. I'm Josh Bryant. The state government says it's working to address the record number of hospital patients still waiting for aged care or NDIS placements. Health Minister Ryan Park claims almost 1,300 hospital beds are currently occupied by members of the community who are waiting for some form of Commonwealth funding. Businesses believe the federal government's proposed cuts to the NDIS will erode further private investment in the health and disability sector. Gabrielle Hodson explains.
4: In a parliamentary inquiry submission, the Business Council of Australia says it's broadly supportive of curbing the runaway costs of the National Disability Insurance Scheme, but it has concerns about the speed and breadth of the reforms. As the Financial Review reports, it could inadvertently limit private sector participation. They also fear specialised allied health, capacity building and home living providers may struggle to meet the requirements and complexity of meeting NDIS registration. Gabriel Hodson reporting.
3: The US president is accusing Iran of shooting down a US Apache helicopter that was patrolling the Strait of Hormuz. The two pilots weren't injured in the incident and were rescued by a drone boat. Donald Trump has taken to social media to vow that his country will respond to what he's describing as an attack. A man is due in court charged over a home invasion in Sydney's West. The 23-year-old is accused of attacking another man, leaving him with minor injuries inside a Greystanes property. New figures show the number of women joining the New South Wales Police Force has stalled. Female representation in the force has remained stable at under 37% for 5 years. Police Minister Yasmin Catley says efforts are being made to try to boost those numbers.
5: We want the New South Wales Police Force to look like the community that it serves. And of course, that includes a healthy gender balance.
3: An opening date for passengers at the Western Sydney Airport has now been confirmed. Jetstar will operate the first commercial passenger flight to the Gold Coast on the 25th of October. The airport is scheduled to begin freight operations towards the end of next month. And NASA has unveiled the four astronauts who will lead a future moon landing. The Artemis 3 crew will undertake a two-week test flight to lower Earth orbit next year, with plans to land on the moon's surface by 2028. The US Space Agency's Administrator Jared Isaacman says they envision a future where spacecraft will eventually be carrying humans.
6: From Dragon, Shenzhou, Soyuz, possibly Starliner, Starship, and Blue Origin landers, this seems like the beginning of the future that we imagined as children.
3: In finance, the Dow Jones up 86 points at the close, the Nasdaq down 250. One Australian dollar is buying 70.2 US cents.
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8: Hugo Savala will move to the halves for the Roosters in Friday night's clash with the Dolphins, covering for Maroons star Sam Walker. Cody Ramsey will line up at fullback in place of Blues fullback James Tedesco. Matilda star Caitlin Ford has capped off her 150th appearance with a late goal in a 3-1 win over Mexico. The Arsenal star was played through on goal by Caitlin Torpy at Combank Stadium, as heard on Paramount.
9: Torpy slides it to Ford. Ford being held, able to shake off.
8: 17-year-old Sienna Tui has booked her place on the Australian swim team for the Commonwealth Games. She's won the 100-metre breaststroke on night two of the national trials. And Australia has lost its first one-dayer in Bangladesh, going down by 86 runs. That's sport. I'm Mike Pearsall.
3: 7:04, that's the latest news and sport.
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1: And let's have a look at the weather situation for the Mid-North Coast for Wednesday. Well, the Bureau say it should be mostly sunny, but it will be partly cloudy, and there are some showers around this morning. 23 degrees is the maximum for today, and we've got around about 12 degrees right now. A late shower for tomorrow, mostly sunny Friday, should stay that way right over the weekend. Temperatures in the low 20s for the next few days. On the coastal waters, Smoky Cape to Seal Rocks for Wednesday. Until midnight, we have northerly winds at 15 to 20 knots. The seas are around 1 metre. They will increase up to 1.5 metres during the morning with a southerly swell around a metre. And the next tide is a low tide, 9:31 this morning. High tide at 9 minutes past 4 this afternoon. It is now 6 minutes past 7 o'clock. Wednesday morning, Great Lakes FM.
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1: Yes, it is. Good morning. How you doing? It's Andy with you on your Wednesday morning. It is that time of the morning. Please climb aboard the magic bus. Oh, hold on a sec. Climb aboard the magic bus.
13: What we're going to do right here is go back.
1: And let's go way back.
13: Way back. Back into time.
1: It's 1968 on the Hippie Highway. Here's Steppenwolf to kick us off. All aboard the magic carpet. Ah!

That's the Beatles and the Revolution, and Steppenwolf kicked us off. 1968 on the Hippie Highway. It is 14 minutes past 7. Time for some Tommy James and the Shondells on the Hippie Highway.

0: Mississippi highway. 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

Love it, love it. Guess which song got played the loudest just then? That one did. The Ohio Express. And we heard from the Easy Beats, the Kinks, Tommy James and the Shondells, the Beatles, Steppenwolf, 1968 on the Hippie Highway. Some rather fine music released in that year. We shall continue our journey. Here's Mick and Keith and Charlie to take us up to the news from the 1968 album, Parachute Woman. From Beggar's Banquet on Great Lakes FM.

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1: It's 7:30. Good morning. I'm Josh Bryant. The United States Central Command says it has launched self-defense strikes against Iran after the downing of a US Army helicopter. Nine's US correspondent Reid Butler has more.
2: The two American pilots were rescued and they're safe, but this has pushed the already fragile situation in the Middle East to the brink. Only yesterday, Donald Trump was saying he was just 2 days away from a powerful deal to end the war with Iran. Now, there's the threat of more military action. He wrote on social media, "The Iranians shot down one of our highly sophisticated Apache helicopters. The United States must of necessity

0: respond to this attack. Now, we know it was an Iranian drone that brought down the chopper. It is unclear whether this was deliberate or not. Reid Butler, Los Angeles.
1: A person has been rescued from a burning home in Sydney southwest. Firefighters arrived at the South Granville property to find it well alight. Paramedics have been treating a person who was helped from the rear of the villa by fire crews. The state government is putting forward its own plan to address bed block in the state's hospitals. Figures show almost 1,300 beds are occupied by patients waiting on Commonwealth funding for either aged care or NDIS support. State Labor says it will expand aged care outreach services and strengthen discharge planning to help tackle the issue. Sydney hospitality businesses are warning multiple new cost changes, as well as ongoing cost of living pressures, are leaving them with little choice but to increase prices. The hospitality sector says that the increased minimum wage, along with paying superannuation on the same day as wages, and looming changes blocking them being able to pass on card surcharges to customers, will all be taking a toll. Sala Dining co-owner Danny Russo has told Ben Fordham many businesses are facing tough choices.
2: We need to put the prices up. The question isn't whether or not we drive the prices, you know, up for the consumer. It's whether or not if we don't raise the prices, we're going to be out of business.
1: A government scheme aimed at improving support for regional communities amid the green energy transition is struggling to get off the ground. The Financial Review reports only a handful of companies have signed up to the federal government's voluntary developer rating scheme. Also making news, a man's been charged as part of investigations into a fatal stabbing in Wollongong last year, and Sydney's new international airport will welcome its first passengers on the 25th of October. Jetstar will operate the first domestic commercial passenger flight with an Airbus A320 travelling to the Gold Coast. In finance, the Dow Jones was up 86 points at the close, the Nasdaq closing down 250, one Australian dollar buying 70.2 US cents.
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4: The Blues are wary after Reece Walsh was recalled to the Maroons squad for next week's Origin 2. The Broncos star has been struggling for form at club level, but Blues fullback James Tedesco says Walsh will be a threat if he gets an opportunity at the MCG.
5: He's going to create some spark for him if they need something off the bench for him. So, I mean, you know what he can do with the ball. He creates a lot of excitement, a lot of opportunities. So we're going to have to be on our game whenever he finds a way in the team.
4: The Matildas have bounced back from Saturday's loss to Mexico in Newcastle, winning 3-1 at Combank Stadium. Ben Stokes could lose his position as England cricket captain after being involved in a nightclub altercation involving teammate Gus Atkinson. And in AFL, Collingwood is weighing up if it'll challenge Billy Frampton's 3-week ban for a tackle which left Brody Meierchek with a fractured neck. That's sport. I'm Mike Pearsall.
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8: No, you just wait your turn there, mister. Yes, a quick look at the weather. Mid-North Coast for Wednesday tells us today will be partly cloudy, but it should be mostly sunny. Rain, they say, will stop around about 8 o'clock. And we're looking for a top of 23 degrees today. Sitting on around about 13 degrees right now. A late shower for Thursday, but mostly sunny as of Friday. On the coast, northerly winds, 15 to 20 knots. Sea and swell, around about a metre. The next tide will be a low tide. And that's at 9:31 this morning. It is 25 minutes to 8 o'clock. 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
8: Good morning. How you doing? It's Andy with you on your Wednesday morning. Travelling the hippie highway, it's back to 1968 and we will get back to that journey very soon. Got to check out today's Who Am I? playing the mystery person today. Identify the mystery identity, get yourself into the competition computer, and you might win that $600 voucher at the end of the month. It's all thanks to Travelwise. 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So, today's mystery identity was born in America in 1953, an American singer, songwriter and actress, known for her distinctive image, which features eccentric clothing and a variety of hair colours, also known for her powerful four-octave vocal range. Her 1983 debut album was the first debut album by a female artist to achieve four top five hits on the Billboard Hot 100. Since 1983, she has released 12 studio albums and participated in many other projects. Her 2010 album became Billboard's most successful blues album of the year, remaining at number one on the Billboard Blues Albums chart for 13 consecutive weeks. In 2013, she won the Tony Award for the Best Original Score for composing a Broadway musical, making her the first woman to win that category by herself. In March of 2015, she once again starred on the crime show Bones as Avalon Harmonia. And in 2015, she was inducted into the Songwriters Hall of Fame and the Rock and Roll Hall of Fame in November of 2025. Who am I? Who is this mystery person? Tell me on the telephone 65555444. Tell me on the text 0488 387 44. We shall do it again after the 8:30 news and reveal the mystery ID around about 10 to 9. That's thanks to Travelwise.
10: What we're going to do right here is go back.
8: Let's get back on the bus.
10: Way back. Back into time.
8: As we travel 1968, here's the Twilights. I don't

0: boy, oh boy. Busy, busy, busy. That's Reparata and the Delrons and the captain of your ship. Ha ha. And the Twilights before that, coming on down, 1968 on the Hippie Highway. Phone lines. We're going to have to close the competition phone lines for now. We will reopen them after the 8:30 news. It's just busy, busy, busy, busy, busy. All the bullets are long gone. Playing Who Am I today, thanks to Travelwise, and it was Robin at Coomber Park. Got herself the gold bullet. Well done, Robin. Cookie at Smith's Lake was there for the silver, and Ian at Bonnie Hills got himself the bronze. Well done. And we just heard from Brucey, our Saturday night Brucer. He finally got it right. His eyeballs are now settled down, stopped spinning in opposite directions. Well done, Brucey. And we also heard from Noni at Bulladila, Sue C at Blackhead. There was Steve and Sue, the Foster crew, Shaz at Tunkurry, Stewie, Boomin' Stew, Disco Stew. Down at Boomers, getting it right. Steve at Dyes Crossing, Jason at Tunners, and Bob and Maureen also at Tunkurry, and they all got it right on the telephone. Text machine, it was Nico at Tunkurry for the gold, Ramos the red, the silver, and Robert Harrow got himself the bronze bullet today. Where did we get to, texters? Where did we get to? Good question, where did we get to? I remember we got to Sassy Sandra. That's right. And Pete at Wallaby Point and Glenn at Foster, and they all got it right. Hollywood and Crystal, that's the one we're after. Thank you, Hollywood and Crystal at Taree. Gary S. at Foster. Dyes Crossing Foster. Pete's back with the right one. And there's Yorkie at Foster. Uzi What's It at Sugar Creek. And there's Cindy at Tunkurry. They're all getting it right now. Ahoy, Susie Sue.
1: Ahoy, matey.
0: You got it right. Well done. So too did Milto at Tunkurry and Sandy at Diamond Beach. But Kathy at Foster, no, it's not Better Miller. You might be thinking of Bette Midler. See, that corrective text thing takes over. It gives some funny results. Sorry, Kathy at Foster, it's not Bette Midler. And it's not Whitney Houston, Bonnie Tyler, Pat Benatar, Pink, or Vanessa Williams, or some other ladies that I've never heard of. It's none of them. Sorry, Kathy at Foster, back to the drawing board for you. Ahoy, it's Gouldy at Smith's Lake, and ahoy to you, Gouldy.
1: Ahoy, matey.
0: And you got it right. Well done, Squire. We've heard from Paul S., the Big B at Bulladila, and Kerry at Foster, and our Sunday night Rinda. Yep, it is. No need for the question mark there, Rinny. Romford Irene and Patrick, and they are sure that they are correct, and you are indeed. Well done to you too. There's Minimbar Bill and Paddy at Foster and Pete at Old Bar and Warwick at Stroud. Clacker and the Hell Chick at Diamond Beach. They're all getting it right now. We've heard from Schooner at Elizabeth Beach and Filthy Phil and the Gabster. They're at Diamond Beach. There is

Charlie and Wyatt at Aberglaslin, and they got it right. Kathy's back. No, it's not that one still. Sorry, Kathy. You fixed up the corrective text, though. That was funny. There's Sabrina at Smith's Lake, and she's got it right. And Strongy at Halliday's, also correct. Brent, listening in Austinmere, and Kerry at Taree, and Mr. and Mrs. Jock at Foster, all getting it right. There's Suzanne, also at Foster, and Pumpkinhead, that Blackhead. Absolutely correct. Well done, the Pumpkinhead. Tez and Kaz at Darawank, and Gina at Tuncurry. And we've also heard from V8 Troopy Paul at Tuncurry. Used to be Paul from Port, now it's V8 Troopy Paul. You got it right. Well done, Troopy Paul. And we'll give you another blast of that mystery person when we do it again after the 8:30 news, and we shall reveal the full identity on the round about 10 to 9. It's thanks to Travelwise. It is also now 13 minutes to 8. Going to find the Chook Man, see if there's any surf around. We will find out in around about 2.5 minutes' time, right after we get back to 1968 with the Master's Apprentices. 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

0: They're looking for a tenor chicken. They've got a baritone. They need a tenor chicken now.
1: Tenor chicken, all right.
0: You got a you got a squawk in the right key.
1: I can't even do that. I've got a sore throat.
0: Oh, I know. Chook man's sick.
1: Oh, I hate it.
0: Man flu.
1: Yeah, see, I didn't get it last year because I escaped the winter.
0: Ah, it's got you this time around.
1: It's got me good and proper, mate. Oh. How are you today?
0: About a million less cruddy than yesterday.
1: I know. Geez, your brain's working well this morning. You come up with that quote, or what would you call it, a quote or a name for me? Which we will not mention.
0: No.
1: Nah, all right.
0: Stum.
1: I'm just trying to work out how to put it into a sentence.
0: Yeah, it's best just to leave it alone, I think, Chucky.
1: I think we might, though, yeah. Anyhow, I'm looking at One Mile Beach here this morning, and...
0: yeah, the thing's working.
1: The thing is working, yes. I'm watching it on this Twitch, I think it's called. It's, you'll see it as an ad, it comes up on the bottom, so you can follow it on Twitch, and it gives you a little bit better picture.
0: Okay.
1: But you got to sign into it, but I reckon it's worth it. Probably not today because the surf is cruddy. It's ugly. Damn ugly.
0: Yeah, hit it with the ugly stick.
1: Yeah, I've been trying to look that up, that saying.
0: Ugly stick. I don't know where that came from.
1: Yeah. I thought it was a Mr. T thing or a Robin Williams. It's ugly. Damn ugly.
0: Ugly ass.
1: Might be on the Good Morning Vietnam or something like that. I'll have to research that.
0: You could be right. Anyway.
1: But anyhow. So... if you're not a desperate person looking for a really good wave, check out the middle of One Mile.
0: I'm looking at that right now.
1: Yes, that's it. So it's sort of, it's all over the place, I think. But in the middle there is one sort of half-decent wave you might want to look at. Tuncurry Beach, nothing there at all. Probably protected from, I'm guessing that we're having a subtly swell at the moment, which wouldn't be too high, but... Yeah, I don't know. I mean, it still looks nice down there. We just had a shower of rain. We had 1 mil overnight, and it was all in that last sort of 10 minutes we had just here about half an hour ago.
0: Yeah.
1: But, yeah, nothing overnight when I had a look the first time in the Great Lakes FM rain gauge. So we've got about 1 mil this morning.
0: You know, I'm looking at... There's only one... No. There's four people on the beach.
1: Yeah, I can see that. And a dog.
0: And a dog. That entire beach were just four people.
1: Yeah, that's it.
0: That's lovely.
1: Yeah. It is, isn't it? Yeah. That's the way you like it.
0: Yeah.
1: No one else can see you.
0: Nice.
1: Nice, that's it. All right, what's Bradley got on the southern quadrant? He would probably have a bit of a surf down there, I would imagine.
0: Well, he says it's a bit of a bleak morning on the beaches so far. Swell height around the 2 foot mark on the open beaches. A few small ones are still on offer for the board riders. The north facing beaches around a foot of swell. They're pretty bumpy with the wind. Nothing on offer at all. And the pick for today will be the northern corners again. They may improve later with the tide, shape up a bit more, but you may have to hunt around a bit if you're keen for a paddle today. On ya, Bradders!
1: On ya, Bradders!
0: Oh, yeah.
1: Oh, yeah. All right, Macquarie Coast, the waters today. Winds are going to be northerly, 15 to 20 knots. Seas around 1 metre. They're going to be increasing to 1 to 1.5 metres during the morning, and that's on a southerly swell of around a metre. And for the tides today, we're going to have, I think it'll be a low tide, 9.31 this morning, 0.4 of a metre. Whoops, wrong one. Ahoy. Not find it.
2: Ahoy, matey. Ahoy, matey.
0: There he is.
1: I've got to say good morning to Ian in the truck, too. I haven't seen you for a while, mate. I used to run into him up at, not literally, but up at Moorhope at the fuel stop up there.
0: Ian at Body Hills in the truck.
1: Yeah, that's it. Yeah, in the tanker, so...
0: He was around here the other day, apparently.
1: Oh, was he? Yeah, he goes down to Foster a bit. I have seen him there, but you sort of can't yell out. Well, we can, but you know, yeah. So you don't want to be. Oh, I don't need to be seen or heard. I think that's what they say about it.
0: Yeah, that's what you learnt as a kid.
1: That's it. Oh, spring. Something just fell out of my head.
0: Oh, that dear. Oh, no. Push it back in, Chook.
1: Yeah, I'll try it, mate.
2: That was uncalled for, me thinks.
0: Yeah, me thinks yar.
1: Me thinks yar. Yeah, so, all right, what are you up to for the rest of the day? Are you going to try and get into somebody's way today, or are you going to leave that for Friday?
0: No,
1: maybe a bit of practice.
0: Yeah, I might have a bit of a practice today and have a proper get-in-the-way day on Friday.
1: Oh, right, yeah. Yeah, well, practice makes perfect, doesn't it?
0: Yeah.
1: See if you can actually trip someone over.
0: You know, I can just plonk myself down in the middle of the foyer out the front there. I'll get in the way of someone at some point.
1: Did you want me to come round and open the door on you just to, you know, just done something?
0: Yeah.
1: All right, I'll do. Actually, I might be going past you there, so.
0: All right.
1: Yeah. All right. If I do that, I'll call in and just open the door, and if you're there, you're there. If not,
0: yeah, well, try and push the door hard, leave a mark.
1: Okay, mate, no worries. All right, well, have a great day, everybody, and to yourself, and I'll chat to you tomorrow.
0: Chook man!
1: Ooh. Ooh.
0: Oh.
1: Oh.
0: Ginger Baker and Cream and Pressed Rat and Warthog.
1: You've got to love Ginger Baker, don't you?
0: Oh, nasty man.
1: We got on the drums.
0: Oh, yeah.
3: Closed down their shop.
0: See ya, Chucky.
1: See ya, mate. Bye.
3: They didn't Uru. Want to, which was all they had got. Selling atonal apples, amplified heat, and Pressed Rat's collection of dog legs and feet. Sadly, they left, telling no one goodbye. Pressed Rat wore red joggers, the Warthog in striped tie. Between them, they carried a three-legged sack. Went straight round a corner and never came back.

Press Stratton Warthog closed down their shop. The bad Captain Madman had told them to stop selling atonal apples, amplified heat, and Prestrat's collection of dog legs and feet. Bad Captain Madman had ordered their fate. He laughed and stumped off the nautical gate. The gate turned into a derogatory, and his peg leg got woodwork, broke into three.

Press Dread and Warthog have closed down their shop. They didn't want to, which was all they had got. Selling atonal apples, amplified heat, and Press Dread's collection of dog legs and feet.

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2: 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Thank you.
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2: It's 8 o'clock. Good morning. I'm Josh Bryant. The state's health minister says he's furious on behalf of patients stuck in hospital beds while waiting on Commonwealth funding. About 1,300 people are now in the state's hospitals still waiting for either aged care or NDIS support. The state government is launching its own strategy to minimise the effects of bed block, but Ryan Park has told Ben Fordham he'll also keep pushing for change from his colleagues in Canberra.
3: For that number, 1,300, to go up further would have real catastrophic impacts on our state's hospitals, and that's not fair on our patients and it's not fair on our staff. And I'm not asking the Commonwealth to run our emergency departments. That's my accountability. That's what I'm responsible for.
2: The United States says it's launched strikes against Iran following the downing of a US Army helicopter. The two pilots aboard the Apache aircraft weren't injured in the incident, which occurred over the Strait of Hormuz. The US Central Command says strikes are a proportional response to what it claims is unjustified Iranian aggression. A man has been arrested as part of investigations into a fatal stabbing in Wollongong last year. 28-year-old Brendan Yates died in hospital after he was found with stab wounds inside a unit. A 41-year-old man is now being questioned by police. Jetstar will be the first commercial airline to take off from the new Western Sydney International Airport, with a first flight set for the 25th of October. A day later, Air New Zealand is scheduled to begin the airport's first international flights to Auckland. Transport Minister Catherine King telling Today the new site will transform the future of air travel in the region.
4: 25th of October, first flight, 11 a.m. on Sunday to the Gold Coast, followed by further flights, 14 flights to and from Sydney to Melbourne.
2: The Australian Services Union is seeking an up to 35% pay rise for 300,000 community and disability workers. The ASU will file the claim in the Fair Work Commission today. Neil Danaher's family says this afternoon's state funeral at the MCG won't be the end of his fight against MND. Tens of thousands of family, friends and fans will gather to say goodbye and thank you to the 2025 Australian of the Year. Daughter Lauren says the support they've received over the past week has been overwhelming.
5: And that's really helped us over the last week. But I think, you know, Dad was just one person that has died from MND, and there's so many people out there.
2: And several homes and a bus have been set alight in Belfast as protests erupt over a stabbing attack in the city. In finance, the Dow Jones up 86 points at close, the Nasdaq down 250, one Australian dollar buying 70.2 US cents.
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7: The New South Wales Origin side will hit the training paddock this morning for the first time ahead of Origin 2. In clubland, South centre Campbell Graham will miss tomorrow night's game against the Broncos with a calf injury. He'll be replaced by Talis Duncan. The Matildas have bounced back with a 3-1 win over Mexico at CommBank Stadium. Defender Ellie Carpenter has told Today it's an important part of their run in to next year's World Cup.
8: For us, it's a new team, new generation, and we're going to be versing top nations heading in. I think that's the best way to prepare for a tournament like that.
7: Bangladesh has defeated Australia for the first time since 2005. The Tigers winning by 86 runs on DLS, 16 months out from the next one-day World Cup. And a lay day has been called at the El Salvador Surf Pro. Aussies Callum Robson, Molly Picklam and Tyler Wright are still in contention. That's sport. I'm Mike Pearsall.
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9: And the weather, mid-north coast for Wednesday will be mostly sunny, they say. Also, partly cloudy, a medium chance of showers. They seem to be easing up around about now. 23 degrees, a maximum forecast for today. We've got around about 14 degrees right now. A late shower for tomorrow, then mostly sunny as of Friday, and it should stay that way into over the weekend, and a possible shower coming in on Monday at this stage. On the coastal waters, Smoky Cape to Seal Rocks, Wednesday till midnight, northerly winds at 15 to 20 knots. The seas are around a metre. They will increase up to 1.5 metres during the morning with a southerly swell around 1 metre. The next tide is a low tide, 9.31 this morning. A high tide, 9 minutes past 4 this afternoon. It is 6 minutes past 8 o'clock, Wednesday morning. 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
9: Good morning. How do you do? It's Andy with you on your Wednesday morning, the 10th of June. If you were born on June 10, congratulations. Hope it is a bonza birthday. Did you know you share your birthday with the wolf? Howlin' Wolf, Chester Arthur Burnett, better known as Howlin' Wolf, an American blues singer, guitarist and harmonica player, born on this day in Mississippi in 1910. Here he is with Muddy Waters and Bo Diddley.

Congratulations, if you were born on the 10th of June, you share it with the one, the only, the Wolf. Howlin' Wolf, Chester Arthur Burnett, born on this day in 1910, passed away in 1976, born in White Station, Mississippi. A blues singer, guitarist, harmonica player at the forefront of the transformation of acoustic Delta blues into electric Chicago blues, and over a four-decade career recorded blues, rhythm and blues, rock and roll and psychedelic rock, regarded as one of the most influential blues musicians ever. And there he was there with royalty, Howlin' Wolf with Muddy Waters and Bo Diddley. Happy birthday to the Wolf. Who else has got a birthday on the 10th of June? Let's see. Who is on the list? André-Marie Ampère was born on this day. Developed technology for measuring electricity, amperes, amps. 1836, André-Marie Ampère was born. Who else was born on this day? The Wolf we just talked about. Prince Philip was born on this day. Prince Philip Mountbatten. Born on the island of Corfu in Greece in 1921. He was 99 when he passed away. Married Queen Elizabeth II in 1947 and became a British citizen, renouncing Greek and Danish ties in that same year. Celebrated 70 years of marriage, the longest of any monarch ever, I believe. Queen Elizabeth died at the age of 96, just a couple of years ago. Oh, she'd be rolling a ground. Let's not do that. Wednesday, the 10th of June. Who else was born on the 10th of June? Let's see. Judy Garland was born on this day. She was born Frances Gum in Grand Rapids, Minnesota, in 1922. Just 47 when she passed away. Actress and singer. One of her best-known roles was Dorothy in The Wizard of Oz. Goes back to 1939. She was 17 at the time, playing the role of a nine-year-old. During the 40s, she made some of Hollywood's best Technicolor musicals, such as Meet Me in St. Louis. There was Easter Parade and A Star is Born. And Renee Zellweger won an Oscar for Best Actress for her role in the biopic in 2019, Judy. Married five times. The first married at 19. Quite a story, Judy Garland, or Frances Gum, as she was born. Born on this day, 1922, just 47 when she passed away. Who else was born on this day? Let's talk about Maxie Priest. He was born Max Elliott, born in London, England in 1961. Reggae singer, raised in England by Jamaican parents, had some hits in the late 80s. This was one of them. Great version of Wild World. 14 minutes past 8 o'clock. It's Great Lakes FM. Happy birthday.

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1: 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Lorraine Frances Mason of Tuncurry passed away peacefully on Wednesday, the 3rd of June. The family are holding a private service. 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The funeral arrangements for the late Lorraine Frances Mason have been authorised by Alan Pearce Funerals. 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
6: Yes, you may have some more. It is 19 minutes past 8 o'clock, Wednesday the 10th of June. We found out that the Wolf, Howlin' Wolf, born on this day, as was Maxie Priest. And it was on this day in 1973... Faith Evans was born in... Oh, no, I've got the wrong one. That's Faith Hill. I'm talking about Faith Evans. Oops. Let's go on to the next one. It was on this day in 1959 that Elvis recorded this one. The song had been first recorded 7 years earlier by country and western singer Hank Snow. Elvis did this to it.

Elvis recorded that on this day back in 1958. And it was on this day in 1975, Altian Childs was born in Mount Isa in Queensland, winner of the second season of X Factor back in 2010. In that same year, he had a top 10 hit with his debut single, which went like this.

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2: It's 8:30. Good morning. I'm Josh Bryant. Several homes and vehicles have been set alight in Belfast as large protests erupt in Northern Ireland over a stabbing attack. A Sudanese national's been charged with attempted murder over the incident, which is being described as an attempted beheading. The Secretary of State for Northern Ireland, Hilary Benn, is calling for calm.
3: We need to support the police as they carry on with their investigation. There's no justification for it at all, but we don't want to see any violence or disorder as a result of it. Peaceful process, yes. Violence, that is not what should happen in the United Kingdom.
2: That audio, thanks to the BBC. The United States has launched a series of strikes on Iran over the downing of a US Apache helicopter. Two crew members aboard the aircraft were rescued by a sea drone after the incident over the Strait of Hormuz. US President Donald Trump telling reporters he wants a very powerful response. One Nation officials are questioning the mixed messaging out of the coalition when it comes to potential preference deals. Both the Liberal Party President Tony Abbott and opposition leader Angus Taylor have now publicly endorsed a potential preference swap with the minor party, but Pauline Hanson's Chief of Staff James Ashby's told Ben Fordham other senior Liberal MPs are playing down striking a deal.
4: But then you've got people like Tim Wilson, Jane Hume and Andrew Bragg saying, no, we're not. So you've got this real...

0: division within the Liberal Party. I think that's where people are very frustrated with the coalition.
1: The New South Wales Health Minister says he's furious over ongoing bed block issues in the state's hospitals. About 1,300 patients are taking up a bed while they wait for Commonwealth support in the form of aged care or the NDIS. State Labor says it will expand aged care outreach services and strengthen discharge planning to help address the issue while it's resolved federally. Local government New South Wales is putting forward a plan to boost housing across the state. It's calling on the state government to set up a $5 billion interest-free loan scheme for councils. Researchers are hoping understanding defects in the immune system could help predict celiac disease risks before symptoms develop. A study's found immune cells of people with the condition are not overactive, but may have weaker or slower responses. The Snow Centre for Immune Health's Dr. Vanessa Bryant says the findings suggest celiac disease is not only caused by inflammation or diet.
2: We know that genetics play a really strong role, but it's really challenging to say who will go on to develop disease. So the more tools we have, the better prepared we'll be.
1: And a man has been treated for a cut to his neck after reports of a shooting in Sydney's southwest. In finance, the Dow Jones closed up, the Nasdaq down 250 points, one Aussie dollar buying 70.2 US cents.
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4: Blues coach Laurie Daly is defending his shock decision to drop back rower Hamole Olakau'atu from his side for Origin 2. He'll instead be 20th man with Knights forward Dylan Lucas to start the match at the MCG. Daly has told Sports Today Lucas better suits the style of footy they want to play.
5: He's really confident in his footy at the moment. He's got a massive work rate. He's arguably the fittest guy in Newcastle. Goes all day and on the Origin arena. He's someone that I think can thrive.
4: Nick Kyrgios has returned to the ATP Tour in emphatic fashion. He's hammered 8th seed Corentin Moutet in two sets at the Stuttgart Open, 6-3, 6-4. It took him little longer than an hour and didn't face a single break point. And day three of the Aussie swimming trials, we'll see Molly O'Callaghan and Cam McAvoy in action. That's sport. I'm Mike Pearsall.
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8: Let's have a quick squiz at the weather for the Mid-North Coast, and they say that today should be mostly sunny. Also partly cloudy, these showers will disappear, they say, through the day. 23 degrees for a maximum today, and we've got around about 15 degrees right now. Looking ahead, a late shower Thursday, then mostly sunny Friday and Saturday. They now say a late shower coming in on Sunday. On the coast, we have northerly winds at 15 to 20 knots, sea and swell around about 1 metre. Currently on the coast, the wind is northerly at around about 6 knots, the barometer 1,029, the seas are at 1.5 metres and the swell at 1 metre. The bar conditions are choppy and the next tide will be a low one at 9.30 this morning at 0.4 of a metre.
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8: Yes, it is Great Lakes FM. Good morning. How do you do? It's Andy hanging out with you Wednesday morning. Time to get serious about today's Who Am I? We have a mystery person, and we're going to reveal the identity of our mystery person in around about 10 minutes' time. Thanks to TravelWise, playing for that $600 voucher, which we give away at the end of the month. Get yourself in the draw. There's only one way to do it, and that's to get one of the questions right. Once you're in there, you might come out again when we press the big red button on June 30. and a $600 bus ticket, thanks to TravelWise. See where they go at travelwise.net.au. So, today, who am I? Born in America in 1953, an American singer, songwriter and actress. She is known for her distinctive image, which features eccentric clothing and a variety of hair colours. She is also known for her powerful 4-octave vocal range. Her 1983 debut album was the first debut album by a female artist to achieve 4 top 5 hits on the Billboard Hot 100. Since 1983, she has released 12 studio albums, participated in many other projects, and her 2010 album became Billboard's most successful blues album of the year, remaining at number one on the Billboard Blues Albums chart for 13 consecutive weeks. In 2013, she won the Tony Award for the Best Original Score for composing a Broadway musical, making her the first woman to win that category by herself. In March of 2015, she won once again, guest starred on the crime show Bones as Avalon Harmonia. 2015, she was inducted into the Songwriters Hall of Fame and the Rock and Roll Hall of Fame in November of 2025. Who is this mystery person? Tell me on the telephone, 65555444. Tell me on the text, 0488 38744, and we shall reveal all in around about 10 minutes' time. Who am I? It's thanks to TravelWise. It is now 22 minutes to 9 on Great Lakes FM.

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Okie dokie, and we are back. Yes, just had a bit of a malfunction here in the studio. Happily, we've got everything back up and running. It is 6 minutes to nine, and we are playing Who Am I today? And the Who Am I person, the mystery person, born in America, 1953, actress, singer, songwriter, done everything you can possibly imagine. And that person that we were talking about, well, let's see, we had Robin at Coomba Park, took out the gold bullet, Cookie at Smith's Lake the silver, and Ian at Bonnie Hills got the bronze on the telephone. Text me, oh, just then we heard from, oh, a brand new twisty tuner, Angela from Tuncurry. Oops. Welcome aboard, Angela. We also heard from Lizzie and JT. There was Susan at Foster, the Rajah of Yakabar, Keith at Tarbuck Bay, and Chris at Tuncurry. And we also heard from Michelle at Failford and Maxwell, the kid, listening to us in Taree. On the text machine, it was Nico at Tuncurry, took the gold. And Ramos the Red, the silver, Robert Harrow, got himself the bronze. And who have we heard from since? So we got to Tez and Kaz, we got to Gina at V8 Troopy Paul, got it right. And we've heard from The Knight at Blackhead. There is Daryl at Harrington, we've got Mark at Dyer's Crossing, So and Doe at Markwell, and oh, the Divine Miss M listening to us in Kalungaluk, the Reggies at Tuncurry, and who else we heard from? Peter, listening to us at Old Bar. There's Gilly and Charlie and Kitty at Manly, and Ellen at Bulladila. We've also heard from, Cheryl at Greenpoint. It was funny. There's El Simo listening to us in Foster, and the NAC Pipeline Boys. The OC, it's not Bette Midler, sorry, OC. Pete Moss at Blackhead gets it right. So too Vicky and Jeff, currently in Toowoomba in Queensland. We've also heard from Johnny Mack at Foster, Leonie at Tuncurry, and Maureen and Diamond Beach, Backdoor Benny from Bungwall, and Barbie at Foster, Emmett still at Barn Station WA, they're all getting it right. There's Ray at Tuncurry, and Seal Rocks Wendy. We've also heard from Tuncurry Tone. It's all right, mate, I've seen worse this morning. Terrapus gets it right, as does Murph from Laureton. We've also heard from Narelle at Cranback, and Mrs. Juicy and Mr. Juicy Brucey. Yep, that's the one we're after. We've heard from The Dodge listening to us, getting it right. Well done, Rog The Dodge, and Barb at Beachfront, who could be a new tuner. Welcome, Barb at Beachfront. However, the goody man, it's not Lucinda Williams, sorry. Christine, listening in Tuncurry, gets it right. And Camo at Dymo. We've also heard from Terry at Foster. Yes, today's mystery person was Cyndi Lauper. Let's see if we can squeeze most of this song in before the news. Well done, everybody that got it right. Cyndi Lauper was today's mystery ID. All thanks to Travelwise. News coming up soon.

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2: It's 9 o'clock. Good morning. I'm Josh Bryant. Australia's Prime Minister says he's very worried by the latest strikes by the United States on Iran. The US says it has launched the attacks following the downing of an army helicopter over the Strait of Hormuz. The two pilots aboard the Apache aircraft weren't injured in the incident. Anthony Albanese telling the ABC Australia wants to see de-escalation.
3: We're very worried both about the human impact, of course, that comes with war. But also the economic impact that is having a massive effect on the global economy.
2: Police in Northern Ireland are calling for calm as homes and cars in Belfast are set alight during protests over a violent stabbing. A Sudanese national has been charged over the incident, which has been described as an attempted beheading. The state government says it's working to address the record number of hospital patients still waiting for aged care or NDIS placements. Almost 1,300 hospital beds in the state are currently occupied by community members waiting on some form of Commonwealth funding. Health Minister Ryan Park says aged care outreach services will be expanded to help tackle the issue at a state level. Local government New South Wales says new housing is being delayed in greenfield sites due to infrastructure funding shortfalls. They're calling on the state government to set up a $5 billion interest-free loan scheme for councils to access. The peak body's president, Darcy Byrne, says the fund would provide much-needed upfront investment for basic infrastructure.
4: By making $5 billion in no-interest loans available to councils now, the government can incentivise councils to build roads and sewer and water infrastructure.
2: Sydney's new international airport will welcome its first passengers on the 25th of October. Jetstar will operate the first flight from Western Sydney International Airport heading to the Gold Coast. Neil Danaher will be farewelled and honoured this afternoon with a state funeral at the MCG. Stephanie Wacklewick reports.
5: He was a giant of the AFL, but people of all walks of life will be filling the MCG to pay tribute and to say thank you to Neil Danaher. Tens of thousands of family, friends, sporting stars, politicians and even just fans will be packing the stands, people whose lives he touched from his days as an Essendon footballer to D's coach and of course his work with Fight MND to defeat the beast. The service gets underway at 1. Stephanie Wacklewick at the MCG.
2: And a woman is being treated for injuries after fire tore through a unit in Sydney's southwest. In finance, the Dow Jones up 86 points at the close, the Nasdaq down 250, one Aussie dollar buying 70.1 US cents.
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7: Both the Rabbitohs and Broncos will honour their former player Jai Arrow in tomorrow night's Round 15 clash at Accor Stadium. Souths have named Jai in the number 23 jersey, while Brisbane will wear his name above the Broncos logo on their jerseys. Serena Williams has wound back the clock after 1,375 days retired. She's won her first doubles match at Queen's since announcing her comeback.
8: It was so fun. I had so much fun playing with Vicky. It feels really special to play at someplace so iconic that I saw so many of my friends win and do well in and just watch so many great matches. So it's kind of cool.
7: Nick Kyrgios is also back on tour, defeating 8-seed Corentin Moutet 6-3, 6-4 in the first round of the Stuttgart Open. And in football, the Matildas have defeated Mexico 3-1 at CommBank Stadium. That's sport. I'm Mike Pearsall.
2: 9:04, that's the latest news and sport.

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4: Let's have a look at the weather situation for the Mid-North Coast for Wednesday. We can expect a mostly sunny day, partly cloudy. Those showers should start to ease up, if not disappear totally, very, very soon. 23 degrees, a maximum forecast for today. We've got around 15 degrees right now. A late shower for Thursday, mostly sunny Friday and Saturday, and a late shower returning on Sunday. Looks like we might get some more showers next week. On the coastal waters, smoky cape to Seal Rocks for Wednesday. Until midnight, northerly winds at 15 to 20 knots. The seas are around a metre and getting up to 1.5 metres during the morning, with a southerly swell that is around 1 metre. The next tide is a low tide at 9:31 this morning. High tide at 9 minutes past 4 this afternoon. It is 6 minutes past 9 o'clock now, and you're listening to Great Lakes FM.
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4: It is Great Lakes FM. Good morning. How do you do? It's Andy with you. Returned. Had a bit of a malfunction, bit of equipment, just bit the dust just before the news, but we gave it the kiss of life. It is back again. We'll see how long it lasts. It is 9:30. Now, on Saturday at Club Foster, you've got Grease versus the Rocky Horror Show. Promises to be a very, very interesting show. This is on this coming Saturday, the 13th of June. We got three double passes to give away. Who wants to go and see the Grease versus Rocky Horror Show at Club Foster this Saturday evening? Give me a call. 65555444 is the phone number.
6: It's astounding. Time is fleeting. Madness takes its toll. But listen closely.
7: Not for very much longer.
6: I've got to

It is the word. Frankie Valli and the original cast of the Rocky Horror Show before that with The Time Warp, because we just gave away three double passes, thanks to Club Foster. This Saturday, you've got the Rocky Horror Show, Grease versus the Rocky Horror Show at Club Foster, a evening of high octane nostalgia, camp and chaos. From leather jackets to fishnets. It's going to be a big night. Whether you're time warping with Frankenfurter or doing summer nights doing the jive, here's your chance. So Saturday night that happens. And congratulations to Kaz and to Lyndall and to Greg. They were winners of double passes. Well done to you. Pick up your pass to get in at reception at the club on the night. And thanks to Club Foster for giving us those tickets to give away. Next week, I've got some double passes to give away to go and see Fatty and Sturlo. That'll be well worth a look as well. So stay tuned. Keep your ears peeled. Here's a band called Howling Bells and a song called Setting Sun. 9:15, Great Lakes FM.

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2: Squiddly diddly diddly diddly do. Just the one thing to tell you about, some men's prescription reading glasses. They are in a green Specsavers case and they were lost yesterday in Bunnings or the Bunnings car park in Foster. If you found some specs, particularly those in a green Specsavers case, please call David on this number, 0427 563 152. That's 0427 563 152. Some men's prescription reading glasses in a green Specsavers case lost at Bunnings or the car park yesterday in Foster. That number again, 0427 563 152. If you've lost it or found it, get it in the Lost and Found. 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
6: I love

That's the Cat Empire and a song called Till the Ocean Takes Us All. 24 and a half past nine on Great Lakes FM leads us nicely into this one. We'll have a chat with Chris at Monin Seafoods right after our favourite fish song.

0: And we got him on the phone. It is that time of the week. Time to check in with Chris at Monin Seafoods. Morning, Chris.
1: Morning.
0: How's it going?
1: Yeah, good. Nice and steady.
0: Keeping you busy?
1: Yeah, still going good.
0: Excellent. That's what we like to hear. What's going on at Monin Seafoods?
1: On the prawn side, we've got a limited number of miles this morning, so you have to be quick to get some of those. And medium Newcastle Kings, fresh this morning. On the fish side, we've got fresh local sword and yellowfin tuna, sashimi grade. The tuna looks amazing. And the oysters, I was opening a few myself this morning, and they're pretty much at fillet peak summer condition, which is crazy for this time of year, but we'll take it.
0: Yeah. Well, it's been warm, though, hasn't it?
1: It has, yeah. And the water's still pretty warm. You can tell by the fish out the front here that the water's still warm and still got that sort of summer feel to it.
0: Yeah, yeah. No, it all changes eventually, as we know. It is seasonal, which keeps it interesting.
1: Yeah, that's it. And on the estuary side, we've got the local estuary favourites, like the dusky flathead, ludric and mullet. Seen that the mullet's exceptional quality as well. Seen that getting cut this morning by the boys at the back. So all the fish gets cut in here every morning. We've got three or four filleters out there every morning on the knives.
0: Yeah, it's as fresh as you can get, that's for sure.
1: Yeah, and then fresh marinara mix just made up this morning as well, which is getting more and more popular as the weather gets colder.
0: Yeah.
1: A good hearty winter meal.
0: And you got all the recipe cards there as well in case you get stuck for something.
1: Yeah, that's it. If you're not quite sure what to do, if you want to try something different, we've got the recipe card there, or you can talk to the staff.
0: Yeah.
1: So John's in the shop this morning. He's a good one to talk to too. He's a chef by trade.
0: No, they know their stuff, these guys, that's for sure.
1: Yeah, so he's got plenty of knowledge to give there if anyone wants to try something different.
0: Cool. Where do we find Monin's, Chris?
1: 13 Rodmay Street, Tuncurry, just behind Oasis.
0: That's the one, can't miss it. Good on you, mate. Chat with you next week.
1: All right, thank you.
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That's the late, great Chris Rea, great slide guitar player, the title track of his Auberge album from 1991. Chris Rea, before that we heard from Christine Arnoux with Denny Ines, and a great version of the Doobies, Taking It to the Streets. One more, another bloke named Chris. Here's Chris Whitley on Great Lakes FM.

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2: 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We can start with the Sea Changes Op Shop. 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And it is their winter clothing sale. 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The Mid-Coast Big Rural Barbecue is a free men's health event. It's happening this Friday, 6 p.m. at the MEC at Taree. And it brings landholders, farmers, primary producers and their families together for connection, support and recovery through music, stories and great food. 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The Foster Tuncurry U3A meet upstairs at the Cape Hawk Surf Club. They are there Monday to Friday, 10 a.m. to 12 noon, with a variety of learning and social activities aimed at those over 50. Check their website for some more info. Markets this weekend, the Johns River Community Market on Saturday, the Tea Gardens Food Market also on Saturday. On Sunday, the Foster Town Market is on, and the Tallwoods Market also on Sunday at Tallwoods Village. And the Taree Collectors wish to advise that the club has disbanded and they will be having a final get-together luncheon on Monday, this coming Monday the 15th at 12:30 at the Press Bar and Grill at Manning Street in Taree. RSVP if you wish to attend, and do it on this phone number, 0427 880 546. That's 0427 880 546. And there's some other stuff there. I'll tell you more about that later in the week. If your organisation has got events coming up, let us know. Call the office, 6555 8433, or send us an email to info@greatlakesfm.org.au.
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3: Hello, my name is Ruby. I'm in Year 9 at Bulladilla Central School, and today I'd like to share with you my experience at the Taree Stedford in the drama section. We had a lot of fun performing on a professional stage in front of a live audience. Even more exciting was being judged by an experienced adjudicator and winning trophies. Our school took first place in the novice monologue section, with my performance entertaining the crowd. Against 12 other teams, our Year 9 drama team came second in the unscripted drama section. They were given the topic, Oh My Goodness, and 2 minutes to create a script. Their piece was very funny, contemporary, and filled with lots of movement, including my crazy cartwheel. 20 of our musical students presented 10 minutes of our upcoming show, Mamma Mia, wearing shiny silver and blue costumes, and sang their hearts out. It was great fun. We are looking forward to next year's event. We are really grateful for the Stedford volunteers year in and year out, playing only the best music ever made, 101.5 Great Lakes FM.

There's one more Chris. I had to throw some Chris Isaac in there. And dancing. Ted Dancing. It is 10 minutes to 10 on Great Lakes FM.

0: I think I prefer that version. That's Lone Star and their version of Walking in Memphis. And the Escape Club were there before that in the Wild Wild West. 2 minutes to ten, that's quitting time.
1: Quitting time? Who says it's quitting time?
2: I said it's quitting time.
1: I's the foreman. I's the one says when it's quitting time.
0: It's quitting time!
1: Quitting time!
0: Yep. All right, that's what it is, quitting time. But Hayden's here, and she will take you through till 2 this afternoon. Stay tuned for the Good Health Show. Comes along after 11 o'clock each and every Wednesday. Then from 2 o'clock this afternoon, we switch down to our Miles studio at Bulladila. And Greg and Steve will be in the chair filling in for Mike. He'll be back with us in a couple of weeks' time. And then at 10 o'clock tonight, we have Stuart coming in with the Dirt Music Show. Loads of good stuff coming your way. Do not touch that dial. Have a great day. I'll catch you first thing tomorrow morning.

0: The Dirt Music, a radio show. Coming to you, Stuart Coop's my name. And if you're wondering what Dirt Music is all about, let me explain. Dirt Music is a radio show about music that comes from the heart and takes no prisoners. Dirt Music, some of it's old, some of it is new, and some of it is in between. 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
3: It's 10 o'clock. Good morning. I'm Josh Bryant. The United States is accusing Russia and China of helping protect Tehran and obstructing the possibility of peace amid a flare-up of tensions in the Middle East. The US has carried out fresh strikes against Iran in response to the downing of a military helicopter near the Strait of Hormuz. Iranian officials say they will not leave the attacks unanswered. Speaking at a UN Security Council meeting, the US Deputy Representative Tammy Bruce urged all member states to ramp up efforts to secure peace.
4: President Trump is committed to ensuring that Iran never develops or acquires a nuclear weapon, but his long-standing preference is diplomacy.
3: Australia's Prime Minister says he's very worried about the potential escalation of violence, saying what we want for the region is de-escalation. The state's health minister says he's furious over the effects of bedblock on patients in the state's hospitals. About 1,300 people are now in hospital still waiting for Commonwealth support through either aged care or the NDIS. Ryan Park has unveiled a new strategy to minimise the disruptions on a state level, but says the federal government needs to be doing more. The date for the first passenger flights taking off from Sydney's new airport have been announced, Jefferson Shaw explains.
5: After 8 years of construction, the $6 billion new Western Sydney Airport has locked in its first flights for takeoff. A Jetstar A320 aircraft will fly from the airport at Badgerys Creek, bound for the Gold Coast on the 25th of October. Air New Zealand will follow, Singapore Airlines will begin flights in September, while Qantas won't run flights until next year. Cargo aircraft will start flying next month. The Prime Minister is thanking tens of thousands of people who for years planned, built and are now testing Western Sydney International Airport. Jefferson Shaw, Western Sydney Airport, Sydney.
3: A 21-year-old man has been treated for a laceration to the back of his neck following reports of a shooting in Sydney Southwest. Emergency services